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1: Enyi Jesu logo.
2: Ogo!
1: Oni ni ojo Monday.
2: Today's Monday.
1: Allah anu olori ofe.
2: The caregiver, the one that's full of grace.
1: Olorun gbogbo aye.
2: God of the whole earth.
1: Ijinla ninu ijinle.
2: Mystery among all mysteries.
1: Olorun to sanu gbogbo
2: eni. The one that show mercy to all.
1: Inu re ni awa ti nyo.
2: In you do we rejoice.
1: Odo re lope wa gbadun.
2: So you shall appraise this call.
1: Gbogbo wa la so pe o se o.
2: In unison we say thank you.
1: Awa ise ojo kefa.
2: We the works of the sixth day.
1: Loni ojo kefa.
2: Today being day six.
1: Ase kabiyesi re.
2: We say your royal majesty.
1: Oba awon oba.
2: King of kings.
1: Oluwa,
2: Lord of lords.
1: Ani timba ni gbe eru to wo.
2: He that helps people carry their heavy body.
1: Loni.
2: Today.
1: Gbogbo en ba gbagbo.
2: As many that believe.
1: Wi pe ki se agbara ohun lo mo wa laye.
2: That is not by their power, they are alive.
1: Ase kabiyesi for ba awon oba.
2: King of kings for the almighty.
1: Agbara to fi jọlọrun ju teniyan lo.
2: The power that makes him God is more than man.
1: Awon ti o mo Olorun lo fi sere.
2: God that don't know God that one that toy with.
1: Ani to ba se ta ti sanu.
2: Anyone that he tried to show mercy to.
1: Ani kan ni olibaja.
2: Nobody can fight such people.
1: Yo sanu fun.
2: Amen. Now we shall show you mercy.
1: Oni yo sanu fun.
2: Amen. Today we show you mercy.
1: Mo pe oju rere.
2: I call on favor.
1: Mo pe anu.
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2: Say I want stand of joy.
0: The Bible says we hear good news. I pray for you. Good news that will cause laughter. Receive it. In the name of Jesus. So
2: I receive it. Good news. I receive it.
0: That
2: goes straight to your altar. When good news is coming.
0: That's
2: going to change
0: your life.
2: Hallelujah.
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2: Glory 7 times.
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2: I told us about favor.
0: Psalm 102.
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2: Is to stand for that one.
0: Lati gbadua.
2: To pray with.
0: Open doors.
2: In like Ushichi.
0: O tele.
2: It follows
0: Psalm 24.
2: Psalm 24.
0: Nebonikalu.
2: It want to use
0: number
2: that.
0: 3.
2: Ikata.
0: Money, fruitfulness and increase.
2: In business ati pipo si.
0: O tele osu keje.
2: It follows the month of
0: June. E wa lo Psalm 1 pelu.
2: Now you drop Psalm 1.
0: Elder bi gita gbese ti podo.
2: That will be like a tree planted by river water.
0: Mo so fe pe osu yi.
2: I thought that this month was.
0: O fun agbara iwosan.
2: It's full of power of healing.
0: Ibe lati wo Psalm 107.
2: That's how you Psalm 107.
0: Verse 20 we pe.
2: Verse 20 of his
0: own oro re.
2: He sent his word.
0: O mu won larada.
2: He led them.
0: O gba won.
2: And delivered them.
0: Ninu iparun
2: from their destruction.
0: Ele karun.
2: Number 5.
0: Only speed.
2: Only japapa.
0: Eyin kan sami.
2: Some of you that say me.
0: Irin ajo yin ma ya.
2: Hey, now you tell me be fast.
0: Only Psalm 105.
2: That one is Psalm 105.
0: To so nipa Joseph.
2: He talk about Joseph.
0: Birin ajo ese ya.
2: That pass his journey
0: well. Ele kefa.
2: Number 6.
0: O su yi.
2: This month.
0: O ma fun ni ayo.
2: We give you joy.
0: Mo ni ko lo lo Psalm 126.
2: For that one use Psalm 126.
0: Psalm 126.
2: Psalm 126.
0: Gbogbo eyan ki won lo.
2: How much you use it?
0: Olorun yo si gbe odide.
2: And love the elevate.
0: Yo kede re.
2: They will announce it.
0: Yo gbe odide.
2: They will elevate
0: it. Yo kede re.
2: They will announce it.
0: Yo gbe odide.
2: They will elevate
0: it. Yo kede re.
2: They will announce it.
0: Psalm number 7.
2: That is 17.
0: Osu announcement.
2: It's the month of announcement.
0: Osu kede ogo re.
2: The announcement of your glory.
0: You want to sami.
2: You that will say me.
0: How kede ogo re.
2: Hey, may your glory will be announced.
0: How kede ogo re.
2: Your glory will be announced.
0: Psalm 1. 21.
2: Psalm 121.
0: Emi gboju mi sori oke won.
2: Ebo
0: ni lawo yo si wa. Sori osu keje yi.
2: That month of July. Gbogbo
0: to fe ri nkan munu.
2: You that want to get something in it.
0: Won gbodo gbagbo.
2: You need to believe.
0: Pe agbara Olorun.
2: That the power of God.
0: A ma da gbogbo ikolo pada.
2: Can restore every losses.
0: Gbogbo to sonu.
2: Whatever you have lost.
0: O ma gba pada.
2: Hey, now you are taking them back.
0: Mama yi wipe.
2: This woman said.
0: Won ko eru shop omo
2: won. They took the goods in her son's
0: shop. Won wa lo majemu kan.
2: She now use that one covenant.
0: To ni se pelu osu ta.
2: I told you the month.
0: On the matter, my fifth.
2: That is covenant of giving.
0: Mama, you need to stop.
2: Is that I told
0: you? What is saying? Come back, sorry, okay.
2: I told you the matter of glory.
0: Where are Mama? Yawa.
2: Pick up.
0: I want Lord God to amaze
2: you. Now press of seven prayers.
0: My wife is saying.
2: And I'm doing prophetic.
4: Come in, Janet. By your delight, you will agree. Oh, shall I need December? Think about it. Oh, my marriage just is shop. Oh, God, get another lossy bet on Lord for shop. You want co shop? They be people sick. Come back, Mama. 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
0: Oni ni Monday.
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2: Get the account
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2: That's how you send the money.
0: Account akoko.
2: The first one.
0: Eco bank.
2: Eco bank.
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0: Eco bank.
2: Eco bank account.
0: 09.
2: 09.
0: 7000.
2: 7000.
0: 3215.
2: 3215.
0: 09.
2: 09.
0: 7.
2: 7.
0: 000.
2: 0 meta.
0: 32.
2: 32.
0: 15.
2: 15.
0: Ojo ti se yan ba ma dide.
2: The day your work is to be elevated.
0: Ise kan lo ma ran lowo. Matthew 6:33. Only seek it first, the kingdom of heaven, and its righteousness. Other things shall be added. Mo gbadura fun o.
2: Ohun
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2: What you ought to have achieved.
0: To ti ri se. Losu yi.
2: This very month.
0: Wa ri se.
2: Hey, now you achieve
0: that. Account keji.
2: The second account.
0: 00.
2: 00.
0: 32.
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0: kini wa na ti se fe nikan.
2: What have you done for somebody?
0: Ba se mo se church ni.
2: That's how we do in our church.
0: Awon eyan mo be.
2: Tell
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2: It is what I do. I
0: so bo se so si dojo Monday.
2: I saw that Monday see.
0: Wa gbe yo yen.
2: You get that sort.
0: Atowo yen so wo. Wa wa gbadua.
2: You pray.
0: Week yi bodo dun.
2: This week must be sweet.
0: Me de ni ri koro.
2: And I will not expect
0: it. O fi yo atowo yen rowe.
2: That money and the sort.
0: O de da yo yen so mi we.
2: I pour that sort in your
0: bed. O de rowe.
2: And go and beg.
0: O pari o.
2: And that's all.
0: Oga.
2: Sir.
0: Gbọ́nà o.
2: God will be there.
0: Báwo yẹn ṣe ń jẹ́ yẹn nìyẹn.
2: That is how people become
0: rich. O lowo.
2: Hey, man, you have money.
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2: All agents today is going to Ondo Road.
0: Àfi tó o bá gbọ́ mi nìkan.
2: Unless you have not had me.
0: Ibikíbi tó bá wà.
2: Then where you are.
0: Ya pàdé ń bẹ.
2: Let's meet there.
0: Mo gbàgbé o.
2: Don't forget.
0: Account number yẹn.
2: The account detail.
0: 09.
2: 09.
0: 7000 32 15 09 09 7 0 0 0 3 2 1 5 Echo Bank.
2: And that's Echo Bank.
0: 00 0 0 3 2 3 2 3 9 3 9 3 7 0 1 0 1 Unity Bank.
2: That's Unity
0: Bank. And you talk about first bank in LN.
2: You that have the first bank account.
0: SSB.
2: Sure, go ahead.
0: Oh my wallet. Mogba Dua.
2: I pray.
0: Hello, Jenya.
2: Amen.
0: Hello, the Shiriri.
2: Amen.
0: Mogba Ntoba.
2: Anyone you see.
0: Suffer one.
2: Tell them.
0: Lonnie Monday.
2: Today Monday.
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1: They said he was suffering from hyper religion.
0: Amen.
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0: Hallelujah.
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0: Ni osu keje yi.
1: This month of July.
0: On the 10th, 11th of 12.
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1: As you are
0: hearing
1: me,
0: every bondage that the world used to bind
1: you,
0: every bondage of
1: witchcraft,
0: amen. The power of God's removing from her body. She gave back to the first. She gave back to the second. She said, okay, let me stop. That she was looking for money. She conceived the third time. When they got to the hospital, now we can see two sides. She gave back and she gave back to two. She said she made the mistake. She will have added money to her request. Only church he
1: acts.
0: Everything you lack,
1: your decision could happen.
0: Amen. Shall be superfluous very soon.
1: On the 10th, July
0: 10th. Don't let it
1: deceive.
0: It's coming up on Friday. All the Gushians. The whole of Ibadan.
1: Ekiti.
0: Don't worry. The whole of this nation. Hear me. I do not see your power is again apart from
1: fasting and prayer. On the 10th.
0: 11th
1: of July.
0: So July.
1: New prayer center to God.
0: A present church of God.
1: New okay.
0: On this month.
1: Prayer center to God.
0: This part of what this station needs. If not for the prayer we are using to push away. We will not keep quiet.
1: Marathon fasting.
0: New
1: prayer center to God.
0: A prayer center church of God.
1: Kilometer seven.
0: No danger at all. Concerning protection. I'm very sure. No any verse ever
1: happens.
0: Those of you who are scared.

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1: Wherever you are,
0: whatever you want,
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0: morning, dear listener. You are welcome once again to Ashivas University's prayer time. My name is Reverend Canon Bayo Oladimeji. Presenting with me is my brother in Christ, Dr. Taiwo Adenego.
1: Good morning, dear listener. Today's inspirational talk is titled, Stop Complaining. Whatever you keep doing becomes a habit. Instead of complaining when things go wrong. 1. Practice gratitude. Giving thanks for 3 blessings every day energizes you and makes you feel happier. It is impossible to be grateful and negative at the same time. 2. Encourage others. Instead of complaining about what people do wrong, focus on what they are doing right. If you must criticize people's weakness, then you must try to balance it with 3 times more praise. 3. Focus on your success. Start a success journal. Every night before you go to bed, write down something great about your day. Know that when you focus on success, you set the stage for more to follow.
0: Today, we are praying for all service providers in Ashivas University. The Bible says in Colossians chapter 3, verses 23 and 24, whatever you do, work at it with all your heart as working for the Lord, not for men, since you know that you will receive an inheritance from the Lord as a reward. It is the Lord Christ you are serving. Let us pray. Our Heavenly Father, we thank you for all our service providers in the university. Thank you, Lord, for the way you have been using them as partners in progress since the inception of the university. Lord, we want to thank you for the caterers, hairdressers, cobblers, barbers, fashion designers, provision providers, fruit and juice sellers, and many others who through their services have made life comfortable for our students and staff. Father, we pray that as they contribute their quota to the smooth running of the university, you prosper them and give them the grace to do their job conscientiously. We pray that they will be committed and faithful to their duties and keep them away from Shylock tendencies, but rather they will have the love of the staff and students they serve at heart. We pray that they will know that it is the Lord that brings riches without adding sorrow. Grant them good health as they go about their daily activities and prevent them from all forms of danger. We pray that you grant them journey mercies as they travel to replenish their stocks and strive to improve on the services being provided. All this we ask in the name of your Son, Jesus Christ, our Lord.
2: Warm greetings from Achievers University, Owo, a private university with distinction. 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At Achievers University, we honestly impart knowledge on our students and pursue all we do with a sense of integrity, thereby preparing our students for the position of a higher task, that of being the future hope and leaders of the society. Our mission to be the best university is very clear and achievable. With a very high sense of responsibility, we know we're on course. We appreciate all our parents and the government, the press and the society at large for your support. And we assure you that, by the grace of God, we shall achieve greatness and you'll be very proud of us. Achievers University. 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

0: Good morning, I am, praise, Olagoke with Adaba News at Dawn. In the news, federal government condemns killing of Nigerians in South Africa as it denies spending out of 2025 budget. NEL Fund disperses another about 22 billion naira to students.
1: This is the news.
0: The federal government has condemned the killing of two Nigerian nationals in South Africa, calling for urgent investigations and the prosecution of those responsible. The condemnation is contained in a statement issued on Sunday by the spokesperson of the Ministry of Foreign Affairs, Kemebi Mbefa. The ministry said one of the victims, Emeka Charles Erogbu, was allegedly killed by officers of the Shwane Metro Police in Sunnyside, Pretoria, on June 28, 2026, during what it described as gruesome interrogation techniques. It also alleged that the same officers were responsible for the extrajudicial killing of another Nigerian, Nnamdi Matthew Ando Ekpeyong, on April 20, 2026. It added that no arrests have been made despite the identities of the officers being known to the South African Police Service. The federal government has dismissed claims that over 8 trillion naira was spent outside the 2025 budget. It insisted that all public expenditures were made within Nigeria's constitutional and legal framework. This is contained in a statement issued by Minister of Finance, Taiwo Oyedele. The government said reports were based on the misrepresentation of the International Monetary Fund's IMF 2026 Article 4 consultation report. The ministry maintained that the federal government does not operate a shadow budget or spend public funds without legislative approval. SERAP has asked Senate President Godswill Akpabio and Speaker Tajudeen Abbas to explain the inclusion of over 1.3 billion naira in the 2026 Appropriation Act for Presidential Council, which the presidency has reportedly denied exist, and the Freedom of Information request signed by its deputy director, Kolawole Oluwadare. The organization demanded documents relating to the allocation of the Presidential Foreign Intervention Promotion Council, also identified as the Presidential Economic Advisory Council. SERAP urged the National Assembly to investigate the allocation by invoking its oversight powers under Sections 88 and 89 of the Constitution. Meanwhile, Prince Matthew Adeniyi Adeyemi remains under investigation over his alleged involvement in a fictitious federal government agency known as the Presidential Foreign Investment Promotion Council. Sources say investigators are continuing efforts to determine how the self-styled director general allegedly gained access to top government officials. The presidency has distanced itself from Adeyemi, rejecting his claim that his appointment was approved by the chief of staff to the president, Femi Gbajabiamila. Investigators are also focusing on identifying and dismantling the network that allegedly supported his activities. Adeyemi previously served as a senior special assistant to Assistant Governor Ademola Adeleke in 2023 before reportedly leaving the position 4 months later over fraud allegations. 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After the break, NEL Fund disburses another 22 billion naira to students. Details in a moment, please stay with us.
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0: 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You can provide us information via email newsroom@Adaba89.fm. And out to the rest of the news. Nigeria's student loan scheme has disbursed an additional 21.71 billion naira to beneficiaries between May and July 3, 2026. The disbursement lifted total payment under the program to 303.91 billion naira. This is according to the latest data released by the Nigerian Education Loan Fund, NELFUND. The figures show that the number of students benefiting from the scheme increased by 48,755 over the two-month period, rising from 1.59 million on May 5 to 1.64 million as of July 3. The fund also increased disbursement for student upkeep allowances by 15.56 billion naira, with payment climbing from 98.29 billion naira in early May to 113.85 billion naira by July 3. Meanwhile, the managing director and chief executive officer of NELFUND, Akintode Sawyer, has warned tertiary institutions against withholding the funds.
3: People were applying for loans. We were processing those loans. But in the midst of all of that, some students had deadlines to meet. Deadlines for exams, deadlines for registrations, picking subjects. And the school said, you know, if you don't pay by this date, you will not be able to proceed. In the meantime, they'd applied for the loan. We were processing. They paid to meet the deadline. We subsequently paid the school. There is an obligation on the school to do the right thing and refund to those who paid before we paid. Otherwise, they're holding.
0: He said the loans take about 30 days to process. Shareholders of FCMB Group PLC have approved a total dividend of 23.08 billion naira for the 2025 financial year at the company's 13th annual general meeting held in Lagos. The shareholders also approved all board resolutions, including the re-election of Mr. Ladi Jadesimi, the ratification of Mrs. Adepeju Adebanjo as a director, and election of audit committee members. FCMB Group reported a profit before tax of 202.1 billion naira in 2025, representing an 81% increase from the previous year, while profit after tax rose to 177.3 billion naira. Gross revenue also increased to 1.13 trillion naira. Chairman Ladi Jadesimi said the result reflected the resilience of the group's diversified business model, while Group Chief Executive Ladi Balogun described 2025 as a transformative year driven by stronger collaboration across the group's businesses. Shareholder representatives commended the board and management for the company's performance, while noting its support for small businesses and women-owned enterprises through increased financing. FCMB also reported growth in total assets to 7.63 trillion naira, an increase in consumer and SME lending, and improved asset quality, with its non-performing loan ratio declining to 5%. Ekiti State Governor Biodun Oyebanje has reiterated his administration's commitment to protecting lives and property, urging security agencies to sustain their efforts in tackling criminal activities across the state. The governor gave the charge during a visit to victims of the recent Downey abduction who are currently receiving treatment at the Ekiti State University Teaching Hospital, Exuth, Adoekiti. Governor Oyebanje commended residents of Edaunio and security operatives for their resilience and collaboration, which contributed to the successful rescue of the victims. He described the abduction as unfortunate and assured residents that his administration would assure would continue to prioritize the security of lives and property across the state. While interacting with the survivors, the governor expressed gratitude for their safe return and pledged that the state government would bear the full cost of their medical treatment. He also assured the victims of psychosocial support to aid their recovery and reintegration into society. The governor reaffirmed his administration's resolve to make Ekiti unsafe for criminals, warning that anyone who threatens the peace and security of the state could face the full wrath of the law.
4: It was an unfortunate incident, and I condemn it in all its entirety. People that have just gone to worship their God should not be molested. But we thank God that eventually they are out, and I'm grateful to the President for his support at those very trying hours. I must commend the effort of the security agencies. I must particularly place on record my commendation for the effort of the Downey Community Development Association. They really tried, CAN, and all other well-spirited entities of the state that were involved in ensuring that they prayed, they advised us, and they supported us in ensuring that we are finally released.
0: The victims were abducted on Tuesday, April 28, 2026, when gunmen attacked an open-air crusade in Edaunio, Ilejimeji local government area. They regained their freedom in the early hours of Saturday, July 4, after spending about 50 days in the kidnapper's den. Meanwhile, the Chief of Army Staff, Lieutenant General Waidi Shaibo, has expressed confidence that troops will safely rescue the 39 school children and 7 teachers abducted from schools in Oyo State, saying military operations are making steady progress. He was speaking during an interactive session with media executives in Port Harcourt as part of activities marking the 2026 Nigerian Army Day celebration. Shaibu said the rescue mission remains active and is yielding positive results. The school children and teachers were kidnapped on May 15 from 3 schools in Oriri local government area of Oyo State. To end Adaba News at dawn, a recap of our top stories. First, you heard that the federal government has condemned the killing of 2 Nigerians in South Africa. This is as it also denied claims that it has spent over 8 trillion naira outside the 2025 budget. And we also told you that Nelfund has disbursed additional 22 billion naira as loans to Nigerian students. And that's Adaba News at dawn, as edited by Sunday Ajiboye. I am Praise Olagoke. Thank you for listening. Good morning.

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0: Ojo Friday 10th to Sunday 12th of July.
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2: as we celebrate a remarkable 60 years of grace and service for the people. Join us as we celebrate the 68th birthday of His Imperial Majesty. Alayeluwa Oba Dr. Ajibade Gbadegesin Oguoye III, the paramount ruler of our land. Line up events for this special program are as follows. On Friday, July 3rd, there will be a special Thanksgiving at our Central Mosque by 1 p.m. Saturday, July the 4th is the Health Walk by 7 a.m. My football match at Rufus Giwa Sports Complex is on that same Saturday by 4 p.m. Thanksgiving service is at the Methodist Cathedral over by 10 a.m. on Sunday the 5th. The reception takes place at the Midas Resource Center or on Monday the 6th by 11 a.m. The royal father and the chairman on this event is Oba Dr. Adeyeye Nitan Gusi. Ojaja the second, the honey of Ife. Oma celebrates a legacy of honor, wisdom, and royal excellence. IBSC, may your throne be strong, your reign expand, and peace overflow the land. 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

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This is your chance. Don't miss out.

0: joy and gratitude to Almighty God. The Exo Alumni Association Ondo State Chapter heartily felicitates with our royal father, an illustrious alumnus and a beacon of hope, His Imperial Majesty Oba Dr. Jibadigbadigeshi Ogoye III, the Olowo of our kingdom, Kabiyesi. 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Your reign has brought peace, unity, and remarkable development to our kingdom and Ondo State at large. 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Happy 60th birthday, Kabiyesi. 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Announcer, Comrade Ade Samuel Arikawi, Chairman, and all members of the Exo Alumni Association Ondo State Chapter.
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4: Ó ti dé sí etí ìwé ìjọba ìpínlẹ̀ Ondo wípé àwọn kan ti ń fi ọ̀rọ̀ ẹnu ṣe àwọn àgbẹ̀ tí wọ́n ń dáko sínú igbó ọba lọ́nà wípé àgbẹ̀ inú igbó ọba kankan ò nílò láti tẹ̀lé ìṣàmúlò ìlànà lílo igbó ọba níbàámu pẹ̀lú European Union Deforestation Regulation nípa wíwọ̀n àti yíyọ àlà oko fáwọn àgbẹ̀. 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
1: Are you an attending health worker? The surest and fastest route is getting admitted into Rehoboth College of Health Technology, Akure, a government-approved health institution that trains would-be health workers. It's currently admitting students for 2025-2026 section. Students with O-level results can apply to study community health extension workers, junior community extension worker, dental health technician, medical laboratory technology, anesthetic technician course, health information management, environmental health technology, career giver, and many more. Minimum of 5 credits in SSC or GCO level at not more than 2 sittings, including English language, mathematics, physics, chemistry, and biology. Obtain your application form at the registrar's office, Rehoboth College of Health Technology, Alaba Layout, Ofuta Southgate, on payment of 10,000 naira only through the school bank UBA account number 102-56-85067. The completed form must be returned with photocopies of credentials and bank teller before the date of exam, which will be communicated to you. For further inquiries, call 003-82-14452.
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0: guy, we don't talk since you. 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
1: Oh boy, you don't talk. 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
0: Now the new level be that, oh. This new MTN sachet bundle don't make life easy for me.
1: Brotherly, involve me now. 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
1: Politics was not always bad. 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
2: Okay, let me put it like this. 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
0: 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It's participation.

beautiful Monday morning to you. Welcome. This is a fresh edition of Issues in the Polity. I'm Michael Akintunde, and I say welcome to you. On Issues in the Polity, we treat issues and we ensure that you have a say. You air your opinion on any of the topics. We'll be ballooning, and of course, we'll be doing justice to that this lovely day. But before we go into that discussion part this morning, we'll go into the National Dailies and with the Vanguard newspaper, the Nation, as well as the Punch newspaper. Front page of the Punch newspaper, 2027 candidates. Saturday deadline puts parties under pressure. Dangote beats US ships, 757 billion naira jet fuel to Europe. Senate meets Tuesday as fake agency budget row deepens. Killings, FJ1 South Africa threatens tough action. Bandits kill 9 farmers in Kaduna, kidnap many. And a Delta man is saying, I staged my kidnap to extort 25 million naira from family. Alleged extortion. 4-year deputy dean claims suspension pre-planned. NDLEA arrests 67-year-old with cocaine hidden in fake plantain. 202 arrested in Delta Black Sports raid. And robbers kill Ondo technician defending family. Don't sell your votes, Oyebamiji begs Osun voters. And Ekiti 2026 PDP candidate Oluyede insists governorship poll not free fair. NYC reforms undermine national defense policy, and that's coming from a lawmaker in Benue State. And from the world of sports, World Cup, Cape Verde shows success needs planning, not huge population. And who is saying that? FIFA clears Balogun for US Belgium World Cup clash. And Spain's Rodri wants Portugal best yet to come at World Cup. And England are through to the quarterfinals of the FIFA World Cup. We'll go on a quick break. When we return, I shall be serving you on the stars.

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4: All right, welcome back. We begin with our stories coming from the front page of the Punch newspaper. 2027 candidates, Saturday deadline puts parties under pressure. With the July 11, 2026 deadline for the submission of presidential nomination forms to the Independent National Electoral Commission fast approaching, political parties are running against time to be the closing date. The commission fixed 6 p.m. on July 11 as the deadline for political parties to submit the nomination forms of their presidential National Assembly candidates through its online nomination portal. The exercise, which commenced on June 27, covers the submission of forms EC9 and EC9A to EC9E in line with Section 29, Subsection 1 of the Electoral Act 2026. The Commission also scheduled the submission of nomination forms for governorship and state houses of assembly candidates to begin at 9 a.m. on July 18 and close at 6 p.m. on August 8, 2026. According to the timetable, the personnel particulars of Presidential National Assembly candidates will be published on August 1, while those of Governorship and State House of Assembly candidates will be published on August 29. Ahead of the elections, former Vice President Atiku Abubakar, Presidential candidate of the African Democratic Congress, unveiled former Rivers Governor Rotimi Amaechi as his running mate. Similarly, the Presidential candidate of the Nigerian Democratic Congress, Peter Obi, announced that former Kano State Governor Robert Kokunso as his running mate. However, President Bola Tinubu, who is the candidate of the All Progressives Congress, is yet to formally name his running mate for the election, though there are speculations that he has settled for Vice President Kashim Shettima. If Tinubu eventually names Shettima as his running mate, the development will settle political speculation over the APC's presidential ticket and reaffirm the party's decision to retain its 2023 ticket for the 2027 election. It is a long read. If you're interested in that particular story, you can get down to the Punch newspaper. Not leaving the Punch newspaper yet this morning. Killings. FG1 South Africa threatens tough action. The federal government has warned that Nigeria may consider additional measures if attacks on its citizens in South Africa persist. This is as the country condemned the killing of two Nigerian nationals in South Africa and demanded immediate investigations, warning that a continued targeting of foreigners, particularly Nigerians, raises serious concerns about their safety and the resurgence of xenophobic violence in the country. The victims, Emeka Charles Iruegbu and Musa Yunanajo, popularly known as Big Joe, were both killed on June 28, 2026. While Iruegbu was allegedly tortured to death by officers of the Shwane Metro Police in Sunnyside, Pretoria, Joe was reportedly shot dead by unidentified criminals outside a shop in Witbank in Mpumalanga. In a separate statement issued on Sunday by the Ministry of Foreign Affairs, Nigerian Consulate General in Johannesburg and the Nigerian Union, South Africa, authorities called for prompt, transparent, and exhaustive investigations to ensure that those responsible were apprehended and prosecuted without delay. For details, visit The Punch newspaper.

0: And from the Vanguard newspaper, this one says, one dead as police rescue kidnapped Ekiti CSE worshippers. The Ekiti State Police Command has rescued the victims who were abducted on 20th April 2026 during an attack at a Christ Apostolic Church at Onio community in Ilejimeje local government area of the state. This was contained in a statement signed and made available to journalists by the public relations officer of the command, SP Sunday Abutu. According to reports, one of the victims died in the kidnapper's den. The rescue teams have since been taken to hospital for medical examination and treatment to ascertain their health condition and ensure they receive adequate medical care. The Commissioner of Police, CP Folade Adegroye Michael, commends the dedication, professionalism and synergy exhibited by our security stakeholders whose collective efforts culminated in the successful rescue of the victims. It's a long read. If you're interested in the particular story, one dead as police rescue kidnapped Ekiti CSE worshippers, the story is in the Vanguard newspaper. And not leaving National Dailies yet, back to Punch newspaper. Robbers kill technician defending family. A 47-year-old technician, Idris Clement, has been killed during a suspected armed robbery attack in Akurede, Ondo State capital. The state police command disclosed that a suspect in connection with the death has been arrested. Newsmen gather that Clement was allegedly attacked by a four-man gang of armed robbers at his residence in the Shagari area of Akure in the early hours of Friday. It was gathered that the robbers stormed the community at about 1 a.m., attacking residents and dispossessing them of their valuables before invading Clement's residence, where he was shot dead. Confirming the incident on Sunday, the police public relations officer in the state, DSP Bayomi Jimo, said one suspect had been arrested and was assisting detectives with the investigation. He assured residents that the command would ensure justice was served. Jima also said a thorough investigation was ongoing and that all those found culpable would be prosecuted. Speaking with journalists, one of the deceased son, Abd Fatai Clement, described the attack as devastating, saying the robbers had already attacked two houses in the area before forcing their way into their family compound. He said, and I quote, the armed robbers came into our street around 1 a.m. and started robbing residents. They had robbed about two other houses before they came into our house in full force. My father did not want to leave anything to chance, so he confronted one of the robbers to defend the family, not knowing there were about three or four of them and that they were heavily armed. They attacked him with axes and cutlasses before one of them brought out a gun and shot him. The robbers fled immediately after he collapsed. We rushed him to hospital, but he had lost so much blood. Doctors later confirmed him dead, end of quote. The deceased widow, Mrs. Taibat Clement, appealed to Ondo State government and security agencies to ensure those responsible for her husband's killing were arrested and brought to justice. It's a long one and a very sad one. If you're interested in that story, you can visit the Punch newspaper. Bandits kill nine farmers in Kaduna, kidnap many. Bandits have killed at least nine farmers in a raid on a village in northwestern Nigeria's Kaduna state and kidnapped several others, according to security reports seen by journalists on Sunday and a local source. Weeks into the annual raiding season, jihadis and criminal gangs, kidnappers for ransom, and cattle thieves known locally as bandits have stepped up attacks in farming communities in northern and central Nigeria that fail to pay the levies they impose. Kaduna is one of several states in northern and central Nigeria impacted by the gangs who raid villages, kill and kidnap residents for ransom and loot homes before burning them. A security report prepared for the United Nations and seen by journalists on Sunday said the attackers on Saturday swept into farmlands outside Kankanji village in Birinduari district and shot farmers as they walked on their fields. Nine bodies have been recovered so far, with six of them identified by local authorities. Kabiru Ishak, a community leader in Birinduari, some 60 kilometers away, who visited the village or offered condolences, said 10 people were killed. He said the attack was revenge for the killing of a bandit by farmers in a failed robbery attempt earlier the same day with the report citing the same motive. Visit the Punch newspaper if you're interested in that particular story. I staged my kidnap to extort 25 million naira from family. This is coming from a Delta man. A Delta State-based man, Michael James, has narrated why he allegedly staged a self-kidnapping scheme to extort 25 million naira from his family. James, in an interrogation video shared by the Delta State Police Public Relations Officer, Bright Daffy, on Sunday, said he resorted to the act because he owed his brother and sister money, which he had already spent and had no means of repaying. He explained that on July 1, he was asked to dispose of refuse, but instead of returning home, he abandoned his wheelbarrow and hid in a nearby bush. His name is Michael James from Edo State, but he lives in Delta State. He said, "I kidnapped himself. The reason I kidnapped myself was that I owed my sister and my brother, and I already spent the money. I had no way of paying it back." The suspect added that he later called his mother again, claiming that his abductors were beating him and he had transferred 700,000 naira to them. He said after learning from his mother that the police and local vigilantes had launched efforts to rescue him, he became worried. According to him, when it was about to rain later in the day, he left the bush on a motorcycle to another location before calling his family to claim that he had escaped from his captors. It's a long read and a lot of quotes in that particular story. Visit the Punch newspaper if you're interested in that particular story. And not leaving the Punch newspaper yet, this one is coming from Oyo State. Anglican Bishop urges FG to rescue abducted Oyo pupils. Teachers. The Anglican Bishop of the Diocese of Lagos West, Right Reverend James Oladeji, has called on the federal government not to relent in its efforts to secure the release of pupils and teachers abducted in Orire local government area of Oyo State, saying their continued captivity was becoming increasingly alarming. Odedeji made the appeal while speaking with journalists shortly after the installation of Venerable Emmanuel Kolawole as the seventh dean of the Archbishop Vining Memorial Cathedral at Church Ikeja, Lagos on Sunday. Also instituted as canons during the service were Reverend Canon Stokpe Fashogbo, Innocent Okunko, Lekan Daramola, Samson Ogabi, Michael Fagbemi, Richard Oki, and Ibukunle Okoyemi. The ceremony held at the cathedral premises was attended by Anglican priests, former deans of the cathedral, principal officers of the Diocese of Lagos West, and other members of the laity. Visit the Punch newspaper if you're interested in the particular story. Again, I go on a break, but now return to Savvy More Stories.
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0: All right, so you're welcome back. 20 minutes downside 7. We're still serving your story this morning. News from the print. 2027, Lalein Adedoja, lead or your APC reconciliation. The All Progressives Congress in Oyo State on Sunday set up a reconciliation committee made up of elder statesmen and eminent citizens to address grievances and complaints being raised by some of the aspirants and other key stakeholders during the recently concluded party primaries. This was in anticipation of the need for fence mending and sustenance of peace and unity after the conclusion of each primaries ahead of the 2027 general elections in the state. A statement issued by the state publicity secretary Olawale Shadari in Ibadan, the state capital, listed senators Olufemi Lalein, Brahim Yusuf, and Osia Agbola, former party chairman Chief Akinoke, former head of service of the Federation Professor Afolabi Oladapo, Idris Adeoye, Pa Timothy Jola Osho, widow of late Governor Adebayo Alawakala Olukemi Alawakala, Adebayo Adewusi, Gunju Ojo, and Adekemi Opatunde as committee members. Others are presidential spokesperson Sunday Diary Abisoye Fagade, Kamarudin Ajifa Shafe, Abu Gbadamosi, Isiaka Alemi, Niran Adeyoju, Yinka Fulani, among others. Also on the list are Ibrahim Mabel Williams, Jalili Agbola, and Kendi Olaya. The committee, which is expected to be inaugurated this week by the state chairman and the party and former deputy governor Moses Adeyemo, will be mandated to reach out to all those who obtained expression of interest in nomination forms of the APC from Oyo but were unable to secure the party tickets to vie for various elective posts as they desired. It's a long read. If you're interested in that story, you can get down to the Punch newspaper.

coming from Osun State. Don't sell your votes. Oyebamiji begs Osun voters. The candidate of the All Progressives Congress in the August 15 Osun State governorship poll, Bola Oyebamiji, has appealed to the electorate not to sell their votes in the forthcoming poll. Oyebamiji said rather than commercialize their votes, voters in the state should use their permanent voter cards wisely and use it to elect him as governor. The APC candidate spoke in Oshogbo on Sunday at a meeting held with the leadership and members of the Saturday Society in the state. The ex-Osun State Finance Commissioner, who declared that he voted as governor, he will redirect the state to the path of growth and development, said details of his plans have been put in a document that will guide his actions as governor. The PVC is an instrument that confers rights on each person to have a say in deciding who leads or preside over their affairs for a stipulated period. I am appealing to our people not to commercialize the PVC, but use it wisely to vote for someone that has capacity and potential to lead appropriately. He urges society to intercede for the state in prayers, adding that residents must allow peace to reign before and after the poll. It is a long read. If you're interested in the particular story, don't sell your votes. Oyebamiji begs Osun voters, get down to the Punch newspaper.

All right, move straight to the back page of the Punch newspaper. Okonjo-Iweala hails African team's impressive World Cup campaign. And 2026 World Cup will be my last tournament, says Cristiano Ronaldo. Neymar retires from international football after Brazil's World Cup exit. Brazil will bounce back after World Cup exit, says Ancelotti. Norway's World Cup win over Brazil beyond my dreams, says Erling Haaland. And Okoye steals show during Formula One race. Okay, quickly, let's take this basketball story. World Cup qualifier, the Tigers end perfect window with Rwanda route. Nigeria's senior men's basketball team, the Tigers, produced another commanding display on Sunday, defeating Rwanda 106-62 to complete a flawless qualifying window and secure passage to the second round of the FIBA Basketball World Cup African qualifiers. The emphatic victory ensured Nigeria finished a three-game window with a perfect record, having earlier defeated Tunisia and Guinea, underscoring the team's resurgence under head coach David Fidel. Point guard Uche Uruegbu orchestrated a Nigerian defense with an outstanding all-round performance, finishing with 17 points and 7 assists. Caleb Agada, Ikechukwu Mekolu, and Stan Okoye each contributed 13 points as the Tigers showcased their attacking depth and defensive intensity. When it's 8 o'clock, join us for a fresh edition of Sports Connect. Then I'll be giving you details of many other sporting activities over the weekend. And this is the size of today's edition of the program. News from the print. Remember, it's issues of the polity. We'll go on a quick break. When I return, we'll balloon the topic and we'll be discussing together.

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1: 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Ha, click, I go do my work, eh? We go continue this talk later.
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Of course, we believe in one great nation called Nigeria. Of course, that's the belief of some, but some Nigerians do not really believe that this great nation should be greater collectively. And that's why we shall be discussing this morning a particular issue, which is germane. And our love participants this morning, to be sincere, when they pull a call through to hear their opinions, it's alarming and it's shocking and it's becoming so worrisome right now that the level at which Nigerians spread fake news to the markets, the federal government, is nothing we shouldn't talk about. And that's why we're discussing this morning the marketing Nigeria with fake news. Many believe it's a disservice to the nation when you spread fake news to the markets. Nigeria is a disservice to the nation as Nigerians, especially in an age where information travels faster. Yes, this is in an era where information travels faster than ever before. Fake news has emerged as one of the greatest threats to national development, social cohesion, and international reputation. While constructive criticism remains a vital ingredient for democracy, that's what many believe. But the deliberate spread of falsehoods, misinformation, and sensational narratives about Nigeria amounts to a

0: institution, a particular state, and Nigeria say, recently the federal government did say that most of the videos that had gone viral online about flooding in our dear nation, and not just from Nigeria, but some Nigerians are spreading it as if it happened in Nigeria. That's one of them. A lot of us, we believe that the leaders also should be attacked. And that's why many, because they have access to the internet and they sit in a comfort zone and push out falsehood just to the market Nigeria, just to the market the present administration. Why and why is this happening? We need to address that this morning, and best way to put an end to it, because it is affecting many things in Nigeria. Of course, we'll look into that in the course of the program, and that is why we're discussing this morning. This needs to stop, and as journalists, we need to reorientate Nigerians. This is not too good for our image. It is not too good for our country, Nigeria. Of course, the country is faced with a lot of challenges, but then we need to talk to ourselves. Why and why are we pushing, spreading, deliberately spreading falsehood, misinformation, unverified stories just to the market Nigeria? Exactly what we're looking at this morning on Issues in the Polity. And when you pull a call through, I want you to be very civil. And remember, 1 minute is what you have. 0816-251-9991. But before I start taking calls this morning, I'd like you to listen to what some Nigerians are saying about the spread of fake news in our dear nation, Nigeria.
1: Power to stop this information is in the hands of people. The higher the media literacy skills that people have, they stand a better chance to curb the problem. We want the average Nigerian who has a phone, who consumes news, to be able to verify by themselves.
2: Oftentimes there are misinformation targeting women, and we understand that when misinformation target them, it's going to affect them psychologically, it's going to reinforce the stereotypes that is already against women. So it is our responsibilities as journalists, specifically content creators, to ensure that the right information about women get out there.
3: A lot was said about those who fabricate incorrect stories. But what can the public do to help fight the spread of fake news?
4: With the wave of the new media, the social media, or whatever name you call it, you cannot do without fact-checking. If you are close to social media, if you are close to your phone, always searching for information, you need to see the right information.
5: Training so far and...
0: Now, you had some Nigerians there talk about how best Nigerians should verify anything they see on social media. Do not just jump into conclusion and believe it's real, believe it's true. No, there are ways to fact check, there are ways to verify, and so many of us do not fact check, we do not verify, we keep helping those content creators who are spreading falsehood deliberately in our dear nation. Also, we're helping them. What exactly is their gain? Okay, 0816-251-9991. Nigerians are eager to call us this morning and tell us how best can we, if we can deliberately push falsehood, if we can deliberately disseminate fake news to the market Nigeria, how best can we deliberately put an end to it? Hello, good morning.
6: Good morning.
0: Yeah, what's your name?
6: Olagbende is my name.
0: You're calling from where?
6: Calling from Akure.
0: Okay, let's hear you.
6: Majority of the fake news and those things is to bring down the government in power. That is the way I see it.
0: Exactly. That's why we're discussing this. Why are we spreading fake news to the market, the government?
6: Yes. They want to bring down the market. I mean, to discourage people from having a good rapport with the government in power. That's just the whole thing. It's a subversive activity that is playing in play.
0: Okay, now that you've identified that, how do we put an end to it?
6: The only thing is, when they bring out falsehood, then the people they are talking about should bring out the genuine

0: news about the particular item they are talking about.
1: Okay.
0: To counter their earlier something.
1: Okay. Thank you so very much. I appreciate your call. Thank
0: you.
1: Thank you. 0816-251-9991 is the number to call. 0816-251-9991. Hello, good morning to you.
2: Hello, good morning.
1: Good morning. What's your name?
2: I am Olatunji Neil.
1: You're calling from where?
2: I'm calling from Iwara Okakoko in Ondo State here.
1: Okay.
2: You see, this issue of fake news did not start today. It did not just start today. And I think there should be law. I think there is this law too. We have law that is controlling this thing, this cyber whatever laws that are just given. But the fact is, how do we, you see, the enforcement of these laws is what is lacking in Nigeria. The enforcement. And also, you see, this thing is it runs down to our our social life in Nigeria. There are things that people do, that people post, that probably, if it is not the truth, may not be far from the truth.
1: Now, the question is, some Nigerians deliberately spreading fake news to the market, the nation. Why and what should be done?
2: What should be done is what I've just told you. The laws are there. Let the laws be enforced. We already have the laws. We see, by the time you prosecute 1, 2, 3 persons, I think these things will definitely reduce. Not minding that probably it is, they say what comes around, what goes around comes around. You will remember that this present government, through the marketed, the other government, probably that is the order of the day. We must have to change our thinking in Nigeria to make things work.
1: If we don't believe in one Nigeria,
2: I don't think it will work. Because the present government, too, the APC government, the marketed, the PDP government, during Jonathan's time, we were all living witnesses. So probably we think that is the order of the day, except we stop that. And it can start from now. Thank you.
1: Appreciate your contribution. Wish you stop now. Okay, now is the time. Hello, good morning. Hello.
3: Good morning.
1: Yeah, good morning. What's your name?
3: I'm Venerable Adeosun.
1: Okay, Venerable. You're calling from where?
3: I'm calling from Agbaluku, Arigidi.
1: Okay, what is causing why Nigerians deliberately, intentionally spread fake news to the market, Adia nation, Nigeria?
3: It's not new. It has been there since the time immemorial. Then the people that are doing that, they are against the government on the throne. You know, opposition parties. This is part of what they do. They even sponsor those that will do that. But what I think Nigeria can do is what the last speaker said. Let the law take its course. Let 2 or 3 people be punished. Maybe they sue them or they punish them and so on. And let people even verify all this kind of news before they believe it.
1: Okay. I really appreciate your contribution. Thank you so much.
3: All right.
1: Well, of course, coming in, it's 7:45 from our studios, Issues in the Politics, the program. If you just tuning in, you've not really missed much. We're discussing the rise of the deliberate spread of fake news to the market, Nigeria. What should be done? Let's profile solutions. Hello, good morning.
4: Hello, good morning.
1: Yeah, what's your name?
4: This is David.
1: David, you calling from where?
4: From Ugbowo.
1: Okay, let's hear you, David.
4: Okay, now the reason why persons do this is just like the reason why anybody does anything illegal, want to make money. Now we are programmed in such a way that we are more interested in news that seems, you know, that are not true. So if you check some authentic news, what they use a fake caption to attract you to go into these pages. That's what bloggers do. You use a fake caption, so person dies in an accident, you now see it, and when you open it, you see it is not. What they want is, many of them, what they want is traffic. I want you to go to my page, I want you to share my news, and so I put fake news that will attract you and you will start sharing it. Now, how do we stop this? People say Rumor dies when it enters a white person's ear. So we all should be wise. When you say news, before you forward it to me, verify it on your own, do your homework. When you verify it and see it's fake, you don't have any reason to forward it anymore. And such that we, you know, it will limit it greatly. When it enters a white person's ear, you fact check, you see it's fake, you end it there. Thank you very much.
1: I love your contribution. Thank you so, so much. I appreciate you. We're going to a quick break and I shall return.
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6: 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Leave it 100 MTN.
1: Hello, good morning to you.
7: Good morning.
1: Yeah, good morning. What's your name? Where are you calling from?
7: My name is Mr. Olu from Kejeba, Akure.
1: Okay, Mr. Olu, let's hear you.
7: The reason why people make fake news on the internet or anywhere is because they want to gain influence, don't to gain popularity. They want people to follow their page. And the fake news are doing evil to the masses. I'm using this opportunity, call the ICPC, to arrest those people, carry them to court and jail them. God bless Adabaritu. God bless Nigeria. God bless everybody. Thank you.
1: Thank you. I appreciate you. Well, the question this morning is so very simple. If you just to tune in your radio, we're discussing why is the deliberate, intentional spread of fake news to the market Nigeria? Why is it on the rise? Why is it on the increase? It's a fact that some Nigerians are deliberately, yes, that some Nigerians are deliberately, intentionally spreading fake news to the market, the present administration. Why? And what should be done? That's exactly what we're looking at this morning on Issues and the Policy. Hello, good morning. Hello?
8: Good morning, my brother.
1: Yeah, good morning to you.
8: Chief Omobude from Akura.
1: Okay, Chief.
8: You see, like what you are just saying now, is very bad in the way and manner people are doing it. Because they are just demarketing this country, and we don't know the implication of what we are doing to ourselves. But you see, this is one thing we always say. When you started training a thief, you will be thinking that you are doing him good, but not knowing that tomorrow you will still come back to come and harm you. That is exactly what is trading in our country. And when we keep on shouting that we should have a good foundation, we should put things in order. We don't have people who is controlling all this social media in our country. That is why you see fake news is trading everywhere. Some of my people are saying there that we should verify how many people really know exactly what to do and what not to do in their phone. The people even sharing this fake news, do you even think that the people that is learned? No. You can see the people sharing all this news, you will just see somebody who doesn't even know where to go on social media, who doesn't even know the site to check. Immediately he saw fake news, he doesn't even know. Maybe it's fake or real. We will just post it, thinking that he has given information. So I think that we need to take everything we are doing here serious. Thank you very much.
1: Thank you so very much. I appreciate your contribution. Thank you. Hello, good morning to you. What's your name?
9: Hello, Mr. Michael.
1: Yeah, good morning.
9: Happy yesterday, Sunday.
1: Thank you.
9: Yeah, this is your comrade, your friend from Shupari Akoko.
1: Okay. That's it.
9: I don't have anything to say more than what the first caller and the second caller have said. But Mr. Michael, to be frank and sincere, this issue of spreading fake news deliberately and intentionally, it starts from our politicians. Don't let us deceive ourselves. We are seeing their handwriting. Most especially what the Venerable said, opposition party. What other party did not do? Opposition party, because of what they are looking for. They will say, APC, do this, and it is false information. What do you want us to do? So let the right thing start from there. Then it is then we can curb the issue of spreading fake news. I thereby submit. Thank you very much.
1: Well, thank you. I appreciate your contribution. Thank you so much. Wow, a lot of Nigerians are calling. Hello, good morning.
10: Good morning.
1: Yeah, what's your name?
10: My name is Adiome Escape from Agdakoto.
1: Okay.
10: My conclusion, people are spoken. My conclusion is that fake news is a sin. The rest that anyone with fake news is going to be jailed. Thank you, Adiome Escape from Agdakoto.
1: Thank you, Adiome Escape. Fake news is a sin. Okay. 0816251991. Two more calls before we say bye this morning. We're talking about the deliberate spread of fake news by Nigerians to the market. Nigeria, why? What should be done? Hello, good morning.
11: Hello, good morning.
1: Good morning to you. What's your name?
11: My name is Mr. Mike. Happy New Year.
1: Same to you.
11: Where is Antipeshe?
1: Fine.
11: I hope everything is going well.
1: Yes, sure.
11: Yeah, concerning the program of this morning, a lot of news that is very massive. Even when they come to Sabo in Oreye, some people will buy something of 1 naira and will say it's 5 naira. So let God help us and thank you for my daughter.
1: Okay, thank you. I appreciate you. Well, I appreciate everyone who listened and those who contributed. This is a destination point. Remember, this is Nigeria, one great nation, Nigeria. And collectively, we should walk hand in hand and ensure that we make it better for us to leave. The deliberate spread. Of course, some Nigerians are ignorant of what they spread on social media. They do not even know if it's verified information or not. But let's try and fact check. Let's verify before we help those individuals who are intentionally and deliberately spreading fake news to the market. The current administration in Nigeria. Let's not help them do that. Let's, in our only two way, put an end to it. We can curb it. We can put a stop to it. It can disappear from our system. Only then Nigeria will be better. Let's hope for the better. Thank you so very much. I'm Michael Akintunde. Remember, it is very good to do the right thing always. Bye now.

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Canada are out of the FIFA World Cup. Brazil are out of the FIFA World Cup. Mexico are out of the FIFA World Cup. An incredible night when England heroes were made. The Three Lions are through to the quarterfinals of the FIFA 2026 World Cup. You can tell your friends wherever they might be, but it was a sad night for the Samba Boys of Brazil. It was indeed a night of tears for Neymar. A night of tears for Neymar Jr. What a match yesterday. Norway 2, Brazil 1. Erling Haaland 2, Neymar 1. And the only consolation of Brazil came in the 95th minute.

This is Sports Connect on about 80.9 FM. My name is Michael Akin today, and I begin with this particular story. England's players dropped to their knees in cheerleading at the end of a performance feed for Heroes as Mexico's great fortress of the Azteca was breached. On a spine-tingling night of drama, emotion and pure theatre in one of sport's most atmospheric arenas, England delivered one of their great World Cup victories. In fact, one of the great victories, full stop, arguably the best since the World Cup was won at Wembley in 1966. And head coach Thomas Tuchel, who shook Togo hero Jude Bellingham in sheer joy after the final whistle, before the pair collapsed into each other's arms and masterminded exactly the sort of win the Football Association had in mind when it was appointed. England won 3-2 to move forward to play Norway in the quarterfinal in Miami later on Saturday, and the scoreline alone barely touches the size of a night that will never be forgotten by anyone who experienced it. Thomas Tuchel and his players have been presented with barriers from the moment they arrived in Mexico. From the Aztecas' altitude of more than 7,000 feet, the sheer noise and hostility there were confronted with here, and the game delayed for an hour by storms, then Jarre Oshkwan's red card early in the second half. This was an epic win on an epic night and at an iconic venue. A win for the ages simply because of the circumstance in which it was constructed. Mexico had lost only 2 of 89 competitive games at the Azteca Arena before England won, and it is easy to see why. Supporters lined the roads 5 hours before kickoff. The noise at kickoff was deafening, with some Mexico supporters in tears as they sang the national anthem.

Was Thomas Tuchel who delivers a masterclass. Tuchel has faced scrutiny, understandably, for his squad selection. And the right back course struck again when Kwanzaa was sent off. On this night, however, Tuchel showed exactly why he's regarded as a master of tournament football and deserves huge credit along with England players. 3-2 it ended in the early hours of today. England are through to the quarterfinals of the World Cup, defeating co-host nation Mexico by 3-0. And on Saturday, it's gonna be another cracker for the Three Lions. This time, Norway will play against England, and England will face Erling Haaland, the man who England fear the most. Erling Haaland will face familiar foes. And 4 years ago, Brazil were unlucky to go out of the World Cup to Croatia in the quarterfinals. 4 years prior to that, they were also slightly unfortunate to fall to Belgium at the same stage. This time, the Samba boys failed even to get that far, and there was nothing unlucky about their loss to Norway. That is the fact. Carlo Ancelotti arrived with his band aid after a 4-1 thrashing by Argentina in March of last year. And he's 16 game in charge of the national team. He has won 10, drew 3 and lost 3. He turned around a side that had struggled in World Cup qualifying, losing 4 out of 5 games prior to his arrival. But that has not proved enough. Brazil now need major surgery. Starting with the area of the field where they used to be strong, so creative, so entertaining in the midfield. But all of this lacking emphatically. And what has happened to Brazil recently? Neymar is already saying goodbye. And yes, in the early hours of today, what a match for Neymar. What a match for Erling Haaland.

0: John Venn's 3-in-1 chocolate. Enjoy instant goodness.
1: All right, welcome back. We're still serving you some World Cup stories. Redcast system and Desiree over Drum FIFA and Balogun decision. It had become one of the game's great certainties. If you're sent off at the World Cup, you will miss the next game. No ifs, no buts, no appeals. But what exactly we're witnessing now is worrisome and so shocking. The decision to effectively overturn the red card shown to United States star forward for Larin Balogun leaves many unanswered questions. Balogun sent off in the last 32 win over Bosnia Herzegovina will now be available to play in the last 16 against Belgium later today. And he's US top scorer at the tournament with 3 goals. There have been 189 red cards in the history of the World Cup, and only 2 players have not received a suspension. The other came in 1962 when Brazil's Garrincha was sent off against Chile in the semi-final, but played in a victory over Czechoslovakia in the final. Back then, however, there was no automatic ban. It was decided by the committee with evidence given by the officials. And the FIFA disciplinary committee's decision in 1962 was shrouded in allegations of political interference, given the West-bleached close relationship between the White House and FIFA. Questions will be asked because of what is highly unusual decision in favor of the co-hosts. We can confirm to you that Balogun's reinstatement came after US President Donald Trump called FIFA President Gianni Infantino on Thursday and spoke about the suspension. Does it set a footballing precedent too? Why has Balogun been given a reprieve? But the other 11 players sent off at this World Cup have all served a suspension. Would it lead to more appeals in football in a bid to cause suspensions even when red cards were justified under the rules? When he says misses next match on the television coverage following the World Cup's next red card, should we not be so sure it happens? FIFA offered no reason or explanation. And there is one overriding question many people are now asking: how? FIFA's disciplinary code states that Balogun should receive a ban of at least 2 matches for a serious foul play. Indeed, the World Cup rules do not allow teams to appeal against a red card. FIFA's statement offered no reason or explanation for suspending Balogun's ban. It just cited Article 27 of the FIFA disciplinary code. Article 27 allows FIFA to fully or partially suspend the implementation of a disciplinary measure. It is a wide-ranging rule that allows FIFA to effectively make whatever decision it wants without having to meet any other criteria. Article 27 has never been used at a World Cup. But why is this happening at the moment? Donald Trump himself, American president, called FIFA president Gianni Infantino. And that's why, perhaps, that decision was overturned. But the Belgian FA referenced several regulations, workshop presentations and pre-tournament coordination meetings. And they are adamant that the decision contradicts the tournament regulation, which state that a player will automatically be suspended from their team's subsequent match. In effect, they say FIFA used a disciplinary code to override the competition regulations. Belgium head coach Rudi Garcia told journalists, "I didn't know that at the FIFA World Cup, July 5 is now April 1, and that is April Fool." A lot of questions begging for answers at the moment.

Well, if you do not know, later tonight, 8 p.m. Nigerian time, it's going to be Portugal versus Spain. In the early hours of tomorrow, it's going to be United States of America versus Belgium. Also tomorrow, 5 p.m. Nigerian time, one of Africa's representatives, the Pharaohs of Egypt, will be locking arms with no other country but Argentina. It's going to be Argentina versus Egypt. At the moment, two African representatives are in the quarterfinals. Remember, the last edition of the World Cup, Morocco were dumped out in the semi-finals. But now, two North African countries, Egypt and Morocco, are making Africans proud. And that is why the cities of Cairo, the city of Alexandria in Egypt, are really, really celebrating. And many are eager to watch that particular encounter later tomorrow between Argentina and no other country but Egypt. And you can tell your friends wherever they might be, tell your friends in Aba. And I believe you have friends in Cairo. Tell them that it's going to be a very crucial one for African representatives. The Black Continent are really standing behind Egypt and Morocco. Tomorrow, Lionel Messi, the Messi-less one, is expected to lead his teammates against Egypt.

All right, quickly before I go this morning on the show, Sports Connection at about 88.9 FM, a lot of transfer stories. And there are reports that Real Madrid ready to plot £188 million. Ulysses deal. Real Madrid prepare a mammoth deal for Michael Olise. And Tottenham Hotspur are eager to explore move for Rafael Leao, while Newcastle target Angelo Silva. Real Madrid are preparing a mammoth deal that could be worth up to €220 million, around £188 million, for Bayern Munich and French forward Michael Olise. He is likely to be the most expensive player in the world if it happens. Chelsea and England defender Trevor Chalobah, 26, will prefer a move to Inter Milan this summer. His agents are already talking to representatives in Italy. And RCT wants to sign Napoli and Serbia goalkeeper Van Milikovic as they prepare for the Premier League return. And I can tell you this morning that Trabzonspor and Cote d'Ivoire midfielder Christian Inao Olai is being tracked by Juventus, Fiorentina, Brentford, Brighton and RB Leipzig. Will he dump Turkey? Will he join Brighton, Brentford, Fiorentina, Juve or Leipzig? They keep monitoring situations across Europe, and of course, the World Cup is ongoing. The last track this morning, you're so, so right. Thank you so very much for listening. My name is Michael Akin. Today, I'm out of here.

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4: Provost, Cathedral Church Chiefs, the Standing Committee, and the entire congregation of the Cathedral Church of St. David, Ijomo Akure, heartily welcome His Grace, the Most Reverend Simeon Oluwole Borokini, PhD, CFAT, and Mama Province, Mrs. Christiana Adetumbi Borokini, the House of Clergy, House of Laity, and the entire Synod Delegate of Akure Anglican Diocese to the second session of the 15th Synod, held in the Cathedral premises from Friday 10th to Sunday 12th July 2026, with the theme, Exceeding Great Reward. This is the final synod to be presided over by His Grace, the Most Reverend Dr. Simeon Oluwole Borokini, Archbishop of Ondo Province and Bishop of Akure Diocese in his episcopacy prior to his official retirement from church administration. We rejoice with you, Baba and Mama Akure and Ondo Province, for the exceeding grace God has bestowed upon them this 44 years of service in the Lord's vineyard, and wish them a glorious retirement in exceedingly good health, comfort, and happiness. We equally wish all distinguished synod delegates from all Deaconries of Akure Anglican Diocese fruitful deliberations and safe travels to and from the cathedral. Very Reverend Professor Ayodele Atowoju, Provost of the Cathedral, and Comrade Olugbenga Jegede, People's Warden, announcers.

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3: 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Announcer, Comrade Ade Samuel Arikawi, Chairman, and all members of the EXO Alumni Association Ondo State Chapter.
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11: Guy, we don't talk since you. 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

Remix. University of Medical Sciences, UNIMED, Ondo City, Ondo State, hereby invites qualified candidates to apply for the post-UTME direct entry admission screening for the 2026-2027 academic session. 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Also, candidates who did not choose UNIMED and are willing to change to the institution as their most preferred choice are also advised to apply for the post-UTME screening. Eligible candidates should log on to the university website www.unimed.edu.ng and follow stated instructions. The 2026 post-UTME screening exercise will be both virtual and on-site, which will be held from Monday 3rd to Friday 7th of August 2026. For inquiries, please visit www.unimed.edu.ng or call 0705-121-2222 or 0813-551-3654.

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1: Beautiful morning to you. Thank you so much for taking your time to join us on today's edition of Agriculture, Technology and the Future on the bills of Federal College of Agriculture here in Akure Feka. How about my guest in the studio in person of Engineer Ayodeji Arisoyin? We're talking about the latest update as far as UTME JAMB is concerned and how you can process your admission of your words into FECA. That's what we'll be looking at on the program this morning. I believe the program for the NSQ is still much alive in the school, but we'll not be really talking about that today. Basically, we are focusing our attention on JAMB admission.
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3: Good morning, presenter, and good morning, listeners at home.
1: So, what's the latest about JAMB admission?
3: All right. As we have previously highlighted on this program, since the JAMB policy meeting where the minimum tolerable scores for admission into the various categories of institutions were released, as well as the new guidelines for admission into agricultural courses in polytechnics and colleges of agriculture like our own. Recently, the Joint Admissions and Matriculation Board released the registration guidelines for candidates who would like to seek admission into national diploma in agricultural courses in both polytechnics and colleges of education, colleges of agriculture like our own. The registration guidelines. So, and we want our audience to be familiar with these guidelines so that they can make informed decision as they process their admission into the new academic session coming up for the 2026-2027 academic session. So for our own institution, as I've been reiterating on this program, the admission process will be dual mode. So in our institution, we have 5 agricultural courses, which are agricultural technology, animal health and production technology, fisheries technology, forestry technology, and horticultural technology. So for candidates seeking admission into these 5 programs, for this admission season that is ongoing, that will soon kick off fully, the minimum score no longer applies. Of scoring 100 no longer applies. What applies now is if they wrote 2026 UTME, the new guidelines will migrate their record, if they have made our institution their first choice, to another platform where they will have the opportunity of submitting their O-level results with verification pins that will be procured from the exam bodies. There's a new verification platform now where they will procure verification pins for WAEC, NECO, NAPTEP, so which they will use to upload and verify their results. So once their result is verified, then the institution will be able to offer them admission on the central admission processing system. That is for those who wrote 2026 UTME. So for anyone to benefit from that platform now, such candidates must change their institution to Federal College of Agriculture Akure as first choice, and also select any of the five programs that I've listed as their first choice of course. So once they've done that, before the migration takes place, they will automatically be migrated to the new platform where we will be able to offer them admission with their O-level result and the current JAMB registration number they have. But for candidates who didn't write 2026 UTME, I would like to use this window to get admission. So they will have to do JAMB registration. So, and this registration will be available at any CBT center and the JAMB-owned registration center. So they can go there, but the platform seems not to be open for now. But once it is open, we will also come here to inform the general public the steps required. But as I speak now, this information is already available at all JAMB accredited CBT centers for anyone who wants to get familiar with the process so that they can know how to go about their admission. So the information is also available on the JAMB website for them to access so that they can be guided appropriately. Then for the other two courses that we have that are not agricultural courses, that is agricultural engineering, which is considered to be an engineering course, and computer science, candidates can only be admitted in the program through the 2026 UTME. So if you wrote 2026 UTME, you are a science student, you have 4 credits in maths, physics, and any other 2 science subjects, you can apply. You can do change of institution to Federal College of Agriculture Akure as your first choice. Select either agricultural and environmental engineering technology as your course or computer science. Then ensure you upload your O-level results on JAMB CAPS. So as soon as you do that, then we'll have your information and then we can follow up with you to guide you on the very next steps to take to get admission into our college.
1: Okay, let's talk about how people can get in touch with you. Do they have to visit FECA or send you a text message or visit your website?
3: Well, for many candidates who are not too far from our campus, they may also want to explore. So they are welcome to visit our college. You can come to the institution. Once you get to the gates, just ask for the admission office. You will be directed. And then you can, in addition to getting first-hand information, you can also visit our facilities, move around and see what we have to confirm that what we are telling you is true. And then you can even see some of our students who are already enrolled that you can also interact with to get first-hand information. Then if you like to call, the number to call is 080-3917-0136. So this number is available for direct call, for WhatsApp call, for chats, and for SMS.
1: Okay, the website?
3: The college website remains fekaakure.edu.ng. That is fekaakure.edu.ng.
1: The website again, FECA is one word.
3: Yes, fekaakure.edu.ng.
1: Okay, so we've talked about how we can get admitted into the school. If I'm bringing my ward to FECA, what should be a determinant why I have to bring my child to FECA? your unique selling point now?
3: Well, a lot of selling points for coming to FECA. It is no longer news that people are shouting unemployment. The fact is that everybody cannot sit down in the office to work with pen and paper or computer. So many will have to work in the informal sector, self-employed and the rest. So at Federal College of Agriculture, Akure, we train our students to actually be job creators, not job seekers. So, and as we've always said, one fundamental human need, basic need, is food. And interestingly, this food cannot be produced with AI. They have to be grown, and the rate at which population is growing, cultivable land is shrinking, urbanization is taking up lands around cities, so we have more mouths to feed. And the only alternative is to still have people who will go into the field and produce this food we eat, albeit with modern technology. So we teach agricultural production with modern technology. So if you come, you will love farming. And as the saying goes, only Beluwa. So we train our students
1: not the physics,
3: to make money
1: because farming. Yeah, we have to make clarification before someone will say, so it means I have to go into the toilet to get money.
3: No. Okay. Igbe is not shit. Igbe means bush or farm. So that's Yoruba word for bush.
1: For clarity, exactly. You know, someone might be eating that, and this is what they mentioned. So just to clarify that. So now we talk about people uploading their O-level results. This has to be how many sittings?
3: Maximum of 2 sittings.
1: Combination of?
3: Either WAEC and NECO, WAEC and WAEC, NECO and NECO, WAEC and GCE, WAEC and NAPTEP, NECO and NAPTEP, any combination. And currently the credit required is just 4 credits. So that's the new guidelines, 4 relevant credits.
1: The subjects,
3: mathematics, physics or chemistry, depending on the program. Then other subjects like biology, agriculture, economics, geography, even any Nigerian language can fill in.
1: Okay, so complement maths, English, physics, geography, biology, and chemistry.
3: Yes.
1: So this...
3: And candidates with pass in English also qualify.
1: Okay. Mm. Okay, so you don't have to have a credit in English language, but mathematics is compulsory.
3: Yes.
1: Okay. We're still on technology, agriculture, and the future on the bills of Federal College of Agriculture, FECA, here in Akure. Let's take the phone number again, the website, and the location of FECA.
3: Okay.
1: You know, on the program, I remember somebody said, is that school still existing?
3: Okay. The phone number again is 08039 170136, 08039 170136, and then the location is we have a very large campus with 2 gates. So the main gate is opposite adjacent the Ondo State Housing Corporation. So that is, if we are moving from the former Mobi roundabout to Agbogbo on the express. So the college is located along that road. Then the other gate is located along Airport Road. So if you are going towards Obaile, before you get to Obaili Housing Estate first gate. So there is a school, what do they call this school? Where we have motherless babies home. Yeah, so our school is opposite that school.
1: Okay, so you can just walk in there.
3: Yeah.
1: The security architecture in Feka. Because the first gate now, that's along the Japo.
3: Yeah.
1: Now, the other gates along Obale now.
3: Yeah.
1: How secure? Let's take away from that of Japo. How secure is that one along the airport?
3: Okay. The whole expanse of the land of the college, right from Express at Agbogbo to Mobile axis to that Obale axis is fenced. So if you are familiar with that route, you will see that everything is fenced. So there is controlled access to the college campus. Then in addition, the student hostel is also fenced. And then we have security personnel available to monitor things on campus. So in addition, we also have some surveillance cameras that also complement what happens on campus. So when it comes to security, the college is secure.
1: I'm doing well.
3: Yeah.
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1: For our mommies and daddies at home, not getting the drift of the discussion this morning, let's go in our own dialects to make them understand that there are opportunities for your children in Feka. 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
1: Ah, adupa engineer Arisoyin, we'll meet again next week, God willing, on this program, Agriculture, Technology and the Future. My name is Olajumoke on Motor Show. 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

0: Guy, we don't need talk since. Ha, make I go do my work, eh? 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
1: Oh boy, you don't talk. How about? You know the tire.
0: Now the new level be that, oh. This new MTN sachet bundle don't make life easy for me.
1: Brotherly, involve me now. 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

0: John Venn's 3-in-1 chocolate. 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
1: Hey, wait! Before you buy that multivitamin, ask yourself, is it giving your child complete nutrition?

0: Good morning, our dear listeners, and welcome to Security Watch, the program where we examine security realities shaping our communities and the nation at large. In recent weeks, fresh security concerns have continued to spread across parts of the Southwest, from reports of abductions in Oyo to rising fears over kidnapping, highway attacks, and criminal activities in other parts of the region. Many residents are asking difficult questions about their safety and effectiveness of security measures. How serious is the situation in the Southwest? Are security agencies overwhelmed, or are criminals becoming more coordinated? And more importantly, what practical steps must be taken to restore public confidence and protect lives? This morning on this program, we take a closer look at the state of security in Southwest and the way forward. Joining me on the program is Elder Ajo Arogundade. My first question to you this morning, Elder Arogundade, is for you to take assessment of the current security situation in the Southwest.
1: In the Southwest, with our two eyes closed, to the level that the rate of kidnapping is very high, the rate of banditry is very high, the rate of terrorism is very high, Inequity. While a religious program was going on in Downio Ekiti, Ilejemeje local government area of Ekiti State, the preacher was killed, the worshippers have been kidnapped. As I am speaking now, they are yet to be rescued or released. In Oyo State, in Orire local government area, very close to Ogbomosho, it is already a general story that people have been kidnapped to the level that some people have been killed. Even in Kwara State, although Kwara is not in the Southwest, but in the local government area of Kwara State, very close to us here. And when you go to Lagos, to Ogun State, to Osun State, it's the same story. Banditry, kidnapping, terrorism in our communities. And this is because these miscreants, these criminals, they are occupying the unoccupied spaces. They are occupying the unoccupied spaces, the forest areas that will be used for farming, the government reserve area that will be used for economic activities are being occupied by these elements in the Southwest. And maybe, I don't know, the Southwest did not take proactive measure. By the time the old saga started in the North, in the three regions of the North, maybe the Southwest was sleeping. They thought it was something happening from a foreign place that can never get to them. But now, before our very eyes, it's now in the Southwest. So it is unfortunate, it is a tragedy. As we have made that question, to describe it, it is a strategy, it is a tragedy, it is catastrophic.
0: Probably as a kind of, to stir up preparedness for an eventuality like this, probably that what led to the formation of Amotekun in the Southwest. We know of its effectiveness in Ondo State during the time of the late former governor, Oluwarotimi Akeredolu. And ever since this government has been in power, we've seen so many backlash, so many issues concerning that of Amotekun, and so many calls about questions about the effectiveness of Amotekun in this particularly in Ondo State and other parts of the Southwest. Now of late, we've also heard that things are taking shape within the Amotekun, but those that were elected to power, we've seen them come out to say, okay, this is an isolated incident like this, that the Southwest is only witnessing isolated incidents. So do you agree with this, or is there a growing pattern of organized criminal activities across the region?
1: I vehemently disagree. Once again, I vehemently disagree with the idea of some people, the elected leaders say it is an isolated. Can you be talking of isolation, of a pattern of kidnapping? Look at our episode that happened in a Catholic church in Owo. I said, has there been a day that there's no reported cases of kidnapping, of terrorism? Look at the road between Akure to Owo, down to Benin, the airport area, the Iluambo village area. Look at those, what has been happening in that area. Look at what happened in there, maybe Akure South local government along Igita Ogolu Road. Look at the road between Abeokuta and Akure. Look at what happened in Ogbomosho. It has been a recurring decimal. There is no place that is safe. There's no place to, it is not isolated at all. Whatever statement that is coming out or from is coming out from anybody who say has been elected is a political statement. It's a political statement, maybe because they have not done the needful. And that is part of the problem we are having in this country. Failure of some leadership not to do the needful, then they will come out other one excuse or the other one rhetoric or the other. It's the genesis of the problem. Let me tell you, there was a leader who was saying that somebody that is sleeping, that is seriously sleeping, will be very easy to wake that kind of person up. But somebody that pretends to be sleeping, it is very difficult to wake that person up because ab initio is pretending to be sleeping. So therefore, if you are waking up,

0: be politicized. Security issues will not be politicized. We are dealing with the life of the people. I mean, the essence of government as enshrined in 1999 Constitution, as amended, is to take care of the security of the people and the welfare of the people. That is the fundamental principle of governance. And that is the problem. So, talking to the issue of Amateku, if Amateku should be performing the function effectively, empower them. I want to give kudos to the administration of Rotimi Akeredolu. If other governors can emulate that kind of thing, if the government that came to power after Akeredolu in Ondo State, that is Ayedotiwa, if we perform, if we can follow the steps laid by Rotimi Akeredolu, I mean, Amateku will have been better than what it is today. Because we cannot just have Amateku in theory, it is necessary to have Amateku in action. Empower them. Give them more training. Okay. Motivate them. Then intelligence matters a lot in security matter.
1: Okay, so we'll definitely come to that to way forward and possible solution. But before we do, let's just identify another key issue, which is what could likely be security gap, you know, in the country. I mean, in the Southwest. Now, the abduction in Oyo and other incidents in other other parts of the state. I think over the weekend we also had a report that there were going to be curfews, there are going to be this blah blah blah. In the Southwest, and although it was later dispelled. Now, all these things heightened fear among the people. What does this incident tells you or tells us about security gap in the region, and why do you think this criminal element appears to be operating more boldly in recent times?
0: Because those people in charge of security have not done the needful. Simple and clear. They have not done the needful. I used to say one thing, there must be political will. Where are they? Who are these people? They are not spirits. Who supply them food? Who supply them water? How do they get money? Who are the informants? That is the level. That is the level, because they cannot operate without all these logistics. Who provide transportation? Where do they buy food? Who provide the motorcycles? Who provide all these kind of things? So there is need for intelligence. And every governor in the Southwest collects security votes. So if every governor in the Southwest, like any other governor in the country, collects security votes, what do they do with their security votes? What do they do with their security votes? They should provide security votes and use the security votes to do what it is meant for. Provide more logistics to the army, provide more logistics to the police, provide more logistics to all the security agencies, empower the intelligence. Intelligence matters a lot. Okay. Because it is through information that we'll be able to know where these people are. They are occupying the spaces in the Southwest. Who owns the land? Who is the traditional ruler of that environment? Who are the chiefs? Who gave them the land? Where are they? Who owns the forest where they stay? Okay. So by the time you have all these things together, it will be able to, it will be, the security matter will be easy to tackle. But it requires the political will of the government, because it is only the government that has the instrumentality of coercion. It is only the government that has the instrumentality of force that can be able to face these people on war. But they need the formation. They need collaboration of the people. They need working together with the local vigilante of the area. Because these local people, these local vigilante, the local hunters in the area, they can be able to provide information. Then they know the geography of the environment. Because a policeman from Samfara may be very difficult for him to operate in Ondo or Yoruba or Ekiti. But if they work together with the local people, they'll be able to know the nooks and crannies of those forests, the geography of those areas, the history of those areas, the language of those people, and they'll be able to gather information, be able to move along. So it needs collaboration. The traditional rulers also should support. So if there are any collaborators, if there are somebody we call fifth columnist, they should get him arrested and deal with according to the law of the land. So, and whenever these things happen, it should be given widest publicity. That's another thing. You broadcast journalists, you journalists, you should not stop any, you should

0: not to allow yourself to be gagged just because of policies. Maybe something is happening somewhere and you decide not to make it known. Maybe three people have been kidnapped and you are saying it is only one person. Beyond because you don't want to tell the story as it is. Please, journalists, broadcast journalists, media journalists generally should not do that.
1: Okay.
0: You should even be more investigative journalists.
1: You've actually stressed the importance of intelligence gathering and collaboration between security agencies and the community, you know, community efforts, community policing and the likes in getting actionable intelligence. But as it were now, what about, is it not time, as conversation around state police is ongoing at the federal level, is it not also time that the issue of granting traditional rulers constitutional rule, particularly in security situation, in helping with intelligence, is it? Don't you think that the time for that conversation has come?
0: Well, the time has come. I want to put it, I want to add it, that we should not even put conversations. Let them go into action. Let them go into action. Let there be constitutional amendment to make sure that traditional rulers, at least at the level of local government or LCD, are given constitutional power on certain issues like culture, like security, like other culturally related activities, community development. That's number one. Then there should be what is called community policing, popularly called state police. So if that one is done, I think it is right. I just want to say that we don't need to enter conversation about it at all. Let me tell you, when the national anthem was to be changed, it doesn't take the government more than 1 or 2 days. It doesn't take the government more than 1 or 2 days, and the national anthem was changed. If the National Assembly can do that, can change the national anthem within 1 or 2 days, what is wrong in having the state police within a week, as we are talking now? So I don't think there's any need for any further conversation about it. It should be done immediately, so that each state will spend the security vote on its own state police and other budgetary allocation, and get the police closer to the people. It has been done in advanced country. We have the municipal police, we have the county police in UK, in the USA. I mean, each state has its own police, apart from the federal police. So that is it.
1: Okay. To what extent do you think unemployment, poverty, border security is contributing to this rising insecurity? And of course, there are also some school of thought that say, okay, there is a kind of political economic factor, you know, worsening this situation. Do you also subscribe to that school of thought?
0: I subscribe to the school of thought that says economic reasons. I am more concerned about the economic reasons, because political reasons can be very subjective. But let me just tell on economic reason, because an idle hand, a frustrated person, a depressed person, especially the youths that have graduated from the university for the past 10, 15 years without job, without employment, easily will be a willing tool in the hands of the devil to wreak havoc. I mean, they will not even like the system. They will not like the country. They will not like the state. Or like an average American that will wake up and will say, God bless America. Somebody that is depressed. Somebody that has been looking for a job and he could not find. Somebody that is poor. I mean, somebody, those kind of people, especially the youth, will be willing tools for all this kind of criminality. Then the only way, and not only for this kind of criminality of terrorism, banditry, and kidnapping, even criminality of election rigging, election thuggery. There is what is called election bandits. There are bandits with election banditry, the thugs, the riggers. These are the kind of people you find there. You can't find somebody who is gainfully employed, who is elitist. You will not find them there. And the only thing the government can do is to improve the economy. Let the economy improve. Let the prices of commodity get down. Make sure the economic environment is good. The exchange rate of Naira to the dollars are, are manageable. Prices of things should get down so that employment facilities are made available to people. People will be happy. And I want to tell you, people will love their country. People will love their country. People will wake up in the morning and will say, God bless Nigeria. And people will come together and make sure that anybody who wants to destroy Nigeria, they will wage war against that kind of person. There will be more patriotism in the land. But today, how many Nigerians are really patriotic? In a true sense of patriotism. The people in high places, are they patriotic? The people who are unemployed, are they patriotic? So there is need to reorientate our psyche. There is need for proper reorientation with action of taking care of the people. That is the essence of government.
1: Okay.
0: The politician will go out and campaign. They want to do this, they want to do that. But there is what is called Lori Iro. Lori Iro, the meaning of Lori Iro is a lie. Because they don't want the talk. At the end of the day, people don't trust them. There is lack of trust.
1: Okay.
0: This is a problem.
1: Okay, on the part of government, state government, particularly in the southwest, the six states in the southwest, the government of Oyo, Osun, Ogun, Ekiti, Lagos. Now, don't you think it is time for them to start investing more in security, infrastructure, and technology beyond just giving out ELOS vans, operational vehicles to security agencies, when in actual fact the needed technology they do not have, and in the case that they have, they are not well equipped?
0: Definitely yes. Even warfare has gone beyond the old method of carrying guns face to face, go to bush. It has gone beyond that. It requires a lot of technology. And this idea of terrorism, banditry, and so on has reached a point that those people that were trained in security matter were not even given this. They never envisaged that Nigeria will get to this level. So number one, there is need for training and retraining. It is not only the Southwest government. The federal government has a lot to do too. Because they control the army, they control the navy, the air force, the police, and the security agencies. So there is need, especially on the part of the federal government in collaboration with the state government, to really retrain on what is called counter-terrorism, counter-kidnapping. Number one, that's number one. Number two, there is need to invest, as you have rightly said, in technology. And this technology will be intelligence-driven technology. In fact, when you have invested in technology, you'll be able to detect the location, easy detection of the location of these people wherever they are. Then, with technology, there will be precise attack without collateral damage to victims or the environment. All these things can be done. True technology. It is the part of technology too that we have what is called drone. It is part of technology too that you can have investigation, intelligence-driven activities. Intelligence, because when somebody supply you information, it's still at the level of information. By the time that information is processed, it becomes intelligence. So this requires technology too. This is very, very important. Definitely, I subscribe to the school of thought that the state governors in the Southwest, the state governors in the 36 states, and most importantly, the federal government has a lot to do in this area. But one important thing is that it is one thing to do this. There is still need for political will on the part of government to step on toes. The government should be ready to step on toes. Whoever, however highly placed, that is found culpable, should be punished according to the law of the land. How many of these terrorists have been taken to court? How many of them have been prosecuted? How many of them have been sent to jail? How many of them have been punished? Because they have not been... You are a journalist, go and investigate. So people just do things with impunity. That's it.
1: Are you optimistic that the Southwest can overcome this security challenge?
0: Well, I pray the Southwest will overcome it. I just pray. You know, so Nigerians are praying.
1: You are not certain.
0: I'm just praying, and I will continue to appeal to relevant agencies that they should do it. They can do the needful. the Southwest will overcome. Let the needful be done. All those things we have mentioned. Let the governors go beyond rhetorics. Let them have the political will. Let them let all the stakeholders, the traditional rulers and everybody collaborate together. And let us be sincere about it. Don't let us politicize it. It's not a matter of politics.
1: Are you...
0: Myself that is talking to you, I am not a politician and I will never be a politician.
1: Are you...
0: So I know what I'm talking again.
1: Are you seeing enough commitment or enough effort in that direction to ensure that Southwest becomes safe again?
0: Well, the only reflection to see whether there's enough commitment or enough commitment to make sure that the Southwest is safe is when people know that there's no more insecurity. Let people see. My brother, this is not the first time we'll be hearing statements. This is not the first time we'll be hearing all kind of speeches. So people have tried, have listened to speeches, people have listened to statements, but it seems it's still the same thing. So for me now to say, do I see any action? That would be a very difficult question for me to answer. But it will be very easy for me to answer when I see that there are actions, when I see that there is peace, when I see that there is security, when I see the process going and I could see people are now getting happier, then I will say, oh, there's still hope. But as we are talking now, as you are asking me this question, it's a very difficult question for me to answer than just to say, I am praying. I am a Christian, so let us continue to pray. I don't know whether you're a Christian or a Muslim, whatever religion. Okay, let's continue to pray. You know, Nigeria is a praying nation.
1: Yes.
0: But I want to tell you, it is not just ordinary prayer. You pray with action too, so that one will not be like a school poopy. Who doesn't read for exam and is saying should pass? That kind of cuckoo will not pass.
1: Okay, thank you very much for your insight, Elder Ayo Arugundade.
0: It's a pleasure. You are welcome.
1: Okay, we've been speaking with Elder Ayo Arugundade on the growing security concerns in the Southwest, including abductions in Oyo State and fears across other parts of the region. Clearly, the challenge of insecurity requires more than force alone. It demands a stronger intelligence gathering, community cooperation, political will, and sustained investment in public safety. For residents, vigilance remains critical. Security is a shared responsibility, and timely information can save lives. Thank you for staying with us on Security Watch. My name is Olasunkanmi Elujoba. Stay alert, stay informed, and stay safe.

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0: morning, dear listeners at home. We honor the name of the Lord for the opportunity to come for these programs again. The Lord has been blessing us in this program and blessing our listeners. Today, He will bless us again. This quarter, we will be considering amazing grace. Amazing grace. Today's topic. Saving grace. Saving grace. Shall we pray? Father, we bless your name for the power and the authority that is in your word. And Father, as we speak, we hide ourselves behind your cross. Amen. And we ask that you speak on our behalf.
1: Amen.
0: So that everyone that will listen to us will experience the grace that comes from the throne of mercy.
1: Amen.
0: Thank you, Jesus.
1: Thank you.
0: We pray in Jesus' name.
1: Amen.
0: Saving grace. Grace is one of the greatest things to be desired. Things that Christians should sort out for. And things that we need to obtain on a daily basis. Grace is on end. It's unmerited. Freely given by the favor of God. Grace is the foundation of the gospel. Representing God's active desire to love his people. To forgive and to bless his own people. To empower humanity for salvation. It is something that we don't desire. Today, God's grace is being abused. Abusing God's grace by treating God with unmerited favor. Thinking that grace is a license to sin willfully. Using his forgiveness and as an excuse to continue sinning. The first work of grace that we need to understand is eternal salvation. So the grace of God redeem us when we are unworthy. The grace redeem us when we are unable to redeem ourselves. Ephesians chapter 2 verses 8 and 9. Bible says, "For by grace you have been saved through faith. And that not of yourself. It is the gift of God. Not of works. Lest anyone should boast." So salvation cannot be earned by human power. Grace cannot be earned by human effort. They are given by God freely. Humanity cannot buy eternal life. Either through our good behavior, but these are received through faith in Christ Jesus. With what he has done for us on the cross at Calvary. So salvation is a gift of God. No one can brag about it.
1: Either we are good
0: or not. Dara, abi a o dara.
1: We need grace of God to make it to heaven.
0: A nilo ore ofe Olorun lati le de ijoba Orun.
1: It requires total relying on God's mercy.
0: O nilo wi pe ki asimi patapata lori anu Olorun.
1: So we are saved by grace, not by work.
0: Agba wala nipa ore ofe ki se nipa ise.
1: Romans chapter 3 verses 23 and 24.
0: Iwe Romu ori keta ese keta le logun ti de ikerin le logun.
1: The Bible says for all have sinned and come short of the glory of God.
0: Bibeli so wi pe gbogbo eniyan li
1: being justified freely by the grace through the redemption that is in Christ Jesus.
0: And when it's an dalare love ni pa ori ofe re ni pa idande ti o wa ninu Christ Jesus.
1: So grace is an attribute of God.
0: Itori na ore ofe o je un ti amomo Olorun,
1: which is given to humanity.
0: Ti a fi fun iran omo eniyan.
1: We did not seek for it.
0: Ki se wi pe awa kiri.
1: It was the thing searching for us.
0: So our
1: sins separate us from God.
0: Separate
1: us from the perfect and the glorious standard of God.
0: We
1: cannot hand our way back to
0: God.
1: We need the redemption that comes through Jesus Christ.
0: Anilo ira pada ti o waye lati odo Jesu Christi.
1: So Jesus has paid the penalty for our sins.
0: Jesu ti san gbese ese wa
1: with his own blood.
0: Pelu eje re.
1: And he has purchased us freely.
0: O de ti ra wa ni ofe.
1: In the matchless gift of God's son.
0: Ninu ebun ti a fi fun wa lati inu omo Olorun.
1: He has encircled the whole world with the atmosphere of grace.
0: O ti yi gbogbo aye ka pelu afefe ore ofe.
1: All who choose to breathe the life-giving atmosphere.
0: Enikeni ti o ba yan lati gba afefe yi simu.
1: We live and grow up to this status of men and women in Christ Jesus.
0: Yo ye, yo si gbe igbesi aye okunrin ati obirin ninu Christ Jesus.
1: Titus chapter 2 verse 11.
0: Iwe Titu ori keji ese ikokanla.
1: Bible says for the grace of God that brings salvation has appeared to all men.
0: Bibeli so wi pe nitori ore ofe Olorun ti mu igbala fun gbogbo eniyan wa ti farahan.
1: So grace is not just a free gift of forgiveness.
0: Itori na ore ofe ki se pe a kan fi fun ni lofe ninu idari.
1: But an active and daily teacher to empower believers to live a godly life.
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1: We need to understand that grace fulfill dual purposes.
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1: To rescue believers from the penalty of sin.
0: Ati gba onigbagbo kuro ninu ebi ese.
1: And to actively train or discipline us to live a godly life that is in Christ Jesus.
0: Ati lati ko wa ni ijanu lati ma gbe igbesi aye bi ti Christ Jesus.
1: 1 Timothy chapter 1 verses 9 and 10.
0: Iwe Timothy kini ori kini ese ikesan ati ikewa.
1: He who saved us and called us with holy calling.
0: Eni na ti o ti pe wa sinu ipe mimo.
1: Not according to our works.
0: Ki se gẹ bi ise wa.
1: But according to his own purpose and grace.
0: Ṣe gẹ bi agbekale re ati ore ofe re.
1: Which was given to us in Christ Jesus before the time began.
0: Ti a fi fun wa ninu Christ Jesus ki akoko ti o bere.
1: But has now been revealed by the appearance of the Savior Jesus Christ.
0: Ṣugbọn a ri afihan re ninu afihan Jesu Kristi.
1: Who has abolished death and brought life.
0: Eni ti o ti pa ikurun ti o mu iye wa.
1: And immortality to light through the gospel.
0: To si mu ayeraye wa sinu imole ninu ihinrere.
1: So the law of God is not meant to save.
0: Ofin Olorun ki se lati gbala.
1: Or restrict a righteous person.
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1: Who is already walking in grace.
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1: The Lord exists to restrain and convict the lawless.
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1: And to bring back the rebellion.
0: Ki a si mu awon apeyinda ki a mu won pada wa.
1: It is God's undeserved rescue.
0: Igbala latodo Olorun ti a ko sise fun ni.
1: So saving grace transform a sinner's heart.
0: Igbala to n gba ni la o n gba okan elese la.
1: So that naturally produce love and righteousness.
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1: what shall we say then
0: kini ki awa ki o ha wi o
1: shall we continue in sin
0: ki awa ki o ha joko ninu ese
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0: ki ore ofe ki o le ma po si
1: certainly not
0: ki a ma ri
1: how shall we who died to sin live any longer in it
0: awa ni to ti ku si ese awa o ha se tun ma wa laye ninu re mo
1: dearly beloved
0: nitori na eyin ara
1: sin is sin
0: ese de se nje
1: and must always be viewed as sin
0: asi gbudo ri bi ese na ni
1: just because we have been given grace does not mean we have authority to continue sinning
0: nitori pa fun wa lore ofe ko tumo si pe ki a tes waju ki a ma dese
1: grace does not change the definition of sin
0: ore ofe ko yi itumo ese pada
1: it is not okay to sin now that we are under God's grace.
0: Ko dara wi pe ki a ma dese ni isin tori pe a ti wa labe ore ofe Olorun.
1: So saving grace teaches us to deny ungodliness.
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1: Help us to deny worldly lust.
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1: To live soberly.
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1: To live righteously.
0: Igbesi aye ti o to
1: and to live godly life
0: igbesi aye ti ori bi ti olorun
1: grace help us to get out of sin
0: ore ofe ran wa lowo ki a jade kuro ninu ese
1: not permitting us to continue sinning
0: ki se ki a tesiwaju lati ma dese
1: so hebrews chapter 4 verses 15 and 16
0: iwe hebrew ori karin ese ikarun din ni ogun ati karin din ni ogun
1: bible says what we do not have a high priest who cannot sympathize with our weaknesses
0: bible so wipe nitori a ko ni olori alufa ti ko le sa ibanikedun
1: but was in all point tempted as we are
0: eni ti a ti dowo le ona gbogbo wege bi awa
1: yet without sin
0: sugbon lai lese
1: now let us therefore come boldly to the throne of grace that we may obtain mercy
0: nitori na e je ki a wa si bi te ore ofe pelu igboya
1: and find grace to help in times of need
0: ki a le ri anu gba ki a si ri ore ofe lati ma ran ni lowo ni akoko ti o wo
1: high priest
0: Jesus je alufa wa
1: o he understands our weaknesses
0: o mo gbogbo ailera wa
1: he understands the temptations before all
0: o mo idanwo ti o wa niwaju wa
1: he is our merciful high priest
0: o je olu alufa wa to ni anu
1: and his throne of grace is there for everyone
0: be ni ite ore ofe re o wa fu olukuluku
1: eyan even when we are tempted
0: nigba ti a ba ti le don wa wo
1: we don't get out of the throne of grace to get permission to sin
0: o mu wa kuro ni bi te ore ofe pe a fun wa ni ore ofe ati ma dese
1: Genesis chapter 6 verses 5 to 8
0: iwe Genesis ori kefa ese ikarun dere kejo
1: then the Lord saw the wickedness of man was great on the earth
0: Olorun si ri pe iwa buburu eniyan di pupo le aye
1: and that every intent of the thought of his heart was only evil continually
0: ati pe gbogbo ero okan re kiki ibi ni lojojumo
1: and the Lord was sorry that he has made man on the earth
0: inu Oluwa si baje nitori ti o ti da eniyan si aye
1: and he was grieved in his heart
0: o si dun de okan
1: so the Lord God said
0: Beni Oluwa wi pe
1: I will destroy man whom I have created from the face of the earth.
0: Emi o pa eniyan ti mo ti darun kuro lori ile aye.
1: But man and beast, creeping things and birds of the air, for I am sorry that I have made them.
0: Ati eniyan ati eranko ati ohun ti rako ati eye oju orun nitori inu mi baje ti mo ti da won.
1: But Noah found grace in the eyes of the Lord.
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1: And the world was full of evil.
0: Aye si kun fun ibi.
1: Grace was given to Noah.
0: Ore ofe a fi fun Noah.
1: Noah was equipped by God's grace.
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0: Good afternoon. Here is Newsbeat for this hour. The Independent National Electoral Commission, INEC, has fixed 6 p.m. on July 11 as the deadline for political parties to submit the nomination forms of their presidential and National Assembly candidates through its online nomination portal. The commission says details of all presidential candidates and their running mates must also be submitted before the July 11 deadline. However, INEC's election timetable provides August 22 as the deadline for the withdrawal or replacement of presidential and National Assembly candidates where necessary. The Ondo State Police Command has arrested one suspect over the killing of Clement Idris during a deadly armed robbery attack in the Shagari area of Akure. Police said the victim was attacked with machetes and shot after armed robbers invaded his home in the early hours of July. Police recovered several exhibits at the scene, including bags, a mobile phone, and an expanded gun shell, with preliminary findings indicating the suspect had earlier robbed occupants of a neighboring apartment before attacking the deceased. The case has been transferred to the State Criminal Investigation Department, while police say efforts are ongoing to arrest other members of the gang and bring them to justice. And finally, President Bola Tinubu's administration has secured World Bank loan approvals totaling $11.4 billion in a little over 3 years. The figure represents about 78% of the $14.59 billion approved for Nigeria during former President Muhammadu Buhari's 8-year tenure, meaning the current administration requires an additional $3.9 billion to surpass that record. However, the data shows that only about $2.32 billion of the loans approved under President Tinubu have been disbursed so far, while nearly $12 billion approved during the Buhari administration had already been released. And that's Newsbeat for this hour. We'll bring you more updates in a subsequent bulletin. Thank you for listening. Good afternoon.
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5: Ẹ bá ń pè.
6: Please call them.
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6: And for as many hearing the.
5: Pé ẹnìkan mọ́ra.
6: Call someone.
5: Tó o rí i pé.
6: That you see.
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6: And please take this seat.
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6: And with ever time.
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6: As you are hearing it.
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6: Let water be with you.
5: Màá gbàdúrà sómi.
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5: Ọ̀gá.
6: Yes,
5: sir. 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
6: There are doors that God has opened.
5: Ọ̀gá.
6: Yes, sir.
5: Ọ̀gá ni ò já wọlé.
6: But it is the enemy that deny us to enter.
5: Kò sí ẹni tọ́lọ̀ ń fi ìṣerere dùn.
6: And there is no one that God has a devoid or
5: not a goodness. Tí ojú ní bá ṣí nínú ẹ̀mí àti ara.
6: If your eyes is open both in the spirit and the
5: physical. 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
5: Ìwà la lè ṣe.
6: What are we now to do?
5: Àfi ká pe Ọlọ́run níbi tó ti ń dà.
6: We just need to call unto God where he best answer.
5: Ọ̀gá.
6: Yes, sir.
5: Àwọn èèyàn pe Ọlọ́run o.
6: And people are calling on God.
5: Àìmọye bí náà ti ń pè.
6: A lot of places dey
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6: And there is where God answer.
5: Ọ̀gá.
6: Yes, sir.
5: Ọlọ́run tẹ̀ ń wò yẹn.
6: And that God that you are looking at.
5: Ìdá níbi gbogbo.
6: Will never answer everywhere.
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6: Our God honors three places.
5: Number one.
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6: Is a secret place.
5: Number two.
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6: Is a place of his covenant.
5: Number three.
6: And ẹlẹ́ẹ̀kẹta.
5: Ibi ẹ̀rù.
6: Is a place of fear.
5: Ọ̀gá.
6: Yes, sir.
5: Ibi abá ti bẹ̀rù
6: rẹ̀. And anywhere we regard
5: it. Ìwà
6: His presence is there.
5: Ọ̀gá.
6: Yes, sir.
5: Tẹ́pì
6: At that temple where Jesus chased out those that are transacting,
5: church,
6: that place is also a church. But his presence is not there.
5: Why?
6: Despite
5: it's a temple.
6: A beautiful temple.
5: They did not fear God.
6: No, Oberu alone.
5: Oga,
6: yes, sir.
5: They don't even Oberu.
6: And because they don't fear, his fear is not what
5: God
6: is. His presence was not
5: there.
6: It's a place, a sacred place is his closet. The sacred place is his closet. His closet. That is closet. And anywhere that God has separated as a closet, that is where it's called the
5: place.
6: And that is where he changed, that is where he pulled out from that wear
5: closet.
6: And
5: God
6: will never refer to a place where he's never regarded as his
5: place.
6: And part of his secret place and his secret place.
5: Yes,
6: Alabia Mountain.
5: Yes,
6: his covenant and see. You've been hearing about this mountain, but you've never been there.
5: Why?
6: Because you walk
5: out.
6: There is no mountain you've never been.
5: My brother, there is difference between the mountain and my mountain.
6: Iya tawa lenu Orioke na ati Orioke mi.
5: Oga,
6: yes, sir.
5: Oh, but don't you care?
6: If you have never been to your mountain,
5: oh,
6: you can never see and help me.
5: David
6: said,
5: if you will do me, so you can
6: one. I lift my eyes up to the hill.
5: Oga,
7: yes, sir.
6: There are mountains that is.
5: Remember why you pick his eyes here?
6: But after some
5: time, you know, the Lord will be your
6: tower. Yeah, come
5: here. The Lord will.
6: My end. Who
5: does it want personalized?
6: It just personalizes.
5: Oga.
7: Yes, sir.
5: Don't let Jory okay, Jerry.
6: This may be your country.
5: Baba, they be on our bio.
6: If you have never got the place of solution,
5: ah, can you see me?
6: We should not.
5: Oga.
7: Yes, sir.
5: And in your great guru, can you select it? Don't let it.
6: And anybody that is tooling will never select toilet.
7: Yes, sir.
5: He who have this entry, you know they select toilet.
6: And it is not back. He won't use your own name. I won't use your aggressive.
5: Don't let it allow you.
6: And you are fond of using closets.
5: It's not more.
6: And that is when you are not using.
5: I want to back out what let it let.
6: There are some school that will not make you be selecting toilet. Even the sun.
5: Okay.
7: Yes, sir.
5: Okay, the law anywhere bush.
6: You will go and look for anywhere to just ease yourself. I am telling you.
5: They okay.
6: I'm not scared to this
5: mountain.
6: I am not here to make my own or be announcing mountain. I am here to announce the
5: power.
6: Because this mountain is beyond what we can be announced. Jesus has placed a deal on this market. And everybody are coming there.
5: Jesus market.
6: And a prayer is what you compete to buy. If you don't buy, others will buy. And that is why I
5: go.
6: It is God that
5: said.
6: He asked me to announce this
5: meeting.
6: Everyone has a money.
5: Only body. Why are you?
6: And that is when meeting do comes up on.
5: Oh, let do you calabiamo.
6: You cannot get calabiamo.
5: Nah, no, Wednesday.
6: When is a money?
5: On Wednesday, yeah, like.
6: Everyone has is always prayer.
5: On Wednesday, yeah.
6: And we keep saying the
5: other one.
6: A testimony beyond what we can be saying on radio. And people are saying and they are receiving their
5: wealth.
6: We don't take money to take
5: it all.
6: We don't sell oil. We don't sell
5: water.
6: I don't call like out account on radio. And anything God has sent me, I will tell you. And what he sent me,
5: every
6: Wednesday
5: morning,
6: where is
5: he?
6: That that is where this mountain is.
5: You can talk with here.
8: Last city call you say.
9: Near Akure.
8: In Akure.
9: Oga.
8: Yes, sir.
9: So about it down Akure.
8: And once you get to Akure.
9: What dara the lamb?
8: Don't disturb yourself.
9: So about you Akure.
8: And once you enter
9: Akure. Yarubulem
8: Junction. 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
9: Or Yarubulem Junction.
8: Or Yarubulem Junction.
9: Kabiri lo wey nika.
8: Just ask from anyone.
9: Hey, be mi do yo Calabria.
8: Take me to Calabria Mountain.
9: One mag be or debe.
8: They will take you there.
9: Oti mama to da mi lo jure.
8: And one thing that I know for sure is this.
9: I know my yita.
8: Ah, Messi will change your story.
9: Eri re ma fara.
8: Ah, Messi money will manage. Testimony will manifest a transformation that we can never stop. Your life
9: biggest
8: number, everyone.
9: 070-0709-8194-10. Saturday,
8: please announce that.
9: Oga.
8: Yes, sir.
9: Number you need to make with you.
8: Please call on that number.
9: Where?
8: That.
9: Ejo.
8: That please.
9: When they come out,
8: they say a meeting will come on the 7th day.
9: Oshuke.
8: In the 7th month.
9: Special program.
8: It's a special
9: program. But
8: everyone
9: is able
8: a meeting comes but on the 7th day.
9: Oshuke.
8: In the 7th month.
9: Agomejaro.
8: By 7 a.m.
9: At the marathon program.
8: Start the marathon program.
9: Ah, Paris can 12.
8: We are going to hand one by
9: 12.
8: And we're going to start off
9: by
8: 7
9: at the party.
8: We run it off. And everybody return back
9: boss
8: to the
9: base.
8: A free bus will be on
9: that.
8: It's not one or two.
9: And
8: we'll be carrying people at the mountain. And once it is 7, we're returning people back. There is no VG. And everybody are returning back to
9: the
8: in that night. And if you can endeavor to get on Yarubulem.
9: Ni one stop supermarket.
8: At one stop supermarket.
9: One stop supermarket.
8: One stop supermarket.
9: On Yarubulem Junction.
8: On Yarubulem Junction.
9: Bus you want to be.
8: Our bus will have been there.
9: 6:30 aro.
8: 6:30 in the morning.
9: Ni on the 7th.
8: On the 7th.
9: Oshu keje.
8: By the 7th month.
9: Oga.
8: Yes.
9: 7-7.
8: Ojo keje oshu
9: keje. Ma miss here.
8: Don't miss it.
9: Ojo nye.
8: That day.
9: Aso white la ma wo.
8: It's going to be an all
9: white. Ma gbe o.
8: Don't forget.
6: Go and sew your
9: aso white.
6: White clothes.
9: Niko wo.
6: Just put on.
9: Oga.
6: Yes, sir.
9: Go the last of white.
6: And even if you don't have a white
9: clothes. They feel are white.
6: Put on a white cap.
9: Oga.
6: Yes, sir.
9: Side, keep white.
6: Just ensure that white appear what you're going to put on. Even to the mountain. Come with a bottle.
9: And bottle water.
6: Come with bottle water.
9: Empty.
6: Empty bottle.
9: Make sure. Okay.
6: Ensure that.
9: Empty bottle. You have
6: that empty bottle follow you to the mountain.
9: Omi agbara.
6: And water of power.
9: Omi iwosa. Omi iyanu.
6: And water of miracle.
9: See, Olorun lo.
6: That God is
9: you. Lati sanu opolopo
6: aye. So don't mess you onto a lot of destiny.
9: Oh, well, okay.
6: It's on the mountain.
9: Oga.
6: Yes, sir.
9: A Korean.
6: They see me.
9: Epa. Ep. For the airplane.
6: In a lower alive.
9: Oga.
6: Yes, sir.
9: I get you in a lower.
6: Any life without him.
9: In airplane's life is a useless life.
6: I get you in a lower. Oga, get you in a lower.
9: Oh, wulo.
6: It's very useless.
9: Oga,
6: because it's not there.
9: Oga.
6: Yes, sir.
9: But by the opportunity.
6: If you see an opportunity.
9: Tabi di deka.
6: Or a lifting.
9: In a point of shoot.
6: And it is a door that has opened.
9: Oga, by the neka.
6: If you see someone.
9: Ah, no bedi de.
6: Mercy has
9: lived.
6: It is a door that has
9: opened. Oh, sorry.
6: And this is what I'm saying. This day is a day that God wants to open
9: doors.
6: Your prophet is telling you that your time has come.
9: Oh God,
8: yes, sir.
6: And no devil, no demon must stop you. No enemy must stop you. And someone said that I have prayed. I have fasted. There is no mountain I have not been to.
9: My brother,
6: you have not prayed. Testimony. No man has prayed until the day they have
9: to pray.
6: And what is good and needs prayer. And the one that is not
9: good,
6: you are also going to face it. And what they call devil. Yes, sir. They are human. Let us both pray. Let us both take the hand
9: away from
6: devil. And let us come against
9: on the
6: December. It's a day of power. It's a day of miracle. By 7 in the morning to 7 in the morning.
9: boss in my world.
10: Don't forget.
9: Meet him on the free bus. Where my boss?
10: Yeah, I said our free bus.
9: If the man do us,
10: where normally?
9: They go where?
10: Everywhere is in money.
9: Change.
10: It's never changed.
9: Or Yaru Bullet.
10: They
9: were the one stop supermarket.
10: In front of one stop supermarket. That is where our boss normally.
9: Ojo majem is a day
10: an unfortunate being will be transformed to fortunate day. The day that shame will transform to glory.
9: Ojo ta o gbe yeye kuro.
10: The day that mockery will be taken away by
9: how dey fa yeye di ko.
10: And yes. Celebration will be replaced.
9: Ojo ti eni ega o de ni ale.
10: The day that a man of reproach will become a crown cricket.
9: Ojo ti eni o pe ni ogun o de ni ogun.
10: The day that a battle carrier will become a glorious vessel.
9: Ojo ti eni
10: the day that a non-entity will be transformed to a star.
9: It's
10: a powerful day. I don't want to come alone. Tell someone. Tell another person. That they should create
9: my sister.
10: And any day that a man's life will be better, you must not be busy. That is why Anna was denying a baby at Shiloh. And she's busy carrying a baby for Penina. And is cooking for Elikana. And even if prophecy comes out, you will realize that when he's going to take baby, she's going alone. Many a time, and to work in mass may cause someone to be punished.
9: Yes, sir.
10: Many a time, you will walk alone. You will pray alone. You will look for a man. You will retreat.
9: Oga.
10: Yes, sir.
9: Kole refill.
10: And so that you can refill.
9: Oga.
10: Yes, sir.
9: Pastor, ti o ba mo ba se lo retreat.
10: Any pastor that don't want to go to refill.
9: Kole wa refill.
10: Will never be refilled.
9: Pastor, ta ba ti refill.
10: And any pastor that is not
9: refilled.
10: Yes, sir.
9: Kole wa renew.
10: Can never be renewed.
9: Ta ba ti wa renew.
10: And once you are not renewed.
9: Kole wa glorified.
10: You can never be glorified.
9: Oga.
10: Yes, sir.
9: Africa tuoko.
10: You just have to be refilled.
9: Boyo don't use wa
10: kuta. Whether you are a pastor or a member.
9: Ojo keje.
10: On the seventh day.
9: Oshu keje.
10: In the seventh day.
9: Wa gbadua.
10: Come and.
9: Ori apatani.
10: Right on the mountain. That is where we shall be doing
9: it.
10: Alabia Mama. Everybody knows the
9: name.
10: In the city of Apure.

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1: Is that eye, this eye is going to.
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0: Tó bá jẹ́ mi ní ẹ.
1: If I were you.
0: Mi bá break limitation.
1: I will have break limitation.
0: Màá tiẹ̀ kọ́kọ́ dé pàdé.
1: I will have even get to that message.
0: Ó yarọ ni o.
1: Whether it's a lie.
0: Ó yóò tọ́ ni o.
1: Whether it's a
0: lie.
1: I will be there.
0: Make Padi Adua.
1: That this prayer.
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1: Let me also be there.
0: Ọjọ́ keje.
1: On the seventh day.
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0: day. 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
0: 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Ọ̀gá.
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0: primary three. Lẹ́yìn 2.
1: And after 2.
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1: The next thing is 3.
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1: And anyone that is still very much in need has not failed.
0: Láàsì ló tún ká.
2: Yes sir.
1: Search me repeat.
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1: 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That I can tell you about.
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1: Only 7-7 that you have a meeting. No.
0: Ogun àárọ̀ Wednesday.
1: Every Wednesday morning.
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0: Oh, Lebebe.
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1: I never see our boss.
0: You want to very well.
1: And for as when I want to see
0: one day, sorry, okay.
1: You will get to the mountain
0: Tuesday.
1: On Tuesday.
0: One more number.
1: You will pick number.
0: Of any
1: it is for free.
0: One go number.
1: Nobody will take money.
0: And you go more number.
1: Just pick this number.
0: Direct
1: me. It is direct.
0: Sorry, okay.
1: For the mountain.
0: 070.
1: 070.
0: 39.
1: 39.
0: 8 1 9 4 9 4 10 0 7 0 0 7 0 3 9 8 1 9 4 9 4 10 10 10 10 10 10 10 10 10 10 10 10 10 10 10 10 10 10 10 10 10 10 10 10 10 10 10 10 10 10 10 10 10 10 10 10 10 10 10 10 10 10 10 10 10 10 10 10 10 10 10 10 10 10 10 10 10 10 10 10 10 10 10 10 10 10 10 10 10 10 10 10 10 10 10 10 10 10 10 10 10 10 10 10 10 10 10 10 10 10 10 10 10 10 10 10 10 10 10 10 10 10 10 10 10 10 10 10 10 10 10 10 10 10 10 10 10 10 10 10 10 10 10 10 10 10 10 10 10 10 10 10 10 10 10 10 10 10 10 10 10 10 10 10 10 10 10 10 10 10 10 10 10 10 10 10 10 10 10 10 10 10 10 10 10 10 10 10 10 verse.
1: What you are praying on it.
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1: Ẹ jọ̀wọ́ ẹ darapọ̀ mọ́ fún iṣẹ́ àṣẹ tòní, ẹ ó sì jẹ́ alákòókò fún.

0: again, welcome to the program Voice of Restoration. We reach you from the stables of the Christian Brethren Church located in Lagos. Voice of Restoration is the radio ministry of the church reaching out to not just Akure and Do Isis, but also in many other places where we have burdens for the people of God there.
1: Ètò yìí jẹ́ ìgbékalẹ̀ orí rédíò tí kìí ṣe fún àwọn èèyàn tó wà ní Àkúrẹ́ nìkan ṣùgbọ́n káàkiri àwọn ibòmíràn náà tí a ní àwọn èèyàn láti bá sọ̀rọ̀ lọ́rùn.
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0: Come and anoint your for your firstborn. Even if the firstborn is not there, come and stand for the firstborn.
1: If I'm ruling your fun, I can't.
0: Jesus said, God said, the firstborn is mine. So come and secure that firstborn for God. Excuse me, did you not read the Bible that Reuben the firstborn was rejected and Judah and Joseph were given the birthright?
1: Ṣé ewu ti kanu mi di pe Rubeni to je akobi gan akọ ati yan Juda ati Joseph afi rọpo e.
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1: 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I knew about sacrifice.
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0: You are both living the life of Jesus. 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They are dead to self. Every prophet in the Bible lived outside the town. They also dressed differently. Now, I will show you some scriptures. For example, Isaiah wore sackcloth all his life. Same with Jeremiah. Isaiah number 20. You will see from verse 2 and 3. At the same time, spoke the Lord by Isaiah the son of Amos, saying, go and loose the sackcloth from off your loins, and put off thy shoe from thy foot. And he did so, walking naked and barefoot. And the Lord said, like as my servant Isaiah had walked naked and barefoot 3 years, for a sign and wonder upon Egypt and upon Ethiopia, so shall it be your portion.
1: Ni akoko na ni Oluwa wi nipa Isaiah omo omo si pe lo bo aso ofo ko le agbere si bo bata ko ni esere o si se be orin ihu at ni ai bo bata o lo si pe gege bi Isaiah ran se mi ti rin ni o ati lai bo bata ni odun meta fun ami ati yanu lori Egypt ati lori Ethiopia.
0: There is also Jeremiah, but we'll talk about him after the short time out. Please join us again.
1: Jeremiah, I'm not too one of the best. I'm not about to do it. I'm not about to do it.

0: Welcome back. The program is still Voice of Restoration, reaching you from the stables of the Christian Brethren Church located in Lagos. If you want questions answered or you need counseling, please feel free to call us. We will call you back. If you want to start receiving Christian materials from us, send your name and address to this number. The first one is
1: 080-233-6287-96.
0: Pick it up and we'll get to know you better. So we spoke about Isaiah, who was told to remove his clothes, sack clothes to be specific, and walk around naked. Now, did Isaiah not have children? He did. You will see them in Isaiah number 8, verse 1 down. He mentioned their names. And then you find a child cannot come by himself. There must be a mother. So the wife is on the market buying things and the husband is walking around naked. How do you want him to feel? How do you want her to feel? The child is playing with his friends. And the father is coming. Judgment is coming. And he was naked. How do you want people to feel? But the prophet is dead to himself. The children have been taught to also align with the father. That is the extreme to show you what it takes to be in the ministry of the mirror. Because that was what Jesus also displayed.
1: Jeremiah 8:21-22.
0: He said, "For the heart of the father, for the daughter of my people, I am hot. I am black. Astonishment has come upon me. I am black." Simply means I also wear black. I also wear mourning dress.
1: The
0: prophets, that was how they lived. It's not that we are going to be wearing sad clothes today. It's the attitude that we are looking for. The people of old understood how to serve God. And we, because of grace, we throw all this attitude away and say, no matter what, we'll go to heaven. What do you think of these two people I just mentioned? Look, Amos, all of them, they all lived like that. He said, "I was just a shepherd, a sycamore tree gatherer, and the Lord said, prophesy." I left everything and started prophesying. Jeremiah, they beat the hell out of him. He still continued talking. He did not say, all this beating, I'm going. Because that was what happened to Demas. Why he left Paul alone? Demas means man about town, a popular person.
1: Demas, ẹ̀dọ́ gbajúgbajà.
0: Then all these beating that they are giving Paul, I don't want anybody to touch me. That was why Bible says, having loved this present world.
1: Bíbélì pé torí tí ó fẹ́ ayé ìsinsìnyí.
0: He could not live the life of a prophet.
1: Kò lè gbé ìgbà ayé wòlíì.
0: And Jesus went on by the mouth of Paul, if you suffer with Jesus, you will reign with him. That suffering bit, people don't like it.
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0: 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That you say you are a prophet.
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1: 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Amen.

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That's also where we fellowship. 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Number 137 Oyemekun Road. 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
5: ni

0: You are highly welcome on to this week's edition of Gulliver's Reawakening Message. It is a weekly program that comes up on this station every week, where Bishop Dr. Soji Gbadebo of Gulliver's Worldwide Ministry ministers unto our spirit man. Today, and I believe that God has directed you to be on at this time and is going to bless you through his man in the house. Talking about Bishop Dr. Soji Gbadebo, adjust your seat there and do not change the dial. The Lord is richly going to bless you today. My name is Funmi Oluwalonemi. Please stay tuned.
1: Shall we pray? Immortal, invisible God.
2: Thank you, Father.
1: The everlasting King of Kings, the Alpha and Omega.
2: Yes, Lord.
1: Father, we thank you, we appreciate you.
2: Thank you, Lord.
1: Thank you for yet another moment to share your words. The Bible says you sent forth your word. You will heal them and deliver them from their destructions. Lord, that your word shall be coming out again this afternoon. Let your word be word of salvation.
2: Amen.
1: Word of healing.
2: Amen.
1: Word of sanctification.
2: Amen.
1: In the name of Jesus.
2: Amen.
1: Thank you, Heavenly Father.
2: Thank you, Lord.
1: In Jesus' mighty name, I have prayed.
2: Amen.
1: Praise the Lord.
2: Hallelujah.
1: By the grace of God this afternoon,
2: we
1: want to look into Deuteronomy chapter 28. I want to start with verse 1 to 3.
2: The
1: Bible says, and it shall come to pass, if thou shalt hearken diligently unto the voice of the Lord thy God, to observe and to do all his commandments, which I command thee this day, that the Lord thy God will set thee on high above all nations of the earth, and all these blessings shall come on thee and overtake thee, if thou shalt hearken unto the voice of the Lord thy God. Blessed shalt thou be in the city, and blessed shall thou be in the field. This blessing continue even until verse 14.
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1: There are a lot of blessings attached to obedience unto the word of God.
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1: It's one of the virtues that we can see that say indeed this man is indeed is a Christian.
2: O je amuye pataki ele to je pe a le ri ni ara eniyan ka wa so pe atoto okunrin yi tabi obirin yi Christian itoto ni.
1: And this obedience is the practical demonstration of our love, faith and submission unto God.
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1: God bless you.
2: Amen.
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2: And ninu Olorun ma ndun si igboro ele to je pe o tinu okan wa ju pe ise ese ti o tinu okan wa lo.
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2: O tumo si pe ati seto ara wa si bi kan lati gba ibukun lowo re,
1: even to receive his protection,
2: lati gba abo lowo re,
1: his guidance,
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1: You know, in Psalm 91,
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1: Bible says, he that dwelleth in the secret place of the Most High shall abide under the shadow of Almighty. I will say of the Lord, he is my refuge and my fortress, my God, in him will I trust.
2: Oni eni ti o joko ni bi kokoga ogo oni yo ma gbe abe ojije olodumori emi yo wi fun oluwa mi pe iwo ni abo ati odi mi olorun mi eni ti emi gbekele.
1: Every time we pursue ourselves or dwell in the secret place of God, we are sure of the protection and the guidance of Almighty God.
2: Nigba gbogbo ti a ba ti seto ara wa si ibi ti o ye si ibi kokoga ogo tabi ti agboran si ase re, o tumo si pe aduro ni abe abo Olorun ti o daju.
1: Imagine if a man does not dwell in the secret place of Most High God,
2: nigba ti eniyan ko ba duro si ibi kokoga ogo,
1: is on his own,
2: o wa laye ara e.
1: Hallelujah,
2: hallelujah.
1: But when you dwell in the secret place of Most High God,
2: sugbon nigba to ba duro ni ibi kokoko re,
1: you are sure of his divine protection,
2: ani abo re o daju.
1: Hallelujah,
2: hallelujah.
1: That is why I said, every time we pursue ourselves, we obey God, merely pursue ourselves for his blessing, protection and guidance and favor.
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1: it demonstrate our love for God.
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1: Even Jesus Christ said,
2: Jesu so be
1: in John 14:15,
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1: say if you love me, keep my commandment.
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1: The Lord sent him on an errand.
0: Olorun lo ran nise.
1: But he was more clever than God.
0: Sugbon o ro pe o ja fafa ju Olorun lo.
1: And he misses his
0: track. O padanu re.
1: Every time we are disobedient to God, we are already sure of losing the blessing of God. Because obedience unto God brings divine blessings.
0: He
1: brings divine blessings. God promised that blessing will follow those who obey his voice.
0: Olorun so ipe ibukun yo tele gbogbo awon to gboran si ase ohun tabi oro ohun.
1: As we are read in Deuteronomy 28.
0: Bi ase ka ninu iwe Deuteronomy ori ikejide ni ogbon.
1: From verse 3 to 14.
0: Lati ese iketa yen titi de ikerinla.
1: He started enumerating them one by one.
0: O be si ni salaye re ni kankan.
1: So number one thing that is on blessing of God is his divine favor. Divine favor. Number two is the prosperity and faithfulness.
0: And fruitfulness.
1: Fruitfulness. Hallelujah.
0: Hallelujah.
1: Then number three is protection from evil. Psalm 90 verse 6.
0: Igwe orin Dafidi ori adorun ese kefa.
1: Satan shall fall by your side, 10,000 by your right hand side. That you shall see them with your eyes, but they will not come near your dwelling.
0: Orin Dafidi ori kokonle ni adorun ese keje oni pe egberun ni yo subu ni egbe re ati egbarun ni apa otun re sugbon ki yo sun mo odun re kiki oju re ni iwo yo si fi ma wo.
1: Hallelujah.
0: Hallelujah.
1: His obedience bring protection from evil.
0: Ani igboran o ma mu ki abo wa ninu ibi.
1: Another thing it does is peace and joy.
0: O ma nje ki alafia ati ayo ki o wa.
1: If there's anything that is so elusive today in Nigeria,
0: ta ba ni o to je po so won ni orilede Nigeria loni,
1: is peace.
0: O ni alafia.
1: A man that's going out in the morning,
0: eni to je po jade nile laaro,
1: when he's not sure whether he will come back,
0: boya ko tile mo pe boya o ma pada wale,
1: does he have peace?
0: Nitori pe ko ni alafia.
1: Does he have joy?
0: Ko si ayo.
1: So when you obey God,
0: sugbon nigba to ba gboran si ase Olorun,
1: your peace and joys are guaranteed.
0: Ani alafia ati ayo re o daju.
1: Another one is open doors and opportunities.
0: Ani le to tun dabi re ni pe o ma nsileku awon anfani.
1: It opens doors.
0: O ma nsi awon ileku.
1: An opportunity for you.
0: O tun mu anfani wa ba o.
1: Hallelujah.
0: Hallelujah.
1: And the last but not the least, long life and good success.
0: Ele to dabi pe o keyin ni pe emi gigun ati iserere to daju.
1: Long life and good success.
0: Ani emi gigun ati iserere to daju.
1: Isaiah put it clearly.
0: Isaiah lo so fun wa kedere.
1: In the book of Isaiah chapter 1 verse 19.
0: Ninu iwe Isaiah ori kini ese ikokon la.
1: He said, if you be willing and obedient, you shall hear the good of the land.
0: Oni ti wo ba fe ti o si gboran o jere ile na.
1: The first time I came across this word,
0: ni akoko ti mo ba oro yi pade,
1: I said, Lord, I reference you.
0: Mo ni Olorun mo fi ola fun o.
1: Say, if you are willing and obedient,
0: oni ti o ba fe ti o si gboran,
1: you shall hear the good of the land.
0: Wa jere ile na.
1: There are many things today we can call the good of the land.
0: Opolopo nle ni la le so pe ire ile.
1: Number one,
0: akoko
1: is healing.
0: Ani igbosan.
1: Good health.
0: Ilera pipe.
1: Sound mind.
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1: Hallelujah.
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1: Joy unlimited.
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1: Hallelujah.
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1: Those things, they are not common.
0: Ani o gbogbo won iwon wopo.
1: They are the good of the land.
0: Won je ire ile na.
1: They are the good of the land.
0: Won je ire ile na.
1: I am praying for somebody.
0: Mo wa gbadura fun enikan.
1: As you resolve today to be obedient unto God and his word.
0: Bo se se ton loni lati gbo si ase Olorun ati oro re.
1: From now on,
0: lati oni lo,
1: you shall eat the good of the land in the name of Jesus.
0: Wa je ire ile na loruko Jesu.
1: Another thing the obedient does obedience leads to divine guidance.
0: Ani o mi na ti igboro tun ma nse igboro ma mu o ma to eniyan si itoni atoke wa
1: divine guidance
0: itoni atoke.

0: wa.
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0: Ani Olorun o ma to awon to ti setan lati tele.
1: God will not just speak to anybody.
0: Olorun ko ko ni be ni keni soro.
1: God will speak to those that will hear him.
0: Olorun ma be ni to je ko ma gbo ti re o ma ba soro.
1: As you are hearing me today.
0: Bo ti wa gbo mi loni.
1: I pray.
0: Mo gbadura.
1: When God speaks.
0: Nigba to Olorun ba soro.
1: May you hear him.
0: Ki Olorun je ko gbo.
1: May you hear him.
0: Ko gbo.
1: In the name of Jesus.
0: Ni oruko Jesu.
1: In Genesis chapter 12 verse 1 to 4.
0: Ninu we Genesis orikejila. Ese ikinisi ikerin.
1: In Genesis chapter 12.
0: Genesis orikejila.
1: You know when God, the Bible says, when Abraham obeyed God's call to leave his homeland, God led him into a covenant of blessing and made him a father of many nations.
0: Oro Olorun so ni bi nigba ti Olorun ba Abraham soro wi pe ko jade kuro ni ile baba re ti o si gboran si Olorun Olorun si mu opukun fun o si so di baba orilede.
1: Hallelujah.
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1: 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I will bless thee and make thy name great, and thou shalt be a blessing. I will bless them that bless thee, and curse him that cursed thee. And in thee shall all the families of the earth be blessed. So Abraham departed, as the Lord had spoken unto him, and the Lord went with him. And Abraham was 75 years old when he departed out of Haran.
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1: You know, he became healed. he would have died in his leprosy.
0: Ani iba kusinu etere.
1: But for his obedience.
0: Shugbon fun igboran re.
1: God changed his destiny.
0: Ani Olorun wa yi ayanmo re pada.
1: Hallelujah.
0: Hallelujah.
1: Look at that body. Say, then went he down and dip himself 7 times in Jordan, according to the saying of man of God. And his flesh came again like unto flesh of a little child, and was clean.
0: Nigba na ni o so kale o si te ara re bo inu Jordan nigba meje gege bi oro eniyan Olorun eran ara re si o si tun pada bo gege bi eran ara omo kekere oun si mo.
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0: Nigba te Olorun fun ni oro so fun yi pe ko lo si odo Jordan ko lo ri ara re bo omi ni bi e meje.
1: If he had been disobedient,
0: so
1: he would have died as a leper. Hallelujah.
0: Hallelujah.
1: I am praying as you are hearing me. In the day of your divine visitation, may you never be disobedient unto his words. In the name of
0: Jesus.
1: Peter was an experienced. He will experience a shaman.
0: Ani Peter oni oje apeja to je pe oni oye daradara.
1: Bible say Peter experienced a miraculous catch of fish after obeying Christ's command.
0: Peter o lo je pe o ba iba pade eja to po pade ni ona iyanu nigba ti o gboran si ase Jesu Christi.
1: He said, Master, I have toiled from night to morning. There is no fish inside this water, but at their word.
0: Oni pe oluko ni mo ti wa ni eti odo eti mo tin dode eja lati orumoju sugbon mi ori onkon sugbon nitori oro re.
1: Well, if you are not obey God,
0: so ba je pe ko gboran si ase Olorun
1: ni Luke 5:5-6
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1: He will have left there empty handed.
0: Iba ko kuro nibe ni owo ofo ni.
1: Well, because God immediately obey God,
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1: his net caught fishes.
0: Ani awon re oni o ko akopo eja.
1: And the Bible says the net break.
0: Bible so yi pe awon na si faya.
1: Blessings of obedience.
0: Ibokun igboran.
1: Obedience is better than sacrifice.
0: Ani igboran o san ju ebo riru.
1: I remember when Saul disobeyed God.
0: Mo ranti nigba ti Saul to se aigboran si Olorun.
1: He attempted to justify himself by sacrifices. He attempted to satisfy to justify himself.
0: Oh, fe dara re lare nipa wi pe sise irubo.
1: The prophet Samuel told him.
0: Ani woli Samuel lo wa so fun.
1: Say to obey is better than sacrifice.
0: O ni pe lati gboran o so ju ebo riru.
1: Even to acting is better than a part of ram.
0: O ni ani igboran o so ju ora agbo.
1: Hallelujah.
0: Hallelujah.
1: In 1 Samuel chapter 15:22.
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1: ni. In fact, God values a surrender heart above outward religious art.
0: Ani Olorun o feran okan ti o to jo wa ara re ju eni to ko nsin lasan.
1: Thank God, even up to today, to now, this morning, this afternoon,
0: a dupe lowo Olorun titi di osan yi.
1: Christ, Jesus Christ, remain the supreme example of obedience.
0: Jesu Christi ohun lo je eni to je pe o se ara re ni apere eni to je pe o gboran julo.
1: In Philippians 2:8,
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1: Bible says he became obedient unto death, even the death of the cross.
0: Bibeli so pe o se igboran ani titi dori iku oju iku ori igi agbelebu.
1: Through his obedience,
0: nipa gbigboran re,
1: salvation came to humanity.
0: Ani igbala ohun lo wa si odo araye.
1: How can we walk in obedience?
0: Bawo la se le ma rin ninu igboran.
1: Because of our time now,
0: nitori akoko wa bayi
1: is to study the word of God regularly.
0: Lati ma ko oro Olorun dede.
1: Listen to the leading of Holy Spirit every day.
0: Lati ma gboran si ase mi mimo ni ojojumo.
1: Obey God promptly and completely.
0: Lati gboran si Olorun patapata.
1: And trust God even when you do not understand his instruction.
0: Because gbekele Olorun nigba ti oro ti o ba o so ti o ba ti le yi o.
1: Even trust him even when what he has to do does not make sense.
0: Egbekele nigba ti ohun to ba so pe ko se gan ko ti le dabi pe o mu ogbon dani.
1: And above all, you pray for the grace to do his will.
0: Ju gbogbo re lo ni pe ko gbadura fun ore ofe lati se ife re.
1: No, obedience is the pathway to God's blessings.
0: Ani igboran yi o ni ona ti o ma lo si ibukun Olorun.
1: Every act of obedience,
0: gbogbo ise igboran,
1: brings us closer to God.
0: O ma mu ka sun mo Olorun dara dara.
1: Bring us closer to the purpose of God in our life.
0: O mu ka ma sun mo eredi Olorun ninu aye wa.
1: And it open doors.
0: O ma
1: for his favor.
0: O ma shileku fun oju rere re.
1: While obedience may sometimes require sacrifice.
0: Nigba miran ani igboran yi o ma ngba ki eniyan ko se irubo.
1: It rewards always greater than its cost.
0: Ani
1: it is what reward.
0: Erere o ma ju ichere lo.
1: I am praying for somebody.
0: Mo wa gbagura fun enikan.
1: May the Lord help you to be obedient to him.
0: Ki Olorun ko ran lowo lati le se igboran si.
1: So that you can enjoy these endless blessings of God.
0: Ko ba le ma gbadun ibukun Olorun ti ko ni opin.
1: I know one can really obey God except those that have accepted him as Lord and Savior.
0: Ko seni to le se igboran si Olorun afeni to ti gba ni Oluwa to lugbala re.
1: You cannot serve God that you do not know.
0: O le ma sin Olorun ti o ko mo.
1: So if you are hearing my voice this afternoon.
0: To ba wa gbo mi ni osan yi.
1: You are here to give your life unto him.
0: Ti o ti fi aye re fun.
1: I want to surrender to him now.
0: Mo wa fe ki o jo wa aye re fun bayi.
1: You say Lord Jesus.
0: Pe Jesu Christi.
1: Accept me.
0: Gba mi.
1: Have mercy upon me.
0: Sanu fun mi.
1: Wash me by the blood of your lamb.
0: Ba mi fi eje odogun to fi wemi mo.
1: Give me to live and to dedicate the meaning of my life unto you.
0: Oluwa je ki le ma gbe kin si jowo gbogbo aye mi fun o.
1: In the name of Jesus.
0: Ni oruko Jesu.
1: You have done that.
0: So ba ti se leyi.
1: You are already he has accepted you.
0: O ti gba o.
1: I shall be well with you.
0: Yo si dara fun o.
1: In the name of Jesus.
0: Ni oruko Jesu.
1: Shall we pray?
0: E je ka gbadura.
1: Father, we bless your name. We appreciate you.
0: Thank you, Lord.
1: We pray, Lord, you will give all the ask and delight in obeying you.
0: Amen.
1: You help us to obey your word completely and promptly in the name of Jesus.
0: Amen.
1: In the every spirit of disobedience in our life, let it be removed by your fire in the name of Jesus.
0: Amen.
1: Thank you, Heavenly Father.
0: Thank you, Lord.
1: In Jesus' mighty name, we are praying.
0: Amen.
2: We thank God for that reawakening message from the man of God, Bishop Dr. Soji Gbadebo. Truly, to be obedient is better than sacrificing. That sacrifice may not be accepted if we have not be obedient to his commandments. I pray that God will continue to increase the anointing and the grace upon our Father in the Lord, Dr. Bishop Soji Gbadebo. And if you want to get through to him, call him on 0803-406-2941. Also, we implore you to join us in our services in our cathedral that is located along Ileshawo Expressway, opposite Shebi Holdings in Nakure. Our Sunday services start by 8 o'clock in the morning, while on Tuesdays we have our Bible studies by 5 p.m. On Wednesdays is what when we have our second Dogo prayer program between 9 and 12 noon. Also on Thursdays, we have an encounter with the Lord by 5 p.m. in the evening. I pray that as we join all these services, the Lord is going to meet us at the very point of our need. Once again, thank you for being part of today's show, and we look forward to having you joining us same time on this station. From Fumi Oluwalonimi, I pray that the grace of the Lord will be sufficient for us in the remaining days of this week. God bless you.
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3: Hello, I'm Mike McCarthy at the BBC Sports Centre with the latest World Cup news. England are through to the quarterfinals after a dramatic 3-2 win over co-host Mexico. Two goals from Jude Bellingham and a penalty from Harry Kane were enough for England to progress, despite Mexico twice halving the deficit at the Azteca Stadium. England also had to play much of the second half with 10 men after Jarrell Kwanzaa was shown a straight red card. Here's their manager, Thomas Tuchel.
4: Round of 32, round of 16 is the moment in tournament where you find a way to win. We did it with pure mentality, with heart, overcame every obstacle that was thrown at us. I'm so proud of the mentality and the will of this team. It's a very, very special night for us.
3: The win means England play Norway in the quarterfinals. Norway stunned Brazil 2-1 thanks to two goals from Erling Haaland. Former FIFA president Sepp Blatter has joined the criticism of a decision to suspend a one-game ban for the USA's Florin Balogun. The striker was sent off in their last 32 clash against Bosnia-Herzegovina. FIFA say the ban's been suspended for a year. That news came after US President Donald Trump called FIFA President Gianni Infantino on Thursday and spoke about the suspension. Blatter says football must never become a playground for political power. And the Norway boss, Ståle Solbakken, made his feelings clear.
5: What about the next red card? What happens then? Is there going to be some committee somewhere that is going to take that card away? So that's a bad decision that will hurt the World Cup.
3: The USA and Belgium meet for a place in the quarterfinals later on Tuesday. That's in Seattle. Before that, Spain and Portugal meet in Dallas. And for more World Cup news from the BBC, go to bbc.com/football.
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1: This month of July.
0: On the 10/11/12.
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0: Ko se gba kan ti Olorun fara han be.
1: There was no any time that God did not.
0: Ni ori oke ni prayer center church of God.
1: On this Monday at prayer center church of God.
0: Ni kilometer 7 ni Dan Road ni bi.
1: Kilometer 7 at Dan Road Odre.
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0: On time Friday.
1: Ni ojo ojo kewa Friday.
0: 11 Saturday.
1: Ojo Saturday ojo
0: kewa. Aro Sunday la pray.
1: We shall break our fast by the end of the month. And all problems will disappear. All challenges will vanish.
0: I need you, see, Lord.
1: Lack shall depart.
0: But the time the woman was giving testimony. The Lord said
1: you should not marry each other again. The Lord who had earlier prophesied
0: compatible.
1: That you are compatible. Is it that God that changed his voice? I think our own child was a girl and she wanted to betroth her to the man. And the mother of the boy said, let's call the two of them and inform them. But she told them, God did not send me to the lady, he sent me to the boy. You will not fight to the hands of prophet or
0: Baal.
1: Those who will say when God did not say.
0: Ne, on your dad.
1: He said, okay.
0: Hey, God, say marriage, yeah.
1: You must not do that wedding.
0: I'm about to say wedding.
1: But they went ahead and did
0: wedding.
1: That's where problems started for 3 years. The first pregnancy. The second pregnancy. That was where she was losing
0: them.
1: But when she came to a program like this, when she came to this mountain, she did not even miss that month.

0: As you are hearing me, every bondage that the world used to bind you, every bondage of witchcraft, amen. The power of God's removed it from your body. She gave back to the first. She gave back to the second. She said, okay, let me stop. That she was looking for money. She conceived the third time. When they got to the hospital, we can see two sons. She gave back and she gave back to two. She said she made the mistake. She will have added money to her request. Only church acts. Everything you lack,
1: your disciples,
0: amen, shall be superfluous
1: very soon. On the 10th, July 10th,
0: don't let them deceive
1: you.
0: It's coming up on Friday. All the Goshians, the whole of Ibadan,
1: Ekiti,
0: to worry, the whole of this nation, hear me. I do not see your power is again apart from
1: fasting and prayer.
0: On the 10th,
1: 11th
0: of July,
1: I
0: present that church of God. On this month,
1: prayer center church of God.
0: This part of what this nation needs. If not for the prayer we are using to push away, we will not keep quiet.
1: Marathon fasting,
0: at prayer center church of God.
1: Kilometer 7.
0: Yeah. In Akura
1: City,
0: people get ready. No danger at all. Concerning
1: protection,
0: I'm very sure. No any verse ever happened. Those of you who are scared, I pity you most. We will not keep quiet. We will continue talking to God.
1: Marathon fasting
0: and prayer.

0: 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That is 79,999. See 120,999. Soke Ben at our brand new phone. To be a lot to be 85,999. 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Soke. 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

0: God has spoken once, twice have I heard that power belongs to God. 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Is your heart panting for the word of God?
1: There is a good news for you. Do not be discouraged. God's word is close to you. Yes, the voice for the conquerors is here to help and give you total freedom. The word of God will build you and establish your faith firmly in God. This is Conquerors of Heart, a program brought to you by Scepter of Power Christian Ministry, SEPCAM, on Adaba 88.9 FM, every Monday between 3:30 p.m. and 4 p.m. The word of God is a lamp to my feet and a light to my path. 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
3: Praise the Lord.
4: Hallelujah.
3: Blessed be the name of the Lord.
4: Ibukuni foruko Oluwa.
3: Our God is good and his mercies endure forever.
4: Olorun wa dara anu re si wa titi lai lai.
3: We thank you for being part of this program.
4: Adupe ni owo yin wipe e je ara alabapin ninu eto yi.
3: And we are grateful to God who has given us the privilege to be part of it too.
4: A si dupe ni owo Olorun to ti fun wa ni ore ofe lati je alabapin pelu ninu re.
3: By the special grace of God,
4: nipa ore ofe Olorun,
3: we shall continue today.
4: A o ma tesiwaju loni
3: with the topic we've been handling for a while now.
4: Fun awon koko ti a tin boju to ni igba kan si akoko yi.
3: We've been talking about Christian home.
4: A tin soro nipa idile onigbagbo.
3: And this we shall continue to look at today.
4: Eleyi si ni awon ma tesiwaju lati wo loni.
3: Shall we pray?
4: E je ki a gbadura.
3: Almighty Father, we thank you.
4: Thank you, Jesus.
3: We appreciate you because you are the light that shines in darkness.
4: Hallelujah.
3: And darkness cannot comprehend it.
4: Hallelujah.
3: We thank you for the release of your word.
4: Thank you, Lord.
3: We thank you, Lord God, for our listener.
4: Thank you, Jesus.
3: Blessed be the name of Lord in Jesus' name.
4: Amen.
3: As we have come on another edition of our radio program today, we pray, Father, that you speak to these listeners, these people who are patiently waiting to receive instruction from you. You will meet the desire of their heart, and Lord, you will make our life better.
4: Amen.
3: So that by the time we'll be standing before you in judgment, we will not be ashamed.
4: Amen.
3: In the name of the Lord Jesus.
4: Amen.
3: Thank you, precious Father.
4: Thank you, Lord.
3: In Jesus' name, we have prayed.
4: Amen.
3: Once again, we want to say thank you for being part of this program. Last week, we started looking at causes of divorce. And we read from the book of Malachi chapter 2. So that somebody will not be saying it is Old Testament principle. God of Old Testament is different from God of New Testament. Can we see the position of God from the New Testament?
4: Yeah, when your mother ma so we pe ma jemu lai lai ni Olorun to wo to ko akosile nu ma jemu lai lai o yato si akosile ma jemu tutu e je ki a wo bi a se fidi re mule ninu ma jemu tutu.
3: So we shall be reading like 3 or 4 different scriptures. Because the issue of divorce is a controversial one. And God is not, you know, confused. His word is very clear. We start reading from Matthew chapter 5, verse 31.
4: Ẹ jẹ́ kí a bẹ̀rẹ̀ sí ní kàlátì inú ìwé Matthew orí karùn-ún ẹsẹ̀ kọkànléní ọgbọ̀n.
3: And I want, you know, our interpreter to please read. They are short, you know, verses. So please, you read along with me in Yoruba.
4: Ẹ jọ̀wọ́, màá fẹ́ kí Ògúnfọwá kí ó máa kà á tẹ̀lé mi bí a ti ń kà á.
3: It had been said, whosoever shall put away his wife, let him give her a writing of divorcement. But I say unto you, that whosoever shall put away his wife, saving for the cause of fornication, causeth her to commit adultery. And whosoever shall marry her that is divorced, committed adultery.
4: ati wi pelu pe enikeni ti o ba ko aya re sile je ki o fi iwe ko sile le lowo sugbon emi wi fun yin enikeni ti o ba ko aya re sile bi ko se nitori agbere o mu se panshaga enikeni ti o ba si gbe eni ti a ko sile ni iyawo o se se panshaga.
3: I go to Matthew chapter 19 verse 9.
4: Iwe Matthew ori kokodini ogun ese kesan.
3: And I say unto you, whosoever shall put away his wife, except it be for fornication, and shall marry another, committed adultery. And whosoever marrieth her which is put away, doeth commit adultery.
4: Mosi wi fun yin enikeni ti o ba ko aya re sile bi ko se pe nitori agbere ti o si gbe omiran ni iyawo o se ese panshaga eni ti o ba si gbe eni ti a ko sile ni iyawo o se ese panshaga.
3: I would like us to go to the book of Luke chapter 16.
4: Eje ki a lo si iwe Luke ori kerindini ogun.
3: And let us read verse 18.
4: Eje ki a ka ese kejidini ogun.
3: These scriptures are direct, you know, instruction from our Lord Jesus Christ.
4: Ese oro Olorun yin ara awon itoni tara lati odo Jesu Oluwa wa wa
3: ni. So it is not idea of one man or idea of one pastor or idea of one prophet or sentiment as a result of what somebody is passing through. These are clear instruction from the word of God.
4: Eyi ki n se oro woli olusagutan tabi oro ogbon eniyan sugbon itoni tara lati odo Olorun.
3: I read from verse 18 of Luke chapter 16.
4: Aka lati ese kejidini ogun ninu iwe Luke orikerindini ogun.
3: Whosoever putted away his wife and married another committed adultery, and whosoever married her that is put away from her husband committed adultery.
4: Enikeni ti o ba ko aya re sile ti o si gbe omiran ni iyawo o se ese panshaga eni ti o ba si gbe eni ti oko re ko sile ni iyawo o se ese panshaga.
3: And from my Bible I have come to realize that no adulterer or adulteress is going to make heaven.
4: Ninu bibeli mi mo si ti wa kiyesi mo si ri gbangba wi pe agba oni panshaga lokunrin tabi lobirin kan ko le jogun ijobo Olorun.
3: The Bible is very clear about this.
4: Bibeli mo o ye ke nipa eleyi.
3: So why are we encouraging what God hates?
4: Ti wa lo de ti a fi wa n gba ohun ti Olorun korira ta n gba mora.
3: Why can't we, you know, fight those things that are causing divorce rather than celebrating it?
4: Ki wa lo de ti a o ba ohun to n fa ipinya tabi iyapa ninu igbeyawo ja.
3: I read from Romans chapter 7 verse 2.
4: Mo ka lati nu iwe Rome orikeje ese keji.
3: For the woman which had an husband is bound by the law to her husband so long as he liveth. But if the husband be dead, she is loosed from the law of her husband. So then, if while her husband liveth, she be married to another man, she shall be called an adulteress. But if her husband be dead, she's free from that law, so that she's no adulteress, though she be married to another man.
4: Nitori obirin ti o ni oko, iwon igba ti oko re ba wa laye, a fi ofin de mo oko na, sugbon bi oko na ba ku, a tun sile kuro ninu ofin oko na. 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
3: I read from 1 Corinthians chapter 7 verse 10.
4: Mo lo ka lati nu we Corinth ki ni orikeje ese
3: kewa. You can see that we are taking time to read, you know, the word of God.
4: E o kiyesi wi pe a n fi akoko sile lati ka oro Olorun.
3: So that somebody will not say, where is he coming from? That is not what is in vogue. That is not the move. That is not the trend. A child of God does not walk with trend. A child of God walks with

0: 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Can you see the word of God?
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1: Ohun ti o kan ma se ni wi pe eni ti o ma fabuku kan to ma fi etele lara ohun lo ma wa.
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0: you lack understanding.
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0: I don't know why you are jumping up and down.
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1: Arakunrin mi kilode to solo to si aya re.
0: You are so dirty, anything is get is your problem.
1: O nse ni irira re po iwa idibaje re po to be je
0: to. I want to have happy home.
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0: The two cannot go together.
1: Nkan meji yo le lo papo.
0: Infidelity is one of the major reasons homes breaks.
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0: And another point is wrong doctrine.
1: Koko keyin miran tun ni ipile eko to lodi.
0: Some people have been bewitched with wrong doctrine.
1: Awon kan si ni nise ni won ti fi ipile eko to lodi won ti fi kun ori won.
0: And this wrong doctrine had entered into their head, such as, don't join business with your husband, oh, don't use your money to help your husband to build a house. You know those wrong doctrines.
1: Ara
0: wrong beliefs.
1: Ara won igbagbo tabi eko to lodi wi pe ma bi o ma fi owo so opo pelu oko re o. Ma ba oko re da da oko wo ninu igbeyawo ara eko to lodi ni.
0: Oh, you have been told, don't open your mind, you know, to a woman, no.
1: Tabi won so po pe wo ma fi okan re to obirin o.
0: And you want to have happy home with a woman you cannot open up to.
1: O si nfe lati ni idile to dara pelu obirin to le kokoto.
0: The scripture not said that the two shall become one.
1: Se oro Olorun ko ati so wi pe awon mejeji yo di okan bi.
0: You have this at the back of your mind, you know, right from the beginning.
1: Lati blewa o ti ni nkan kan ninu ero re.
0: You have this, you have this.
1: O ti ni eleyi ninu okan re.
0: Before you enter into marriage,
1: ko to ri po lo si ni igbeyawo,
0: you are preparing to have a home that will break.
1: O ti pinu lati ni idile ti ko ni duro to ma wo.
0: Don't allow man to be, you know, pushing you up and down. No, you are preparing not to submit to your husband before you enter.
1: Boy,
0: that is wrong doctrine.
1: What is
0: and before our time will be up for today, when the two of you agree to be keeping secret from each other, I can tell you, you know, unequivocally that that home will fall.
1: Mo le so fun yin lai si emeji ninu oro mi wi pe idile be yo wo.
0: Don't keep secret away from each other.
1: E ma fi asiri pamo funra yin.
0: If I have trusted you,
1: bi mo ba ti fi okan to,
0: I have agreed that I'm going to live the rest of my life with you.
1: Mo ti gba wi pe gbogbo ojo aye mi yoku ni won gbe pelu re.
0: And I later discover that you are hiding something from me.
1: Ti mo wa lo wa ri wi pe ni se lo fi nkan pamọ fun mi.
0: Or that you have lied to me over an issue.
1: Tabi wi pe o ti paro fun mi lori oro kan.
0: I will never trust you again.
1: Mi o le fokan to mo.
0: And anywhere there is no trust, there cannot be harmony.
1: Ibi ti ko ba si ti si fokan to ko le si so
0: so mo. Please do something about this wrong belief.
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0: Almighty Father, we thank you for your word.
1: Thank you, Jesus.
0: Yes, when you release this word to some set of people in those days, they ran away. They said this is too hard. Who can accept it? Even when you told the Pharisees, their answer was, then if it is the case, if this is the case of a man with his wife, then it is not good to be married. But you said, for woman, this is difficult. Say, but with God, nothing shall be impossible. You want us to be happy. You are the one who instituted marriage. And you are the only one who can give instruction how a happy home can emerge. And this we have given to your people. We pray, Lord, that you give them the heart to be able to accept and the grace to be able to do in the name of Jesus.
1: Amen.
0: Heal every home that is sick.
1: Amen.
0: Oh Lord, cause deliverance from those homes that devil has taken hold of.
1: Amen.
0: And let your name be glorified.
1: Amen.
0: Take charge of Nigeria, Lord.
1: Amen.
0: And let your name be glorified.
1: Amen.
0: Thank you, precious Father.
1: Thank you, Lord.
0: In Jesus' name we pray.
1: Amen.
0: God bless you. We'll see you next week by God's grace.
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7: The Provost, Cathedral Church Chiefs, the Standing Committee, and the entire congregation of the Cathedral Church of St. David, Ijomo Akure, heartily welcome His Grace, the Most Reverend Simeon Oluwole Borokini, PhD, CFAT, and Mama Province, Mrs. Christiana Adetumbi Borokini, the House of Clergy, House of Laity, and the entire Synod Delegate of Akure Anglican Diocese to the second session of the 15th Synod, holding in the Cathedral premises from Friday 10th to Sunday 12th July 2026, with the theme, Exceed Great Reward. This is the final synod to be presided over by His Grace, the Most Reverend Dr. Simeon Oluwole Borokini, Archbishop of Ondo Province and Bishop of Akure Diocese in his episcopacy prior to his official retirement from church administration. We rejoice with you, Baba and Mama Akure and Ondo Province, for the exceeding grace God has bestowed upon them this 44 years of service in the Lord's vineyard, and wish them a glorious retirement in exceedingly good health, comfort, and happiness. We equally wish all distinguished synod delegates from all Archdeaconries of Akure Anglican Diocese fruitful deliberations and safe travels to and from the cathedral. Very Reverend Professor Ayodele Atowoju, Provost of the Cathedral, and Comrade Olugbenga Jegede, People's Warden, announcers.
8: Guy, we don't talk since. 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We go continue this talk later.
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10: 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Low down, talk the go.
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7: 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My name is Shola Baishumore. Education Watch is a veritable educational support service tool put in place to facilitate implementation of national policy on education, attainment of policy goals, and promotion of effectiveness of educational system in Nigeria. Our mission is to be a voice for education in Nigeria through assessment and evaluation of effective implementation of curricular and co-curricular activities in school, policy formulation and implementation, performance of school administrators, teachers, and students in public and private schools for the attainment of education objectives. In Nigeria. Education Watch is educative, is authoritative. So we report education news as they are supposed to be. Education Watch on Adaba 88.9 FM, Akure, Ondo State, Nigeria, with Shola Baishomore is a voice.

0: I'm so glad to be here tonight on Education Watch. There's a platform where we talk education only. My name is Shola Gbayishumore. This is Education Watch, and it's put in place to facilitate implementation of policies on education, the attainment of policy goals, and the promotion of effectiveness of educational system in Nigeria. It's all about education. It's just education. Now, last week we had a very wonderful topic, that the signing out celebration by some school leavers in our state. And I received several calls. Several calls were received from top government officials, both at the state and the national. The Federal Minister of Education, the State Minister of Education, and the academia. We had the Otumba Olakeju, who happened to be a retired senior special assistant to the permanent secretary, Federal Minister of Education, and he called me, and it was deep. And he did not just call, he said quite a lot of things. I'm thinking that I should be able to get across to him tonight, but the network is not too favorable. But I will read what he writes. He said, "I write with deep concern after witnessing the recent signing out celebrations by some school leavers in our state. Said the conduct I observed was disorderly and indecent, involving both male and female students in ways that do not reflect the values we teach in our schools. He said, I was greatly troubled by what I saw and had to take a detour. It left me worried about the direction our young people are taking. And the scene reminded me of William Golding's Lord of the Flies. If this is becoming the testimonial of our school leavers in Ondo State, then we must act urgently before our schools become places of the opposite of learning and discipline. He said, I trust you will give this observation the attention it deserves. Best regards, Otumba Dele Olakeju." Otumba is the right-hand man of the chief, the KBC of Idoani. I was a retired, senior special assistant to the Federal Minister of Education, permanent secretary, particularly on tertiary education. And he wrote it severally. There are quite a lot of things that he wrote there, but I'll just take that. And I believe that the state government should be doing something about that now. I met the permanent secretary, Mr. Education on those states today, that's Dr. Ige, and he said they are taking good steps in accordance with what is stated in their own rules and regulation that have to do with the conduct of students in schools. I hope a new policy will be churned out and will be used to be able to stem the tide of this unruly behavior. Otumba Olakeju also said something very interesting, and that is what we are going to be looking at tonight. The federal government on Tuesday announced plans to abolish the long-standing policy separating junior secondary schools from senior secondary schools after revealing that more than 20 million pupils are dropping out before reaching senior secondary education. That is what we are looking at tonight. And Otumba Olakeju said something, called me on the phone, said that he was there when the policy was being made, and they kicked against it. But he was shocked that quite a lot of people, a lot of states in the north, went ahead to start doing this articulation by having the junior secondary school and senior secondary school with principals running those schools. And they were doing this because they want to create position for people to be as principals and directors and all that. He was saying that this is not a policy. And also, another academic, that is Professor Adeniyi, from is a professor of education management in Adekunle Church University called me and he was saying that this program that the federal government want to put in place will not fly. That is not a good program. The federal government announced plan to abolish the long-standing policy separating junior secondary schools from senior secondary schools. That's what we are looking at. You can call in and people that want to. This is a very major step that will be taken by the federal government. The Minister of Education, that is Dr. Atunji Alasa, said the policy introduced to separate junior and senior secondary education into distinct administrative structures had failed to achieve its objective and had instead worsened access to education across the country. He disclosed that during the inauguration of the Universal Basic Education Commission, Ministerial Employment and Monitoring Committee said the decision followed evidence showing a huge gap between the number of primary schools and junior secondary schools nationwide. That is a professor trying to call in. I think I will get back to you, sir. I'll get back to you because you are kicking against this. The federal government said the decision followed evidence showing a huge gap between the number of primary schools and junior secondary schools nationwide, leaving millions of children unable to progress in their education. On the surface, I want to believe that this is a good policy, but you see, it's open to discussion. They said they have 20 million dropouts from primary schools to junior secondary schools. Where are those students? Where are they? They also found out that 80,000 public primary schools and only about 15,000 junior secondary schools, that is 1-8 ratio. It is something that keep coming up. And I think it's something that we need to look at. Should we say that the federal government has done right by looking at this aspect and turning to a 12-year program? Or should we just say that it's a good program on its own? We are going to be looking at that today on Education Watch. And I just hope I'll be able to get across to Prof so that we can talk more about this on this program today. Quite a lot of people can call in. 081-6251-9991. That's the number to call. You can reach us on this aspect. When we started then, I think we had something that had to do with the circulation in Ondo State then. Hello? Hello, Prof.
1: Sir?
0: Hello, yeah, Prof.
1: Good evening, sir.
0: Good evening. So glad to have you.
1: Sir, thank you, sir.
0: Yes. I was just talking about this federal government new initiative.
1: Okay.
0: And I remember you reacted that the policy itself does not seem to be too good on the surface. What's your reaction to this?
1: Well, thank you. Education has come of age in Nigeria. I think the first one took place in 1969. In Lagos, when education stakeholders expressed their displeasure over the dysfunctionality of education policy inherited from the British, and because it did not address the need of Nigerian citizens. And at that time, there was a consensus that education policy should be restructured to reflect the peculiarities of Nigerian culture, to improve Nigerians' citizens in terms of acquisition of skills, knowledge, and numeracy. So then we move on. There are a lot of reviews based on developments that are taking place. So, but with the present situation now, with what we have on hand and the expressions from the Minister of Education that there's a wide gap between primary and secondary in terms of transition. But the gap is talking about, does it include private schools or it excludes them?
0: Mm.
1: So because

0: talk about the socioeconomic inequalities that is they were affecting citizens, depriving children from going to schools. Then, what about the issue of insecurities that is also affecting students from going to school? So, it goes beyond transition. There are factors. The factors that are affecting transitions should be discussed, because there will be symptoms before you get the fever or whatever. So, you know, those states, we have a lot of programs that are put in place by government to improve student enrollment in schools, like the free shuttle buses now, taking care of children from low economic homes, or government makes it open generally. So, I think the minister needs to call for a robust discussion among stakeholders to express their peculiarities across the 36 states of the Federation, including Abuja, before we can arrive at a conclusion.
1: So, Prof, are you now saying that the turning it to 12 years uninterrupted something is not better than you now having now, GSS 1 to 3 and SS 1 to 3?
0: Well, the structure 6334 or 694 has inbuilt strategies. Nigerians, we are so funny in the way we implement our education policies, because the product of GSS 3 are expected to be streamed into three components: academics, technical, and vocational. We have not been doing this. Everybody's just been pushed for academics, and that's why you see that many students, they don't fulfill the goal of secondary education. So there is need for stakeholders to come together and discuss.
1: So that we can actually take care of these people that are coming.
0: Policy will not be messed up.
1: Instead of just having a blanket policy that will just say, okay, you just turn into 12 years on interrupted study.
0: No, if it is turned to 12 years on interrupted, are they going to be giving them automatic promotions without assessment and evaluation?
1: And, so, and what becomes of those that cannot transit?
0: Would there be no many children that will not achieve the goals of secondary education, or just want them to be literate without skills? So the issue calls for brainstorming.
1: I can really get what you are saying now, and I think you are making a point there that if you start from GSS 1 or before, and you take to maybe GSS SS 3, then one will now be able to assess people that can fit into the system, or people that need to go into vocational education and technical to acquire technical skills.
0: Technical.
1: How do we measure that?
0: If it becomes uninterrupted, how do you measure it?
1: Prof, thank you.
0: Push everybody for academics.
1: Prof, thank you for joining us this conversation. I think we are going to talk more about this as time goes. Thank you for your time. We'll take a break. This is Education Watch. Just stay with us. We'll be back after this time. Please stay.
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1: Those are the people that take care of our clothes, and they do it so well. That's located at 43 Walewa Street, adjacent to Lukaode Oshinle Roundabout, at Mr. Kenny Laundry. The number is 070-383-80522 or 091-631-23423. We'll be talking more about that on this program. But now we'll be talking about the new policy that has been churned out, and we just spoke with a professor of educational management of Adekunle Ajayi University, and he raised some vital issues that are very, very important. That if you have 12 years on interrupted program, then how do you now measure people that cannot transit, who cannot go further? What exactly are you going to be doing with them? According to the federal government, the shortage of junior secondary school resulted in severe overcrowding, while many senior secondary schools remained underutilized. That's their research. The GSS to SSS structure, which was introduced in 1982 as part of National Policy on Education, often referred to as it for, which was initially formulated in 1977, just like Prof said. And the disaggregation policy has failed, according to them. And they plan to phase this out completely. You can join us in this conversation on 081-6251-9991. 081-6251-9991. So we are talking about 394 instead of 6334. That is where we are going now. 694. Yes. Is something that's changing. They are planning to phase it out. They said they can't create positions because they want to create a director level position for people while they harm the education system. And it's about doing what is best for every Nigerian child. Alasa said the proposal to scrap the policy definitely will be presented at the next meeting of the National Council of Education for approval. So, just like Professor said, it's something that will be subject to review, and the stakeholders in education, the National Council of Education, that's the highest ruling body of education in Nigeria, they're going to look at that. And the minister said the reform forms part of the broader effort to improve access to education and raise learning outcomes. One thing that Professor raised was that, how are you going to be evaluating these students at this point? Are you just going to be pushing them all along from GSS1 to SS2, GSS2 to GSS3, SS1, SS2, SS3, and just keep moving as long as you are there, and come out with your result at the end of the day? Would that not do more harm for our education system? Now, already the system is being bedeviled with all manner of issues. There are all manner of things going on. And I was discussing with a stakeholder yesterday. A time will come that you find out that people will not be writing exams again, because now we are not writing exams anymore. What we are doing now is that some people just get to a point and they create a parallel time for you to copy on the board and write it and put something on paper, and then they mark the papers and all that. Even the people that are marking the papers, they are not okay. I was privileged to be at the marking center of for NECO, and I noticed that there were a lot of reactions by the people that are marking. And found out that there's no person that collect as much as about 50,000 naira in marking those scripts. So people, what people just do is just to look for something to do and do something. So the examination itself is having challenge. The marking system is not in place. And we come out with A's and nominal results, which will now form the basis of us getting to university. I would love to ask Professor, what exactly are we doing, are the universities doing about this low quality that is being pushed to them? 081-6251-9991 is Education Watch. You can join us. The minister raised fresh concerns over Nigerian deepening learning crisis. Yeah. Deepening one. Revealing that about 3 out of every 4 children at the basic education level are unable to read and understand an age appropriate by the time they get to the age of 10. So the learning poverty means that by the age of 10, a child cannot read and understand an age-appropriate test. And they said, in Nigeria today, 3 out of every 4 children are learning poor. And according to the government, this is quite unacceptable. I think it's something that's right on. So, hello.
2: Good evening.
1: Good evening, yeah.
2: Austin,
1: so glad to meet you, Austin. So glad
2: you from Ishua, Akoko.
1: So glad to have.
2: I will advise the federal government instead. Let them introduce massive national this thing, NC and Technicals, College of Education and Technicals.
1: Okay.
2: Then transition technical schools, so that they can even be in the same number or even at number the secondary school. That equip their workshop. That is the way out. I don't see any future in that. Thank you.
1: Thank you, Austin. You see, when you talk about technical schools, by the time a student finishes at the SS3, do you think that the student will want to go to technical school? That's the challenge. Because the technical school actually was made for people that are in GS3. So you cannot find your way to technical school or vocational education or something. But by the time you finish your SS3, your school certificate, then you are set to transit to university or polytechnic, as case may be. So I have an issue on its own that you don't want somebody that finished school start to now start thinking of going to technical school again. These are the issues. The minister was talking about the use of technology. And I was discussing with the permanent secretary, Minister of Education today, he said much about that. It's no longer feasible to continue to do things manually. Digital learning is the future, and we must deploy it to every part of the country, including the most rural communities. Yeah, beautiful. Everybody's saying it, but how do we get that one done? How do we get it done? Now, you find out that even as we are talking now, that the federal government is coming up with all manner of initiative, that there have been loopholes in some of these policy, such that we are thinking that, who are the resource person? Where are you going to get people that will take care of all these things? So these are the issues. And they're now coming up, now scrapping GSS 1 to 3, and now making it to be 12 years on interrupted program, then you are going to have massive turnover for people that will be going into university without adequate learning procedure. I think by the time NCE now look at this, they'll be able to come out with final draft on this and be able to talk more on this program. It's Education Watch. We need to talk more on different platforms that we are talking. We are going to take in that promo of BETAC. If we still have it, then we start shutting down this program.
3: Hello, good evening.
1: Good evening, yes. Yes, how are you, sir?
3: I'm Shegu from Owo.
1: Shegu, okay, so glad to have you.
3: I happen to be a retired teacher.
1: Oh, okay.
3: Yes, the issue of GS1 to GS3.
1: Yes.
3: When they started, is good. They have all necessary equipment. I'm a retired technical teacher. There were in woodwork, in mechanical, in electrical. By then, we have all machines.
1: But now, nowadays, we don't have them.
3: Sir,
1: now we don't have them.
3: No, it has been vandalized.
1: Serious. It has been vandalized. Mr. Shego, our time is up. We will talk more next week on this program.
3: Sorry.
1: Our time is up. Mr. Shego, thank you for calling
3: me. Another time.
1: Thank you for calling me. I'll stop at this point. I'll take that promo of Betak, and I'll be back next week Monday talking education. My name is Shola Baishumari. Do have a wonderful week ahead. And I said, keep winning.
4: There's a place in your heart, and I know that it is love.
1: Hi, my name is Shola Baishumori. Education Watch is a veritable educational support service tool put in place to facilitate implementation of national policy on education, attainment of policy goals, and promotion of effectiveness of educational system in Nigeria. Our mission is to be a voice for education in Nigeria through assessment and evaluation of effective implementation of curricular and co-curricular activities in school, policy formulation and implementation, performance of school administrators, teachers, and students in public and private schools for the attainment of education objectives in Nigeria. Education Watch is educative, it's authoritative. So we report education news as they are supposed to be. Education Watch on Adaba 88.9 FM, Akure, Ondo State, Nigeria, with Shola Baishumori, is a voice for education in Nigeria.
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0: A very good evening and thanks for joining us on Adaba FM's news and magazine Periscope. It is a compilation of local, foreign, entertainment and sport news in tonight's edition. Senate to probe 1.3 billion naira budget allocation to Presidential Foreign Intervention Council. Federal government cautions marketers against petrol price high. United Nations set up inquiry into alleged human rights abuse in Sudan. Details of these and other stories in a moment. I am Oluwanifemi Adebayo.
1: This is the news.
0: Now the news in detail. The Senate is expected to consider the issue surrounding the 1.3 billion naira allocation to the Presidential Foreign Intervention Promotion Council in the 2026 Appropriation Act when plenary resumes on Tuesday. This follows reports that a forged appointment letter allegedly bearing the falsified signature of the Chief of Staff to the President was used to secure office space for Prince Adeniyi Adeyemi at the Federal Secretariat in Abuja. Sources in the presidency and civil services said the matter went undetected due to gaps in verification across the key institutions, including the budget office, the House of Representatives, and civil service offices, allowing the arrangement to operate for over a year. The National Assembly source said the budget line was included without proper scrutiny or defense before the relevant committee. While Senate leadership is expected to review the issue during plenary to address concerns over procedural lapses. Minister of Information and National Orientation Mohammed Idris has called on media organizations to report government achievements alongside the nation's challenges, saying balanced journalism is essential for national development. Idris, at the inaugural media summit in Kano, acknowledged the media's constitutional responsibility to hold government accountable, but stressed that genuine progress should also receive adequate coverage. The minister, who noted that the media landscape has evolved significantly, called on media practitioners to embrace professionalism, fairness, and responsible journalism in the digital age.
2: While we must report challenges honestly, we must also recognize genuine progress wherever it occurs. It is not just the role of the media to criticize. Yes, the media has this constitutional right to hold government to account, but it is also within that constitutional responsibility that is bestowed on the media to also report progress and recognize it, genuine progress wherever it occurs. Nations are not defined solely by difficulties or by challenges. Nations are also defined by the progress that they make, especially when truth is reported in its entirety. We should not allow insecurity to be the defining example of what Northern Nigeria represents.
0: The minister said the administration of President Bola Tinubu has embarked on bold economic reforms aimed at restoring stability, improving national security, and laying the foundation for sustainable growth. He maintains that the reforms, though challenging, are designed to strengthen the economy and deliver long-term benefits for Nigerians.
2: Removal of fuel subsidy since the institution of the presidency of President Bola Ahmed Tinubu has given enough fiscal headroom for all our subnationals and the federal government to provide dividends of democracy, build on infrastructure for our people. The unification of the foreign exchange has also given us the opportunity now, especially those who are engaged in business, to plan so that they can at least carry on their businesses successfully. There is no business that can succeed if those operating that business cannot plan. This was the situation before President Bola Ahmed Tinubu unified the foreign exchange.
0: The minister, however, underscored the importance of collaboration between the federal government, state government, and the media in ensuring that government policies and programs reach citizens at the grassroots. The federal government has warned petroleum marketers against keeping petrol prices high despite falling global crude oil prices. Speaking at a stakeholders meeting in Abuja, the Minister of State for Petroleum Resources, Senator Henikin Lokbobiri, said marketers must pass on the benefit of lower fuel replacement cost to consumers rather than using profit from old, expensive fuel stocks to justify high pump prices. He said the regulation was introduced to promote competition and fair pricing, not excessive profit, warning that unjustified high fuel prices could worsen inflation and increase the cost of living. The meeting brought together key stakeholders in the downstream petroleum sector to discuss fair and cost-reflective pricing of premium motor spirit, also known as petrol. Dangote Petroleum Refinery has recorded a major export milestone, shipping about 466,000 metric tons of jet fuel to Europe in June, valued at approximately 757 billion naira. Reports as it that the volume marks a sharp increase from 232,000 metric tons exported in May, highlighting a strong surge in aviation fuel trade from Nigeria. It's noted that the rise in export coincided with a downturn in the European jet fuel market, where prices fell after previously peaking during tensions linked to the Middle East conflict. Analyst says the development underscores Nigeria's growing role in the global refined petroleum market, with the refinery's output now increasingly influencing international supply flows, particularly into Europe. And away from that, the Independent National Electoral Commission, INEC, has fixed 6 p.m. on July 11 as the deadline for political parties to submit the nomination forms of their presidential and national assembly candidates through its online nomination portal. The commission says details of all presidential candidates and their running mates must also be submitted before the July 11 deadline. However, INEC's election timetable provides August 22 as the deadline for the withdrawal or replacement of presidential and national assembly candidates where necessary. The Department of State Services, DSS, has asked a federal high court in Abuja to order the remand of African Action Congress ACC presidential candidate and publisher Omoyele for failing to meet the conditions attached to the 200 million naira bill granted to him. At Monday's hearing, the prosecution, led by Akinlulu Kende, SAN, told the court that Shore had not perfected his bill since he was released to his lawyer on June 30. The prosecution urged the court to return him to prison custody until all bail conditions are fulfilled. Defense counsel Adeyin Kaolumide, SAN, however, opposed the application, arguing that the bail conditions were already being processed and that court officials were still carrying out the required verification. He appealed to the court to allow more time for the process to be completed. In his ruling on the application, Justice Mohamed Umaru said it would not make an immediate decision. Instead, the judge said it would wait until the close of business on Monday to assess the progress made in meeting the bail conditions before deciding whether Shore should be remanded. Now to some crime stories. The Ondo State Police Command has arrested one suspect over the killing of Clement Idris during a deadly armed robbery attack in the Shagari area of Akure. Police said the victim was attacked with machetes and shot after armed robbers invaded his home. Police recovered several exhibits at the scene, including bags, a mobile phone, and an expanded gun shell, with preliminary findings indicating the suspect had earlier robbed occupant of a neighboring apartment before attacking the deceased. The case has been transferred to the State Criminal Investigation Department, SCID, while police says efforts are ongoing to arrest other members of the gang and bring them to justice. And in Oyo State, the Oyo State Police Command has arrested a masquerade known as Asholeke in connection with the alleged murder of a 24-year-old man, Shefu Kende, in the Labiran area of Ibadan. Police spokesperson Ayola Deolayinka says the incident was reported at the Mapo Divisional Headquarters by Mrs. Aderemi. She alleged that the masquerade and its followers attacked her brother during a procession using axes and cutlasses, inflicting fatal injuries. Police says officers were deployed immediately and the victim was rushed to the hospital but was confirmed dead on arrival. The Ogun State government says it is fully prepared for the ongoing rainy season and has put measures in place to prevent flooding, despite concerns over heavy rains affecting neighboring Lagos State. The State Commissioner for Environment, Oladimiji Oresanya, stated this during an interview, noting that key rivers have been dredged, including the Oparu River in Isheri, to improve water flow and reduce flood risks. He explained that Ogun State's geography gives it an advantage over Lagos, adding that its hilly terrain allows faster drainage of rainwater, unlike the flatter landscape of Lagos, where water tends to accumulate and recede slowly. Oresanya, however, warned that intense rainfall expected between July and October could still lead to flash floods, especially if natural water channels are blocked, stressing that such situations are often worsened by human activities. He assured the residents that the government remains committed to managing water flow and reducing flood risk, while urging communities to avoid obstructing a drainage path to prevent possible destruction during heavy downfall. And in Niger State, 4 civilians have been killed in a renewed wave of violent attacks in Rafi local government area, as a suspected bandit invaded 2 communities and a hospital in a fresh escalation of communal tension. Security expert Zagazola Makama reported that the incident occurred on July 4, following renewed clashes between Fulani and Kamoku groups in the area, which quickly degenerated into coordinated attacks on vulnerable settlements. Troops of the 45 Battalion, operating from the forward operating base in Kagara, were immediately deployed to Bakasin Asi and surrounding villages after distress report of the violence filtered in. The attackers were said to have stormed Agunwan Gizo and Agunwan Karaya, killing 4 residents and setting several homes ablaze. They also reportedly attacked Asma Hospital, where displaced persons are taking refuge from earlier unrest. 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Still to come tonight, foreign, entertainment and sport news. 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

0: 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Provide us information via email, newsroom@Adaba889.fm. Now to the rest of the bulletin. On the foreign scene tonight, United Nations set up inquiry into alleged human rights abuse in Sudan. Let's join Olajumoke Omotosho for details.
1: Good evening and welcome to Foreign News on Periscope. The UN Human Rights Council on Monday passed the motion condemning the escalating violence committed by the paramilitary Rapid Support Forces, RSF, in Sudan's Al Obeid and setting up an urgent inquiry into alleged abuses there. Britain, which brought the motion alongside 14 other states, has previously warned of the risk of large-scale atrocities as the RSF massed forces around one of the Sudan's largest cities, a siege that recalls the takeover of Al-Fashir in North Darfur last year. Britain's human rights ambassador, Eleanor Sanders, told the body that these horrors must not be repeated. Others, like Sudan's Africa's ambassador, Zahir Lahi, backed the move, calling the situation a red alert as the rapid support forces are drawing from the very same genocidal playbook they used in Al-Fashir. The UN human rights chief warned that a catastrophe was unfolding around Al-Obeid, and his office has documented patterns of summary executions, abductions, torture, and sexual violence in the region. 25 people were killed and about 100 injured in clashes between two groups of prisoners at a prison in Sri Lanka on Monday. Two police sources and one hospital source told newsmen the clashes began on Sunday between convicted prisoners and those under detention at a prison in the coastal town of Negembo, about 30 kilometers north of the commercial capital of Colombo. The trigger for the clashes was not immediately known. Police said that the areas within the prison were still being cleared, with officials working to account for the dead and the injured. Army spokesperson Brigadier Waruna Gamaj told newsmen that military has been requested to provide support to the police, but at the moment they are on standby. And finally, on Foreign News on Periscope, Ukraine has warned of a critical shortage of interceptor missiles after Russian forces launched a fresh overnight attack on Kiev and surrounding areas. Ukrainian officials say at least 18 people were killed, while the Air Force reported it was unable to intercept any of the 23 ballistic missiles fired due to a lack of air defense missiles. President Volodymyr Zelensky has called on NATO allies to strengthen Ukraine's air defense capabilities ahead of this week's summit, warning that civilian areas remain at risk with additional Patriot missile systems. And that's Foreign News on Periscope. Good evening and thanks for listening. I'm Olajumoke Omotosho.
0: Now moving on to some entertainment news, a Nigerian Afrobeat star, Davido, has explained why he used the FIFA World Cup stage to highlight Nigeria's kidnapping crisis. Davido said he chose to use his global platform to draw attention to the plight of abducted school children, stressing that public figures have a responsibility to speak out on issues affecting the society. The singer noted that music and live performances can be powerful tools for raising awareness and inspiring conversations about important social issues. And also, Nollywood actress and media personality Tuke Makinwa has dismissed claims that modern Nigerian women are materialistic and enter relationships primarily for financial gain. Speaking recently on a podcast, Makinwa argued that romantic relationships have always involved in an exchange of value, describing them as transactional since ancient times. She said that the perception of modern Nigerian women as hyper-materialistic stems from the inability of many Nigerian men to offer more than financial support in relationships. And now to some sports stories. Let's join Olasekami Ilujoba.
2: Nigeria's Wolf Falcons will open their training camp in Morocco on July 15th ahead of the 2026 Women's Africa Cup of Nations. The team will spend 1 week in camp before moving to Rabat, where they will play their Group C matches. Head coach Justin Madugu is expected to announce his final squad before the team departs. The 9-time African champions will begin their title defense against Malawi on July the 28th before facing Zambia on August 1st and Egypt on August the 5th. The Super Falcons are aiming to win a record-extended 11th Women's Africa Cup of Nations title. Nigeria's senior men's basketball team, the Tigers, have qualified for the second round of the FIBA Basketball World Cup Africa qualifiers after a dominant 106-62 point victory over Rwanda. The win completed a perfect qualifying window for Nigeria following earlier victories over Tunisia and Guinea. Uche Ireogbo led the team with 17 points and 7 assists, while Caleb Agada, Ikechukwu Mekowolu and Stan Okoye added 13 points each. The Tigers finished the first round with 10 points and will now compete in the second round of the qualifiers, which begins in August as they continue their quest for a place at the 2027 FIBA Basketball World Cup in Qatar. The race for the Golden Boot at the 2026 FIFA World Cup is getting tougher as the tournament reaches the quarterfinal stage. France's Kylian Mbappe, Argentina's Lionel Messi, and Norway's Erling Haaland are joint top scorers with 7 goals each. Mbappe has a slight advantage with 2 assists, which could decide the winner if they win the finish level on goals. England captain Harry Kane is close behind with 6 goals and remains in the tie to end the race. Under FIFA rules, the Golden Boot is decided by goals scored, then assist, and if still tied, by the fewest minutes played, with more matches to come. The race for the award remains wide open. And that's sport news tonight on Periscope. My name is Olasun Koni Ilujoba.
0: And with the sport news, we'll bring you to the end of the today's edition of Periscope, as edited by Ate Yemilawal. On behalf of the production crew, my name is Oluwani Femi Adebayo. Thank you for listening. To have a good evening.
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0: 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Matthew chapter 5 verse 13 to 16. Let me tell you why you are here. You are here to be salt seasoning that brings out the God flavors of this earth. If you lose your saltiness, how will people taste godliness? You've lost your usefulness and we end up in the garbage. Verse 14. Here is another way to put it. You are here to be light, bringing out the God colors in the world. God is not a secret to be kept. We are going public with this, as public as a city on a hill. If I make you light bearers, you don't think I'm going to hide you under a bucket, do you? I'm putting you on a lampstand now that I've put you there on a hilltop, on a light stand. Shine, keep open house, be generous with your lives. By opening up to others, you will prompt people to open up with God, this generous Father in heaven. 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So I don't even know how to interpret this, but I love this this version. This is a Message version. Ma 2:13 yẹn ka, let me tell you why you are here. 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If you don't bring that saltiness into your own family, if your children are not happy, if your wife is moody, if your wife is like, ká ní mo mọ̀ pé bó ṣe rí lélẹ́yìí mi ò ní fẹ́, kí la ti ẹ̀ mọ̀? 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So our pastors are doing a good job, and they deserve to enjoy life. Pastor Bara Moto, ejo mojo ele ma persecute pastor. 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You are just denying yourself of the blessings. The Bible says the blessing of the Lord is maketh rich and added no sorrow. 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Se pastor o ni opolo to fi le dress good, to fi le live, you know, a better life? And this is not even about the people, because anybody lolé sorrow ti won ba fe sorrow. Look at what the scripture says. Here is another way to put it. You are here to be light. Aje imole a kin se okunkun. Olorun o kin se nkan asiri to ma fi pamo. Olorun fe ka o fe fi wa se show. We are going public with this, as public as a city on a hill. If I make you light bearers, you don't think I'm going to hide you under a bucket, do you? I'm putting you on a light stand. 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God wants us to shine. God wants us to be a good example. God wants us to be his ambassador. 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How do you want to present God? 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
1: Aladura Lasegun, Asegun Aladura, ni the authority of Christ Global Ministry. Tamosi Act Global. Think people benia. 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
3: Poverty is evil. 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
2: Oshi o je egun.
3: You must fight it.
2: Ogbudo doju ja ko.
3: You must never allow it to stay with you.
2: Ogbudo je ko ba ogbe.
3: Today,
2: Loni,
3: every yoke of poverty
2: shall
3: be broken by the blood of Jesus.
2: Your
3: amen is too small.
2: Amen. Your every power that says we turn your life to God,
3: Loni,
2: today,
3: agbara Olorun yo so won dile.
2: The power of God shall bury them now.
3: One of the weapons of the enemy, it is called poverty.
2: Ikalara awon irinse okuku oni osi.
3: In fact, man has copied it from the devil.
2: Eniyan ti wa se akawe re o ti gba mu lati odo esu.
3: It's a weapon of mass destruction.
2: O je irinse ti won fi npa opolopo orun.
3: Because he know that the moment you are poor, you are subjected to be like slave.
2: One man pe ni kele to ba ti toshi. O ti sese o ti di eru.
3: You are the mercy of the one that can give you.
2: O ti wa ni arowo to ati abe ani to je pe o le fun o.
3: Many works.
2: Opo.
3: Many are working.
2: Opo sise.
3: But they can't show anything.
2: Sugbon won le fi gangan.
3: Because the mind of poverty has already caged their lives.
2: Tori pe okan osi o ti mu aye won si galo.
3: Put someone who has a mind of poverty in charge of million, he become nothing at the end of the day.
2: Eni to ti ni oko ati ipinu ati erongba ti osi. Fisibiti mi da wa, wa ri pe a pada di talaka na ni.
3: Because your resources will be after what is in your mind.
2: Tori ohun ni re ni, o ni se pelu atele ohun to nbe ni okan re gan.
3: But today,
2: sugbon loni,
3: every yoke of poverty.
2: Gbogbo ajaga osi.
3: Every streams of poverty in your mind.
2: Gbogbo awon ohun to ni se pelu ajo osi ni okan.
3: The power of the blood of Jesus.
2: Agbara aja Jesu.
3: Wash it.
2: Yo, well done.
3: 2 Corinthians 8:9.
2: Corinthians keji ori kejo ese kesan.
3: For you know the grace of the Lord Jesus Christ.
2: Ori Jesu Christ Oluwa wa.
3: That though he was rich.
2: O je Olorun.
3: Yet for your sake.
2: Sibe tori yin.
3: He became poor.
2: O di talaga.
3: That you through his poverty might be rich.
2: O le so yin di Olorun nipasẹ aini re.
3: That you might become rich through
2: his poverty. Kele di Olorun nipa aini
3: re. In Galatians 3:13-14.
2: We Galatia ori keta sa.
3: Christ has redeemed you from the curse of
2: the law. If you
3: want to know the curse of the law, it's in the book of Deuteronomy
2: 28.
3: Reading from verse 15 down, you will see there.
2: It's
3: a curse from verse 15 to the end. Curse produces no good thing. If you see the house that they carry cause, there is nothing good that you see at the end of
2: the
3: day.
2: It
3: make the rich want to become pauper.
2: It
3: make one to be rich and 100 to be poor.
2: We
3: are by converting that one that become rich to become the least at the end of the day.
2: But
3: he said Christ has redeemed us. The power of the blood has worked the work of redemption.
2: Tori agbara ija Jesu ti ise
3: ira pada. Be made cause for us.
2: Eyi ti o ti fi
3: te. For it is reason.
2: Nitori ati
3: ko. Cause is everyone that is hanging on the tree.
2: Ifubu ni ani kebkan
3: ja. That the blessing of Abraham.
2: Ki ibukun Abraham.
3: My come.
2: Ki o le wa.
3: Through Jesus Christ.
2: Nipa Jesu Christ.
3: That we might receive promises.
2: Ka le gba awon
3: eleri. Through faith.
2: Nipa se igbagbo.
3: Deuteronomy chapter 28 verse 12.
2: Olorun yoru keji din ogbon ese keji
3: la. The Lord shall open unto thee.
2: Ni Olorun yo si fun yin.
3: Good trial.
2: Awon sura tun
3: de. The God will open unto me.
2: Olorun yo si fun mi.
3: You cannot say amen.
2: Nigba to shami.
3: Is good trial.
2: Isura rere.
3: The able to give the rain.
2: Fun orun lati fun mi ro oko.
3: Unto thy land in its season.
2: Si le re ni akoko re.
3: And to bless all the work of thy hand.
2: Ti lati bo si ise owo
3: re. And thou shall lend unto many nations.
2: Iwo si ma win orile
3: de kuko. And thou shall not borrow.
2: Iwo ki yo si
3: tora. Thou shall lend to many nations.
2: Iwo yo ma win orile de kuko.
3: You will not borrow.
2: Iwo ki yo tora.
3: Thou will lend

0: to many nations. You will not borrow. Diamond is too small. If the other way around you are experiencing, then you need to pray. If God said you will lend, you will not borrow. Now, why are you borrowing? It means there is something that are yet to be opened. There are things that are not in your season. He said, but we overcome by the blood of the Lamb. Revelation 12:11. And by the word of their testimony, and they not love their life unto death. Lend unto the nation. You will not borrow. The one that lends has much. The one that borrow lacks. The one that lends has much. The one that borrow is as the mercy. In fact, in the book of Proverbs, he said, the borrower is what? He's a slave.
1: Only any
0: to the lender.
1: Oh, yeah, roof for anything.
0: Time you yani. Look at him. It bring you low. You can't stand up before the one you borrow. As from today, that yoke of poverty. By the blood of Jesus, it is wiped out from
1: you.
0: Know that you are not working. There is a mindset of poverty. Please, I will say one or two things before we pray. Go and look at your best five. Your best five that are close to you. If they are borrowing, if they are beggar, if they are poor. You are their number six. Which means you have to do something about it. Your life can never be better in that
1: sense.
0: Your life can never change. If someone comes to help you, that your circle will bring you back again. There are people who have money, but yet they are poor. They see themselves as poor. Because their mind is still in them. So one of the satanic greatest weapon against God's people, it is a bondage of lack and poverty. Poverty limits vision. Poverty frustrates purpose. Poverty hinder many from advancing in life. But through the death and resurrection of Jesus, God has provided redemption from every crisis that keep people in the bondage. Whatever bondage of poverty and lack you have find yourself, the power of the Lord brings you out. Prosperity brings dignity. You see, please be very careful when some people are talking. Don't hate prosperity message. Because what you despise, you cannot attract. How many of you want to prosper? Please don't go against any word that prosper. Don't go against it. Because when you're against it, you cannot do this. You cannot achieve what you despise. You can't say something strong and be fighting it and you think it will work in you. So as we trust God today, obey the word is work diligently and live generously, we can experience His faithful provision. and we are declaring war against lack.
1: Asi kede ogun lodi si aini.
0: Limitation.
1: Lodi si ibe
0: paraku. 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
1: Ati ni lara ti aye nipasẹ eje Jesu.
0: Number one, the blood of Jesus has reversed the order.
1: Akoko eje Jesu ti yi ipada eto
0: na. And has redeemed us.
1: O si tira wa pada.
0: From the curse.
1: Kuro ninu egun.
0: He has redeemed us from the curse.
1: O tira wa pada kuro ninu egun.
0: Jesus took our place.
1: Jesu gba aye wa.
0: He shed his blood.
1: O si pe ajare.
0: So that he broke the barrier.
1: Ko le mu ila.
0: He bore the cross. That we might receive the blessing.
1: Ka le gba ibukun na.
0: And if you have been redeemed.
1: Ti a ba si ti ra o pada.
0: And the blessing are yet to manifest.
1: Ti ibukun na o si fara.
0: There is something that yet to be done.
1: O tun ma si pe nkan kan wa to ni lati se.
0: And I pray today.
1: O gbadun aloni.
0: You will see the glory of God in your life.
1: Ori ogun Olorun ninu aye re loruko Jesus.
0: I say you will see the glory of God in your life.
1: Ori ogun Olorun ninu aye re.
0: He has brought us liberty.
1: O ti mu ominira ba wa.
0: Because the blood of Jesus.
1: Tori o je Jesus.
0: No curse is a final word over a believer anymore.
1: Ko si egun to tun ni pa lori o nigbagbo mo laye.
0: He made himself a sacrifice for us.
1: O so ra re di irubo fun wa.
0: He walk on a street like no one.
1: O si rin ni aye bi eni pe ko ti e
0: jasun. Through his poverty we might be

0: He makes you to be rich.
1: And
0: he added no sorrow. If you are in sorrow, in rich, in blessing, it means you need something more from God. Shout hallelujah.
1: Shout hallelujah.
0: Shout hallelujah. Shout
1: hallelujah.
0: Blessing is not when you give God money. He only give you an advantage for the blessed. And blessing does not mean money. But
1: he
0: will give you what he will produce money.
1: He
0: will make you to become a problem solver if you know what
1: he
0: will.
1: He will
0: give you a life of value and service. Many of us are working. We are not even seeking direction from God. One of the things that your titan will do for you is to rebuke the devourer and give you a blessing you cannot contain. What is that blessing? He gives you an idea. He gives you a mind to solve problems. He gives you a serviceable mind to create value. Many of you, the work you are doing is not. There is no value. People are
1: dying.
0: Your work is not solving problems. If your work is not solving one problem or the other,
1: bi ise re o ba le yanju isoro kan tabi omi,
0: poverty will still be there.
1: Osi asi wa nbe o.
0: It will still be there.
1: Asi wa nbe o.
0: God wants you to renew your mind.
1: Olorun fe ko so kan re di otun.
0: He wants you to renew your mind.
1: O fe ko so kan re di otun.
0: And make your mind to be new.
1: Ko so kan re di tutun.
0: Not a mind of lacks and want.
1: Ke ise okan ti aini ati osi.
0: There are people, their mind
1: is
0: a mind of lack and want.
1: O je okan aini ati osi.
0: What they think is poverty.
1: Ohun ta ro o ni osi.
0: They don't have.
1: Won ni.
0: That's always their language.
1: E de won niyan ni gbagbogbo.
0: They measure the value of their life by available balance they have on their paycheck.
1: Ni pa se ohun ta ni no bi idu won ba aye won ni gbagbogbo.
0: When they don't have money like this, they think that was all.
1: Ta ba ti lo ba won ro ko pari.
0: Say they don't have.
1: Won ni won o ni o.
0: So everything they don't have.
1: O gbagbogbo ni won o ni.
0: What you have is more than currency.
1: Ohun to ni o ju owo lo.
0: And the least value of currency is cash.
1: Ohun to kekere ju ni ti owo o ni pe ko ni dani bayi.
0: If you buy everything with money, you are in crisis.
1: So ba fi owo ra gbogbo nkan wa nu wa la o.
0: Is everything you are buying, you are using money to buy.
1: To egbe gbogbo lo fowo ra.
0: Then you are in crisis.
1: O wa ninu wahala.
0: Poverty is in your life.
1: O ti mo pe osi nbe laye re.
0: In order of currency.
1: Inu eto ti owo.
0: Money is the least.
1: Owo lo kere ju.
0: Money is what?
1: Owo lo se kini o.
0: Is what?
1: Owo lo se kini.
0: Is least.
1: Owo lo kere ju.
0: There is a currency called favor.
1: Ohun kan wa ti a gbe ni
0: ju re. Can give you.
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0: Relationship.
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0: But it depends on who are you relating with.
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1: Oh, ko osu poverty ni ni million pelegbegberun. 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
0: He will carry the food from store to bedroom.
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1: Oni le mu iran re ase o.
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1: Iran o ti e tobi.
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1: Sugbon bi okan re ba ti toshi.
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1: Ti owo re toshi.
0: Your pocket is poor.
1: Apo re toshi.
0: Your mouth will be poor.
1: Enu re na a toshi.
0: And nothing will be better.
1: O si si nkan ti o dara.
0: We will pray. God will do his part.
1: Olorun yo se ti re.
0: You have to do your part.
1: Iwo na gbudo se pa ti re.
0: God will deliver you from that spot.
1: Olorun a tu o ninu sile
0: lomo na. Renew your mind.
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0: Accepting that you can change, your life can be better than this.
1: Na ton to le gba ni ki aye re ko le ni itumo ko si dara.
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1: Odinla.
0: You have to change your world.
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0: How you speak.
1: Eru awon oro to so gbudo yi pada.
0: You must now think about what can create value.
1: O gbudo ma ro nipa on to le mu yi ba.
0: Your life must be a value based.
1: Aye re gbudo je aye to niyi.
0: You must know what to give at this time to get money.
1: O gbudo mo to le se bayi lati mowo wa.
0: To provide solution.
1: Lati mo na bayo wa.
0: If your service is not offering any solution, it's a common thing.
1: Mi ise re o ba mu aluyo kankan wa o kan je nkan ra by ta kan se be na la ni.
0: I pray.
1: Mo gbadura.
0: The idea.
1: Eroba.
0: That concept.
1: Ero inu.
0: That will change your world.
1: Ti o yi aye re pada.
0: The Lord will give to you.
1: Olorun yo yonda fun.
0: People are fast losing job.
1: Awon eyan so se nu o.
0: It's not really happening much in a year. It's happening.
1: O nsele o sugba kokopo nbi.
0: Now if you are not growing yourself.
1: To ba wa mura re dagba ninu ise yen ko ja fafa.
0: There is problem.
1: We soro ti wa o.
0: There is problem.
1: Soro ti wa.
0: Now they are using a AI powered vehicle.
1: Won ti to wa nlo awon ero igbalode.
0: In some country now you just enter into that vehicle, it takes you.
1: Lawon orile de kan wa kan wonu oko won a ma gbe lo sibi to nlo.
0: Wa lo ni dagba.
1: I say you not grow.
0: You will not develop yourself.
1: Oh ni dagba si ninu ohun to mo.
0: You need to begin to think.
1: O gbudo ma ronu.
0: In the next 5 years.
1: Laarin odun marun si bi.
0: In projection.
1: Ko ma fi ni afojusun.
0: Millions of people will be out of job.
1: Opolopo million ni oni ni ise tan ba ti dagba si.
0: You must understand, you can't cause trend, you just have to advance yourself.
1: O gbudo mura re dagba ko tesi waju ni ko so nkan to le se si.
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1: je. This world has been destroyed every time. Mo so mo
0: gbogbo nkan to ro pe won ba je, you will pay.
1: Everything you think is destroyed, what?
0: It will take money from you.
1: Agbawo lowo.
0: You will pay for it, it will take money from you.
1: Wa sanwo fun agbawo lowo re.
0: Don't think the way mo se karoyin la yojo en o re ni ko karoyin fun. They won't read it to you like that.
1: Won ni karoyin fun ebi ti ati jama.
0: Time is coming that AI machine will be casting the news.
1: Akoko mo to je pe ero igbalode la ma karoyin.
0: Things are changing.
1: O mo bo ti igbada.
0: You have to break yourself from circle of people.
1: O gbudo mura re kuro laarin awon.
0: Who think poverty?
1: Ti ro ti osu.
0: Those who think backward.
1: Awon to ronu o
0: do say. Those who does not think at all.
1: Awon ti ki ronu itesiwa.
0: You need to renew your mind, people.
1: O gbudo so kan re di otun eyan eni Olorun.
0: You need to renew your mind.
1: O gbudo so kan re di otun.
0: As you do so.
1: Bi o tin se be.
0: The Lord will help you.
1: Olorun aran lowo.
0: The blood of Jesus will help you to walk in covenant.
1: Jesu a je ko ni ninu majemu.
0: And as you walk in covenant.
1: Yo ti ni ninu majemu.
0: You are doing your own covenant right.
1: No se nse ojuse majemu re.
0: You are giving to the work of God.
1: O fi fun ise Oluwa.
0: You are showing kindness to people.
1: O so re fun awon eniyan.
0: In your capacity.
1: Ni pa re ni bi to Olorun ran lowo
0: de. God will also send blessing to you.
1: Olorun na ma ran ibukun si o.
0: Luke 6:38 is that given
1: only the funny house people
0: who may your president shake it together.
1: Running over. Akimole.
0: He says, so man,
1: akimole
0: man
1: be ni awon eyan yo fun o.
0: You don't give, don't expect to receive.
1: So ba ti funny mare ti ati nigba.
0: You must practice the covenant right by the blood of Jesus.
1: Say,
0: the Lord shall make you a lender unto nations. And you should not borrow. Know that promise.
1: My lady.
0: To bless the work of your hand.
1: Lati bukun ise owo re.
0: The blood does not replace diligence.
1: Eje na ko dipo ise o.
0: But it empowers us to work.
1: Sugbon ro wa lagbara lati sise.
0: In God's as favor.
1: Ni ojure re Olorun.
0: As work faithfully, lati, wisely.
1: Lati
0: sise
1: bojito ati lati tele isoni.
0: I want us to pray.
1: Dide lori ese mo fe ka gbadura.
0: I want you to pray.
1: Fe ko gbadura.
0: Lord,
1: Oluwa,
0: I enter into covenant with you.
1: Mo wonu ma ja mi pelu re.
0: By the blood of Jesus.
1: Ni
0: by
1: Jesus.
0: In the name of Jesus.
1: Loruko Jesus.
0: By the blood of Jesus, I break every curse of poverty. Every curse of poverty.
1: Lack.
0: And financial hardship. Financial hardship. I break every curse of poverty. Lack. And financial in my life. In the name of Jesus. Open your mouth and pray. In Jesus' name, we are praying.
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2: the topic of today program that the God said which is sent to people
0: Talo mojo ayo.
2: Who knows the day of joy?
0: Talo mojo ayo.
2: Who knows the day of joy?
0: Talo mojo ayo.
2: Who knows the day of joy?
0: Ojo ayo ni ojo ti eniyan ba Jesu pade.
2: The day of joy is the day that you encounter with Christ.
0: Ojo to bo lowo Satani atomogun re.
2: The day you are delivered from the devilish hand.
0: Ojo to kuro lara eni to ngbegun.
2: The day that you are set aside from people that carry masks.
0: Ojo to kuro lara awon to nbegun.
2: The day that is set aside for you as the day of joy.
0: Ani ojo to kuro lara awon to nbe ajaso ogun.
2: The day that is set aside for you as the day of joy that you are separated.
0: Ojo to kuro lara awon to njo sibi to njo mole.
2: The day that you are separate from people that are worshiping idols.
0: Ojo to kuro lara awon to njo amoja o.
2: The day that is separated for you as the day of joy.
0: Ojo to kuro lara awon to gbebo to role awo kakere.
2: The day of joy is set aside for you as the day that you are set aside for people that
0: Ojo to gba freedom to kuro lowo isu.
2: The day of your freedom from devil.
0: Ojo to kuro lara awon to fin se jeun jeun.
2: The day that you are being duped by Pharaoh's people.
0: Ojo ye lojo ayo.
2: Is your day of joy.
0: Ti o ba ti mojo ayo e to ti gbo.
2: The day of your joy and you know.
0: Iyanu a ma tele.
2: You will see the miracles of God.
0: Miracle a bere si tele.
2: You will see the miracles of God.
0: Adura a bere si gba.
2: And the prayer will start out.
0: Bi ti awon eniyan mimo.
2: For people that are righteous.
0: Ojo ayo.
2: The day of joy.
0: O ni ojo ti eniyan mo Olorun si.
2: Is the day that you serve God.
0: Ojo ti ajaga kuro lorun eniyan.
2: The day that you are set off from Olorun the bondage of
0: Olorun tun ma fi ojo ayo yan o tun ma fi je ojo iyanu.
2: God use that kind of day as a day of joy, as a miracle day to your life.
0: Tolorun ba ri pe iwe pe orin ni pipe.
2: And if God say that your attitude and your character and the way you are doing is very upright with him.
0: Wa ri pe owo ta o le ka e mo.
2: You will see that the hand of enemy will not touch you.
0: Bible so pe.
2: The Bible make us to understand.
0: Ti ona eyan ba wo Olorun.
2: If the ways of man is pleased by God.
0: A mu ki o gbe pelu awon ota e ton ti e ni pa lara.
2: He is going to stay and will live with his enemy and they will not do anything.
0: Ala ibere ojo ayo niye.
2: That's the beginning of the day of joy.
0: To gbe pelu se to gbe pelu aje.
2: Stay with evil doers and witches.
0: Ti o se onkohun to fi se.
2: And nothing is happening to you.
0: Ala ojo ayo ni.
2: That is the day of joy.
0: Ala ojo ayo ni.
2: The day of joy.
0: Wa rin awon bandit o ni gbe e.
2: You will walk very well, bandit will not take you.
0: Kidnapper ni gbe e.
2: Kidnapper will not touch you.
0: Wa ma lo, wa ma bo.
2: You will walk majestically, go and on.
0: Gbogbo eyan le ku sinu ogun yi.
2: Everybody cannot die in this battle.
0: Ara ojo ayo ni.
2: That is the day of joy.
0: To ba tin wole layo.
2: As you are coming in with joy.
0: Ara ojo ayo ni.
2: It's a part of joy.
0: Olorun ma fi ojo ayo eyan se bira.
2: God always use the day of joy as an example to people.
0: Ojo ti Olorun ran ti majemu e lori eniyan.
2: The day that God keep and know the commandment.
0: Ti Olorun ranti eje omo re ti o ta sile lori agbelebu.
2: Remember the blood that he shed in the cross of Calvary.
0: Ojo

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1: Is not the service or the church you go you went and
0: fight. Ni to lo to lo nsoro eyin.
1: Is not the one that you bite.
0: Sugbon esin to lo to sin tokan tokan.
1: The service that you went to and you worship truly.
0: Gbogbo ohun ti won ni ko ma se to se.
1: The thing that they say you should not do that you don't.
0: To tele oro Olorun.
1: And you follow the word of God.
0: O jojo wa ni ojo ayo.
1: Definitely you are going to have the day of joy.
0: Ojo ayo lojo ti Olorun siwe ranti kon eda.
1: The day of joy is the day that God opened your miraculous and joy to you.
0: O pe to tin gbadura.
1: It has been known that you have been praying.
0: Ojo kan na wa lojo ayo.
1: And there will be a day that you have joy.
0: Ojo ayo lojo ti Olorun da wa dura eniyan.
1: The day of joy is the day that God answered prayer.
0: Ojo ayo lojo ti Olorun mu omi je kuro loju eniyan.
1: The day that God wept your cry from
0: Eba
1: you.
0: E ba mi siwe Genesis.
1: Let's look at the book of Genesis
0: 21 verse 6 to 7.
1: Genesis 21 verse 6 to 7.
2: Sarah si wi pe.
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0: omo odo o tu wa se iyawo foko e
1: and the stranger and the people
0: o ni farada
1: he has a separate
0: sibe sibe
1: with that
0: ase ojo ayo ma de
1: and there is a day of joy
0: o si wi
2: pe
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1: He has looked down on herself.
0: E ri pe igba ti angel ni so aso tele pe ni wo yodun to nbo.
1: When the angel prophesied that
0: so pe wa loyun wa bimo.
1: You are going to deliver you give a passive baby boy.
0: E ri pe o rerin.
1: He laughed.
0: O lo wa se lo rerin. O ti rora ipin lo nje be.
1: Put his self in
0: so. Ase ojo aye pada ma de.
1: That
0: o ni ta lo ma ba o so foko un pe
1: who will tell my husband
0: ti e le fi omo fun omo laye o
1: can best breed a child e
0: wo bi ojo ayo yen na se to
1: you can see that kind of joy.
0: Yes
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0: ni igba ti o ye ki eyan le bi
1: momo nobody can know that you can
0: ni igba na l'Olorun da ojo ayo pada fun
1: ko so
0: nse Olorun ko le se
1: nothing God cannot do
0: iwo to n gbo mi yi
1: you are listening to
0: ma
1: me
0: ro ara re pe
1: iwo
0: na ma loju ayo
1: you will have a day of
0: ma
1: joy
0: ma pada seyin
1: don't go back
0: ma lo sin bali
1: don't go and worship
0: ma lo si orisa
1: don't go and worship idol
0: ton ba so pe
1: if they say
0: ise ko lo tefa
1: go and worship
0: ma da won lohun
1: don't listen to them
0: etan lo wa nbe o
1: deceively
0: bo se nsi Olorun yen tesi waju
1: remember
0: wa ri ayo nbe
1: you will see the joy
0: ba mi tu wo iwe Johanu
1: let's look at the book of John
0: ori karun
1: chapter
0: 5 ese karun si kejo
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1: has been long in the river of Bethsaida
0: iya ti jejejeje
1: he has been suffering over there
0: orun ti papapapa
1: and the sun has been beating him
0: ireti e ti pin
1: he have no hope again
0: awon ara ile eti erupo ti ku ni
1: his family member thought he has died
0: ko seni to mo po le lojo ayo
1: nobody know that he have a
0: day ashe ko seni ti Olorun gbagbe
1: and nobody that God forsake
0: ashe ko seni ti Olorun o le je ko ni ojo ayo
1: there's nobody that God cannot allow to
0: want to gbo mi yi
1: you that you are listening to
0: won na ma lojo ayo
1: you may have a day of joy
0: ko si bo ti pe to
1: there's no way you are long
0: o so ke bi e ku pe dale kan
1: if the days is been delayed
0: ayo n bo lowuro
1: be a joy in the morning
0: o ti bibeli so niyan
1: that's what the bible says
0: won na ma lojo ayo
1: you may have a day of joy
0: ma ro ara e pe
1: don't belittle yourself
0: e ku gbogbo gba
1: every week of every time there will be a
0: day adura ni ki o gba
1: it is a prayer
0: you have to pray
1: the bible make it to
0: you any kind of adun bi
1: e je ki o
0: gbadura
1: for people that pray
0: you any kind of abaje bi
1: anybody that is
0: e je ko gbadura
1: let him pray
0: tinu any kind of badun
1: anybody wants to join
0: e je ko konrin mimo
1: let him sing to God
0: won na ma ro ara re pe
1: you don't belittle yourself
0: adura re si ma gba
1: iwo
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1: you still have a joy
0: tesiwaju
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1: he was just calling jesus Christ another word
0: tesiwaju
2: emi ko ni eni ti ibagbe mi sinu adabi
0: oto ni ohun to n bere oto ohun to n so
1: yes asim
0: won ni se o fe ka mu e larada
1: saying another thing
0: yes or no ni question to o n bere lowo e
1: is a question
0: sugbon aisan to se yen o ti pe leti odo ko get ara e mo ise lo be si se awawi
1: he started saying nonsense
0: yes
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2: Abi sir.
0: Mo like it. How old are you? You are talking like
2: 22.
0: Wow, that's beautiful.
2: Yes.
0: Bobo yen ko.
2: Ah, me and my new body.
0: Oh, I don't like it. I don't like that statement.
2: Thank you. Thank you.
0: Thank you. Thank you.
2: Thank you. Thank you. Thank you. Thank you.
0: Thank
2: you. Thank you. Thank you. Thank
0: you. Thank you. Thank you. Thank you. Thank
2: you. Thank
0: you. Thank you.
2: Yeah.
0: O ya gbe wa je yenwo.
2: Okay.
0: It is well. When you are ready to choose, my sister.
2: Yeah.
0: Whenever you are ready to choose, God will help you to choose right.
2: Amen, sir.
0: You will not make a mistake.
2: Amen, sir.
0: Ti o ba ti ni wo. 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
0: 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Okay. 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
2: Okay, Odaro, sir.
0: Thank you, thank you, thank you, my sister. Thank you, my sister.
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0: Hello, somebody a kaleo.
4: Yes, Ale, sir.
0: Shalafi Alewa.
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0: Okay. Mo npe yin lati le se Adaba FM 88.9 e de wa live lori program Oro Ife. 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
0: o na gbo yin live and direct bayi o wa live on Facebook. Hello.
1: Okay sir,
0: would you like to say some beautiful words to him too?
1: Let's talk here,
0: Dad. Chairman, will you love to say some beautiful words to him too? Hello. Hello. Will you love to say some beautiful words to him too?
1: Yes.
0: Oh yeah. Ung bo yiban yewe ma so. Ma so ba yin. Ung bo yin.
1: Hello, sir.
0: Ungbo yin ba yin se e ma so.
1: My love.
0: Hello,
1: your call.
0: Are you?
1: Hello.
0: Kai.
1: My sugar baby.
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1: Oni pe mi.
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0: Oh yeah, e se papapa. Eyin ko le ni head time. Just tell him you love him.
1: Hello, sir.
0: Just tell him that you love him.
2: All I want to do if I can feel you.
0: Timba fanti yele. Won ni je kin lo. Ale de ti le.
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0: And you just logo.
1: Go.
0: On in a Monday.
1: Yes, Monday.
0: Bogbonia.
1: Everybody.
0: Eddie Deduro.
1: Right.
0: That's a duper.
1: Let us appreciate
0: Lord. Went to Layato.
1: He does heaven and earth.
0: Ejaki.
1: Let's appreciate
0: Bogbonto Shefua.
1: So
0: we cannot catch it all.
1: And
0: near again.
1: Today also.
0: And to Yinle.
1: Roll on the ground.
0: Ni wajua.
1: Before
0: he. And because of what
1: tell him, Lord, I thank you.
0: Moses, see,
1: for how you did my life.
0: Emeru meru pelas.
1: Told
0: them, Pamela,
1: and you made me so great.
0: Told them, son,
1: you do show me some
0: mercy. Me and Lasso,
1: Timio, yet that I'm not
0: Moderia, no,
1: but show me mercy.
0: Larry, I'm waiting.
1: I want my mate,
0: and you left
1: roll at the ground.
0: And Lord, you are
1: lying before him.
0: And you got,
1: roll,
0: a cornea,
1: sink to him,
0: a cornea,
1: sink to him,
0: a cornea,
1: sink to him,
0: a shame.

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1: o ke laye mi wa o
2: eje sari gbadura
3: let me quickly pray these three prayers
2: ogun to fe fi ojo ri esu
3: that you that want to waste your age
2: ogun yen sewo
3: they are buried
2: alele
3: mo in the name of Jesus
2: asekejire
3: yes second authorization
2: ogun to fe para mo ni
3: that you that want to kill your potential
2: oluwa run wa
3: agbara
2: ile to fe gbe o mi
3: how I that want to swallow you
2: oluwa ko gbe
3: the last challenge
2: ogun bi ta ti
3: bi o stop your bad place
2: solo ni wulo
3: fun te ka be you for yourself
2: ah
3: oh my
2: god oluwa ko gbe mi
3: the last challenge
2: sele gbadu aye
3: can you pray this prayer
2: ogun bi ta ti bi
3: cares of my bad place
2: to ni mi o ni wulo
3: fun
2: Oluwa gbe mi.
3: Ola swala yi.
2: Egun bi ati bi.
3: The grace of my bad place.
2: Toni mi o ni wulo
3: fun. That I'll not be useful for anything.
2: E ba n gbe.
3: Ola swala
2: yi. Ari won yen lo fe gba. Oluwa wa adura te yin gboro ma gba lojo
3: ju this the bible must pray every day
2: e pe oruko
3: jesus in the name of jesus
2: egun waye laso pada laso
3: the case of come to the water and go back to
2: e gbe aye mi le
3: leave my life
2: mi o ni waye le
3: la I will not come to this water
2: ariwo re a ma lo
3: you will shout it
2: egun to ni asan
3: ni mo ma come in vain
2: be ma pada lo fo
3: come back in vain
2: iro lo pa
3: laye laye
2: mo jajabo
3: do I be as you
2: are long bad one
3: Oh, yeah, that's a good one.

0: them back down.
1: You know, fallen down.
0: They drive into emptiness. I pray for you.
1: My dear, more for by
0: your covenant that said we live like empty. Let's pray.
1: A walk on Kotobua and your mommy, man.
0: Darkness that covered my destiny.
1: Oh, yes, so for that.
0: Be wasted.
1: You will be living outside your destiny.
0: Why am I going to see
1: what your
0: destiny is supposed not to be?
1: Oh my God.
0: Oh my Father.
1: What
0: your destiny is supposed not to be?
1: It's not to be
0: picking
1: to do.
0: Esther
1: never knew.
0: That she was not meant to be a water
1: venture.
0: She did not have a palace.
1: I say it there.
0: Not meant that where she was touching water.
1: Ojo ti o koko fire.
0: The dead darkness was in
1: her mind.
0: She saw her destiny.
1: Opala de wari.
0: And the step that located
1: her. You are the next
0: queen. You are the next queen.
1: Eni o koko aye.
0: Evil darkness.
1: Ebu anyama mi mole.
0: That cover my destiny.
1: And fire.
0: We scatter.
1: Joseph,
0: he was enslaved amid the
1: prison.
0: Not made that something covered him.
1: Lord, think again, fire.
0: He did that he was
1: removed.
0: Today I remember
1: my sin.
0: Yes, somebody
1: in jail.
0: Somebody that you kept the blood to
1: be.
0: Oh! Even you know you are mad at
1: this.
0: Something is kind
1: of
0: you. Like you want to speak
1: much.
0: Something is kind of
1: you.
0: Yeah, my friend, I'm mad at this.
1: But that's really one.
0: Why do we ask
1: me?
0: Cover them.
1: But you know,
0: call on fire.
1: And my young one is praise.
0: So many people that
1: have money, not on
0: joy. They have fire burning in
1: the sun. Share what you
0: go. Their ministers be covered.
1: Share what you
0: are. It's the work of people which
1: riga bala.
0: Emi mao.
1: Dodo bi
0: aga. Emi alaru.
1: Eye ye me.
0: Emi alaru.
1: Oguji.
0: Emi alaru.
1: Asatabi.
0: Emi alaru.
1: Gada.
0: Yes.
1: By Jesus.
0: Call on the name of Jesus.
1: Bogbonto bua ye me
0: mao. Everything that cover my life.
1: Bogbogaga oku.
0: Every evil
1: cover. Bogwa so awa aga.
0: Every garment of the wicked.
1: Bogbo mi mao.
0: They cover me.
1: You feel it in
0: water. Cannot see what I kept on
1: me, Pama.
0: That hit me.
1: Fire.
0: Yes.
1: Fire.
0: Fire.
1: Fire.

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1: Well right now.
0: Ẹ dá ogun mi duro.
1: Stop my battles.
0: My yeah, Elisa.
1: Stop my battles.
0: Wa lo waju lo.
1: No God about
0: that. Dan lo ma fi.
1: You must break the
0: battle. Oluwa ni dandan.
1: Lord God bless you.
0: Ẹ dá ogun mi
1: duro. Stop my battle today.
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2: ni ton o ba gberi o ni
3: gberi di anani tell you
2: eni ton so e lo so
3: no money to you there night
2: o olon je o ba
3: I call on God
2: Jehovah sara lu
3: ko stand against them
2: ko tu asiru tu asiru tu asiru sara ezemo sara ezemo tu asiru lorugo
3: amen.
2: Now you will see some people. They will be carrying it.
3: What
2: and it will be dropped.
3: They must carry the
2: money.
3: They must try.
2: They
3: must fail. Not knowing.
2: Or tying one.
3: There's an enemy at the gate.
2: Money trust.
3: Jesus.
2: The monitoring spirit.
3: Ah, well, they are talking.
2: The monitor and the capture.
3: We are sharing money.
2: Yes. So, once
3: they capture you,
2: one for you, a bullet.
3: They will disgrace your
2: blood. More bowlu a Jehovah.
3: I come with the Lord Jehovah.
2: Bobby want to shame.
3: Anywhere they can say,
2: Regeba,
3: in the name of Jesus.
2: Yaya Maruba.
3: Yes, mighty God.
2: Yes, Zedebi.
3: Yes, mighty God.
2: Bobo ni Tony Tongo Baku.
3: Those that don't say they die.
2: In your joy,
3: you cannot have joy.
2: In our water,
3: yes, let that destroy them.
2: In our water,
3: fire destroy them.
2: In our water,
3: fire destroy them.
2: In our water,
3: fire destroy them.
2: So, aye,
3: this world,
2: lonely piti bobo in your mag by daddy.
3: Has a place where you can
2: come to
3: Magbawole. Has a place can come in.
2: You understand,
3: sir?
2: And Orogbesi Ayeyan.
3: I will talk about man's
2: only
3: life.
2: Only control be Agbarakan.
3: There is a place of control.
2: So Tsiobaja no kukunatim control.
3: If your life is being controlled from darkness,
2: be remote.
3: It's like a remote.
2: Sir. Mm-hmm.
3: Where we start?
2: Okay, be remote.
3: That man pick the remote.
2: Control, control camera.
3: Play this camera.
2: Now Tiangeli Tsiobaja control by Jokoti.
3: If an agent that doesn't know how to control
2: your life, it's your life. Lebalo gopashi.
3: And no long road.
2: Say they control it with their central power.
3: Oh, Agbara, I want to be in that
2: year. Control power.
3: Agbara,
2: you see me talking one.
3: Agbara, you
2: see me talking
3: one. They be twisted
2: and they call it Drolasan.
3: What
2: do you know? Hospital.
3: What we just have
2: to do?
3: What
2: do they have
3: to do? What do
2: they have to do?
3: That's safety pin.
2: That's
3: meta.
2: She not
3: want to
2: one.
3: She coupled them together.
2: Kai,
3: and
2: she put it on her skirt. Oh, she has under the money that's pin meta. Money, your
3: I told you to move the pin.
2: Scatter
3: that.
2: Yes,
3: that is
2: loud. Said you, man,
3: we did by
2: money. I'll be
3: moving it right in the back.
2: Now,
3: what brought in
2: here? There's two that gets
3: what brought in here.
2: There's two that
3: I want to be
2: just because
3: Dabi Agaba.
2: When it don't fear your control,
3: can I
2: have you? I want to fear your control. I want to fear my
3: control.
2: You
3: can have a man to control you.
2: So for what so ya?
3: That I
2: was going to load you. I want to call
3: those that are in the letter.
2: You learn it
3: today.
2: I surely want to.
3: I
2: surely want
3: to. I
2: keep back building. It's okay.
3: Lift up your head. Oh, you get
2: it. It's okay. So you must pray to the level of you are, you will be able to be in charge of the gate of your life.
3: I want to be in charge.
2: Yeah,
3: I'm
2: so
3: cool.
2: Yeah,
3: I'm so cool.
2: Yeah, I'm so cool.
3: Yeah, I'm so cool.
2: Yeah, I'm so cool.
3: Yeah, I'm so cool.
2: Yeah, I'm so cool.
3: Yeah, I'm so cool.
2: Yeah, I'm so cool.
3: Yeah, I'm so cool.
2: Yeah, I'm so cool.
3: Yeah, I'm so cool.
2: Yeah, I'm so cool.
3: Yeah, I'm so cool.
2: Yeah, I'm so cool.
3: Yeah, I'm so cool.
2: Yeah, I'm so cool.
3: Yeah, I'm so cool.
2: Yeah, I'm so cool.
3: Yeah, I'm so cool.
2: Yeah, I
3: You terrible dogs.
4: Sure, there won't do any
3: reason.
4: You look like a novice.
3: Oh, what that is okay.
4: They told you like put
3: in the best shop.
4: And there is always enemy at every gate. Every next level with a new devil. That is Magaoda Lagbara.
3: You need to be a tower. Who are the people
4: who tell our no
3: controlling your life?
4: Don't you go to Iya Butiru?
3: Who are they?
4: Tani wo?
3: Where are they?
4: Ibunowa. Ibunowa.
3: Why are they so operating merciless?
4: Kindi di to bin shise lai fa nu be.
3: Won o la nu.
4: Merciless.
3: And we lay
4: ilile. Because they are so wicked.
3: Oju won da.
4: They are things that are so
3: careless. They are being Pharaoh.
4: They are people like Pharaoh.
3: Do you know Pharaoh? See that people of Israel,
4: and it told them
3: they were increasing.
4: Come on,
3: fulfill the purpose of God for their life. Pharaoh, there we be.
4: Let's take charge of their lives.
3: Oh God.
4: Let's take charge of their life. What do we
3: do?
4: We have to give them taskmasters. Let's give them power.
3: Those
4: that can deliver.
3: They want to need to raju.
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4: going. Gbogbo Olorun awon woli.
5: God of the prophet.
4: To us still are.
5: Let him deliver you.
4: Gbogbo bi ton gba yo si o.
5: Wherever they appear to
4: you. 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
5: That make you look like your kid.
4: To dabi pe ko yanju.
5: Your kid is so stubborn.
4: Oh, se sare to.
5: As the death of your race.
4: Dabi enti o mere sa.
5: You look like you're not an
4: actor. Aya nege debia.
5: Oh,
4: mele ne debia. Gbogbo ona ti won gba yo.
5: Anyhow they appear to you.
4: Oluwa doju ti. 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So, ibi ni se wa.
5: This is the workplace.
4: Ota oni ko mo bere.
5: Enemy will not stop you from starting o.
4: But lati pari e.
5: But to round up
4: wahala
5: that's the problem.
4: Jako wa wa lori share button.
5: Let your hand on that share button.
4: Se bere se gangan.
5: You have just started the work now.
4: Ema wo ama kunrin e o.
5: Look at that man.
4: O ma pari le e lodun.
5: Hey man, we finish that house this year.
4: Tori pajo padua yi.
5: Because we are praying together.
4: So, e wonu ise lo.
5: Enter to the way.
4: Oju to monitor me.
5: Every eye monitoring me.
4: Oya four.
5: Go blind.
4: That is number one.
5: Ah, dura ko
4: kan e. Every eye monitoring me.
5: Go oju to ta pe pe mi.
4: Attack me like.
5: Like the gbogun temi.
4: Blindfold.
5: Eh, father no.
4: Every eye.
5: Gbogbo ojo.
4: Monitor my journey.
5: Atta pe pe.
4: Monitor my journey.
5: Atta pe pe. Be
4: blindfold.
5: Gbogbo ojo. Eh, father no.
4: Father no.
5: Father no.
4: Eh, oju to monitor me.
5: Ta
4: efe nse.
5: Every eye that don't want me to foster. Be blind.
4: Eh, wonu adwa.
5: Eh, wonu adwa.
4: Yeah, man or woman in control.
5: And don't be any don't share.
4: Don't be any fear.
5: All God that they get
4: let the semini be
5: to do me harm.
4: And you go on.
5: Host of heaven.
4: And Luan Bole.
5: Kill them down.
4: And Mimima.
5: Holy Ghost.
4: Luan Bole.
5: Beat them down.
4: Sorry, Rusevai.
5: This type of a service.
4: This year I can feel not Jesus.
5: Why we don't send Jesus?
4: Jesus, Allah, no name.
5: Jesus is too merciful.
4: Even Lord Gagbelebu,
5: even on the cross,
4: it is in prophetic. You hear this prayer.
5: It is to the God of Abai.
4: Who has shown me anyone today?
5: What that can go on, Lord?
4: That claim to be a pastor,
5: to my prayer, no doctor,
4: just a preacher.
5: That pray only was you.
4: That is not operating in prophetic.
5: So she share with
4: you. That will not have a prophet.
5: So I didn't even lead here.
4: Tell me, among the top pastors,
5: everyone of me, that I will judge that one. Okay,
4: globally,
5: Gagila Bayenu,
4: they have. Prophet, that means
5: they need a spiritualist.
4: So when we are talking to you as a prophet, you know what we are saying?
5: I'm so.
4: Only jile duleti.
5: It may be too deep for you.
4: Sorry, what's worry of any kaluba?
5: All you are hearing is preaching of grace.
4: Ikalaye.
5: The word is evil.
4: Ikalaye.
5: Ikalaye.
4: Ikalaye.
5: But when you fear a jile, that is seminika. Those that get themselves to do me harm.
4: One and young girl, you lua.
5: Angels of the Lord.
4: Hello, someone is a
5: matched them to death.
4: Oh, God, the
5: devil
4: Jawab, jawab, jawab, jawab, jawab, jawab, jawab, jawab, jawab, jawab, jawab, jawab, jawab, jawab, jawab, jawab, jawab, jawab, jawab, jawab, jawab, jawab, jawab, jawab, jawab, jawab, jawab, jawab, jawab, jawab, jawab, jawab, jawab, jawab, jawab, jawab, jawab, jawab, jawab, jawab, jawab, jawab, jawab, jawab, jawab, jawab, jawab, jawab, jawab, jawab, jawab, jawab, jawab, jawab, jawab, jawab, 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
1: 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I said they should take him to the
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1: 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He said 14 people have died so far. 14 people have died over his case.
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1: 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Nobody is fighting you.
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1: life.
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0: 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Vomit my good name. Vomit my good name. Vomit my good name. Vomit my good name. Vomit my good name. Vomit my good name. Vomit my good name. Vomit my good name. Vomit my good name. Vomit my good name. Vomit my good name. Vomit my good name. Vomit my good name. Vomit my good name. Vomit my good name. Vomit my good name. Vomit my good name. Vomit my good name. Vomit my good name. Vomit my good name. Vomit my good name. Vomit my good name. Vomit my good name. Vomit my good name. Vomit my good name. Vomit my good name. Vomit my good name. Vomit my good name. Vomit my good name. Vomit my good name. Vomit my good name. Vomit my good name. Vomit my good name. Vomit my good name. Vomit my good name. Vomit my good name. Vomit my good name. Vomit my good name. Vomit my good name. Vomit my good name. Vomit my good name. Vomit my good name. Vomit my good name. Vomit Yale maraga da baya shada ya. Yenda da baba da baga da da da da da da da da da da da da da da da da da da da da da da da da da da da da da da da da da da da da da da da da da da da da da da da da da da da da da da da da da da da da da da da da da da da da da da da da da da da da da da da da da da da da da da da da da da da da da da da da da da da da da
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0: lifting,
1: powers of no lifting, fighting my life, catch fire, anti lifting spirit, anti lifting powers, anti success power,
0: anti
1: success spirit,
0: and voice,
1: Yes, Lord. I pray. Every might and power. That to tell them something. The spirit of the grave. Killing good things in you. In the name of Jesus.
0: In the name of Jesus.
1: Amen.
0: Amen. Amen. Amen.
1: I was setting me back with all my wrongs.
0: Expire now.
1: Every power putting me back. Setting me back. Pushing me backwards. I'm running to the top.
0: And you want me.
1: Brother, put me to the back.
0: Baba.
1: Oh Lord. I am not meant to the back. I'm running to the top.
0: And you want me.
1: Brother, put me to the back.
0: Oluwa.
1: Oh Lord.
0: Back but alone.
1: Leave me back from there. Power setting me back.
0: My brother, don't see me.
1: Power pushing me back.
0: And the cooler in your
1: eye today.
0: And the cool.
1: Die.
0: Oh Lord. I got a

0: I pray.
1: Oh, ne pada se.
0: Amen. You don't go back.
1: But what to kula la re?
0: What do that adeni?
1: Come ajiri de.
0: Come
1: ajiri de. Come ajiri de. Come ajiri de. Na egbele kari.
0: Pray number four.
1: Gbogbo ilekun igbedide to ti ti mo mi.
0: Door of lifting that shut against me.
1: Bita n logan ni e. Ilekun igbedide to ti ti.
0: Door of lifting that is shut.
1: Wa ni shit.
0: Omo.
1: Every door of greatness.
0: Gbogbo ilekun ti to bi.
1: That is shut against me.
0: Yeah, it lo se mi.
1: Open now.
0: Na shibe.
1: When?
0: Now,
1: open
0: by
1: doors of greatness.
0: I like to be
1: open now.
0: Oh, yeah, shape for me.
1: Open now.
0: Shape for me.
1: Open now.
0: Shape for me.
1: Open now.
0: Shape for me.
1: Oh, yeah. Every storm raging
0: out. With the daughter of God, I say,
1: Jireta,
0: amen. Be still.
1: Ijimada,
0: amen.
1: Ijimada,
0: amen.
1: Ijimada,
0: amen.
1: Ijimada,
0: amen.
1: All
0: you storm,
1: Jalowa. Edakaje.
0: Be silence.
1: Edakaje.
0: Be silence. Every storm raging right now. Over my work.
1: Edakaje.
0: Be silence. Every storm raging. Over my children. Be silence. Every storm raging. Over my body, the silence. Every storm raging. Over my benefactors, the silence. Every storm, the silence. Every storm, the silence. Every storm, the silence. Every storm, the silence. Every storm, the silence.
1: Every
0: storm, the
1: silence. Every storm, the silence.
0: Every storm, the silence. Every storm, the silence.
1: Every storm, the silence.
0: Every storm, the
1: silence. Every storm, the
0: silence. Every storm, the silence.
1: Every storm, the
0: silence. Every storm, the silence.
1: Every storm, the silence.
0: Every storm, the silence. Every storm, the silence. Every
1: storm,
0: where did I like to enter?
1: Arise and shine.
0: Amen.
1: Arise and shine.
0: Amen.
1: Arise and shine.
0: Amen.
1: Arise.
0: Amen.
1: Shine.
0: Amen.
1: Arise.
0: Amen.
1: Shine.
0: Battle.
1: Arise.
0: Amen.
1: Shine.
0: Battle.
1: Arise.
0: Amen.
1: Shine.
0: Battle.
1: Arise.
0: Amen.
1: Shine.
0: Battle.
1: Arise.
0: Amen.
1: Shine.
0: Battle.
1: Arise.
0: Amen.
1: Shine.
0: Battle.
1: Arise.
0: Amen.
1: Shine.
0: Battle.
1: Arise.
0: Amen.
1: Shine.
0: Battle.
1: Arise.
0: Amen.
1: Shine.
0: Battle.
1: Arise.
0: Amen.
1: Shine.
0: Battle.
1: Arise.
0: Amen.
1: Shine.
0: Battle.
1: Arise.
0: Amen.
1: Shine.
0: Battle.
1: Arise.
0: Amen.
1: Shine.
0: Battle.
1: Arise.
0: Amen.
1: Shine.
0: Battle.
1: Arise.
0: Amen.
1: Shine.
0: Battle.
1: Arise.
0: Amen. Shine.
1: Battle.
0: Arise.
1: Amen. Shine.
0: Succeed.
1: Oh yeah.
0: Oh yeah.
1: Amen.
0: Amen.
1: Amen.
0: Amen.
1: Amen.
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1: 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Let the owner carry. 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Oh my God, Edward. Oh,
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1: I'm going ahead of you
0: wa le won ba
1: may you meet them
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1: you leave them behind
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0: that's inu owo
1: enter into money
0: ben ni kan ma soro yen
1: to somebody will speak out
0: owo dani
1: hold money your hand
0: o wa ma pase
1: you decree
0: ise mi
1: my career
0: loni Monday.
1: This Monday,
0: that's in owo.
1: Enter into money.
0: Owo ma wa mi.
1: Money locate me.
0: Oro ma wa mi.
1: Wealth locate me.
0: Ibuku ma wa mi.
1: Blessing locate me.
0: Mo wonu e.
1: I enter into it.
0: Awon olore wa mi.
1: Celebrator locate me.
0: Mo gba orere.
1: I receive good things.
0: Loni o.
1: Today.
0: Yo yo yo yo yo yo yo yo yo yo yo yo yo yo yo yo yo yo yo yo yo yo yo yo yo yo yo yo yo yo yo yo yo yo yo yo yo yo yo yo yo yo yo yo yo yo yo yo yo yo yo yo yo yo yo yo yo yo yo yo yo yo yo yo yo yo 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
0: Eco bank.
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0: Eco bank.
1: Eco bank account.
0: 09.
1: 09.
0: 7000.
1: 7000.
0: 3215.
1: 3215.
0: 09.
1: 09.
0: 7.
1: 7.
0: 000.
1: 0 meta.
0: 32.
1: 32.
0: 15.
1: 15.
0: Ojo ti se yen ba ma dide.
1: The day your work is to be elevated.
0: Ise kan lo ma ran lowo. Matthew 6:33. Only seek it first, the kingdom of heaven, and its righteousness. Other things shall be added. Mo gbadura fun o.
1: Ohun
0: ti o ye ko ti ri se.
1: What you ought to have achieved.
0: To ti ri se.
1: Now you are yet to.
0: Losu yi.
1: This very month.
0: Wa ri se.
1: Now you achieved
0: it. Account keji.
1: The second account.
0: 00.
1: 00.
0: 32.
1: 32.
0: 39.
1: 39.
0: 37.
1: 37.
0: 01.
1: 01.
0: 00.
1: 00.
0: 32.
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0: 39.
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1: That is how Monday should always be.
0: Kini wa na ti se fe nikan.
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0: Ba se mo se church ni.
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1: It is what I do.
0: So bo se so si dojo Monday.
1: And so that Monday see.
0: Wa gbe yo yen.
1: You get that sort.
0: Atowo yen so wo. Wa wa gbadua.
1: You pray.
0: Week yi gbodo dun.
1: This week must be sweet.
0: Me de ni ri koro.
1: And I will not expect
0: it. O fi yo atowo yen
1: ro we. That money and the sort.
0: O de da yo yen so mi we.
1: And pour that sort in your.
0: O de lo we.
1: And go and be. And that's all.
0: Oga.
1: Sir.
0: Gona o.
1: Don't be obedient.
0: How you send your yanni?
1: That is how people become.
0: Oh, lowo.
1: Hey, man, you have money.
0: I don't do ondoro.
1: All I don't do is go to ondoro.
0: Afito bagbo mi nika.
1: Unless I've not had me.
0: Ibi kiwi to ba wa.
1: Anywhere you are.
0: Jack pa dembe.
1: Bless me dear.
0: Mek bagbe o.
1: Don't forget.
0: Account number yen.
1: The account detail.
0: 09.
1: 09.
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1: And that's Echo Bank.
0: 00 0 0 3 2 3 2 3 9 3 9 3 7 0 1 0 1 Unity Bank.
1: That's Unity
0: Bank. And you talk about First Bank in LN.
1: You that have the First Bank account.
0: Accessible.
1: Sure, go ahead.
0: Oma wole. Mokba dua.
1: I pray.
0: Elo jenya.
1: Amen.
0: Elda shiriri.
1: Amen.
0: Mokba nto bari.
1: Anyone you see.
0: Sofuan.
1: Tell them.
0: Monday,
1: Monday,
0: Marugolo.
1: I will use my glory.

It is a very beautiful evening from the studios of Avadaba 88.9 FM. How was your day today? We hope that you had a great night, trust. I want to say a very big thank you to all our listeners out there for keeping us in business, for staying with us through today's transmission. We are here by saying that a very big thank you to you for making sure that you are listening to us one after right the other. Alright, it is another beautiful day, and let's go prepare to meet tomorrow for another broadcast journey at the station. We open by 4:45 a.m. in the morning, which is another beautiful day. Right now, we are saying thank you so much for being part of the broadcast, and let's meet tomorrow. Let's have a great night's rest from Adabite 8.9 FM. We want to say good night to you.

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1: Our Father, who art in heaven, we give you all glory and adoration for giving us today. Thank you for this nation, Nigeria. Thank you for Ondo State. Thank you for Adabaye FM. Lord, let your protection be upon us, upon our lives, as we begin another great day that you have given to us. Give us the grace to do all things through your love and kindness.